join the caravan of love. Isley, just by Isley. Members of the Isley Brothers, after they split, two members of the Isley Brothers got to get together with their brother-in-law, Chris Jasper, and formed Isley, just by Isley. Caravan of Love, preceded by the OJ's Forever Mine, Diane Reeves, I Remember, and there was also Rise by Gabrielle. This song, by the way, was also recorded in the late 80s by the House Martins, a rock band that gave us their version of A Caravan of Love. 13 past 2 it is, Wednesday morning. This is how we start your Wednesday, midweek hump day. All the hits that matter. 32 degrees in Rustenburg today, 31 in Mahikeng, 30 degrees in Klerksdorp, Potchefstroom, Brits, 31 degrees in Luxembourg, Daung and Freiburg, 30 in Schwarzenegger, 28 degrees in Zierst, Volmar Randstad, 29 degrees, 26 in Ventersdorp, Pretoria, 31, 28 in Johannesburg, and 17 degrees in Vereeniging. Those are the estimated highs, maximum temperatures for this Wednesday, the 14th October. Carl Anderson, the man was featured on a song called You Let Me In by Dan Siegel. He's got his own great tunes, the likes of I'll Be There, a personal favorite of mine. There's also this, How Deep Does It Go?

0: They've got a song that sounds a bit like this. One called Wena. A great follow-up after they had given us Kipela Pilo, subtitled Erato, when they came onto the scene. A song that actually put them on the spotlight, brought them into the limelight, is that Kipela Pilo, Lerato. Many a music lover's favorite song, that. I Got You, another of their hits. Encore, is what, who they are. A song called Ompa Lerato. 22 past 2, UFM, In Tune With You. Also brought to you Carl Anderson. How deep does it go? 22 after 2. Pretoria received city status. How are you doing this morning, Pretoria? You'll be glad to know, maybe, just maybe, that in 1931 on this day, Pretoria achieved official city status. The city was established in 1855 by Martinus Pretorius, a leader of the Voortrekkers, who named it after his father, Andries Pretorius. Andries Pretorius became a hero of the Voortrekkers after he defeated the Zulus in the Battle of Blood River. And that's how Pretoria came to be, achieved or received at least city status this day in 1931. Also, Moses Mabhida received awards this day. Trade unionist Moses Mbeki Mabhida, politician in Umkhonto West Sizwe commander, was awarded the Soviet Order of the People and the Order of the People's Republic of Bulgaria. First class on his 60th birthday. Yeah, he traveled extensively and was highly respected around the globe, in particular by trade unionists and socialists. Mabhida, a generally self-educated man, was steeped in the Marxist-Leninist ideology and tradition. He received the awards this day in 1983. What else took place on the 18th October 1974 on this day? Minister of Sports, Piet Goedenhoff. He was said to be Dr. Promises or Mr. Promises, something like that. Yeah, because of promises he made. He did make a promise this day in 1974. Promised relaxation of apartheid rules and elimination of racial segregation in sports. While was working towards eliminating that, racial discrimination and the selection of contestants for international events. South Africa was once excluded from participating in international games because of its segregation policies, was reinstated in the early 90s, where it staged and won the Rugby World Cup in 1995. Events that made headlines on this day in years gone by.
1: 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Madlera, you are 97.0 FM.

The hits that start your day the right way on You FM. In tune with you, Musa and Robbie Malinga. Ntande. Yeah, keep spreading that love, man, eh? Yeah, all we need is love to make this world a better place. And spread love, make love, not war, as they say. And yeah, we do the best we can to do that as well. Spread that love all the time. Now, talking about time, it's 22 before 3. We got to hear before Musa, Lionel Richie, and Enrique Iglesias. I love that song, man. To Love a Woman. It was Nati Angeke. That song features TT. Saying good morning to a couple of people this morning. Angelina Mautwe. Thanks, Angelina. In Mabupani, thanks for checking us out this morning. Marking the register also is Sir Mokes Mutswahai in Goldview, Mahikeng. Thanks a lot there, Sir Mokes Mutswahai, for gracing this show this hum day, Wednesday morning, the 14th October 2026. It is a couple of interesting events made headlines. Songs did exceptionally well on the charts, and those songs include one by Michael Jackson. I love the song. So short and yet so sweet. It's called Ben. It's a song about a rat. Michael's very first number one song, which he recorded when he was only 14 years old in 1972.

Ah, what a lovely song. 14-year-old Michael Jackson there. A song called Ben. And the follow-up was in 7 years' time. Yesterday, as a matter of fact, I spoke about 1979, seeing Don't Stop Till You Get Enough being at number one. 7 years after Ben was at number one. So Michael had to wait for another 7 years to have a number one song on the charts. What else took place among those events that made headlines? 2025, a very sad day to us when this man died, D'Angelo. That's the man who, by the way, had recorded a song, a beautiful song by Smokey Robinson, a song that he covered beautifully, a song he calls Cruising. It was on this day in 2025 when he passed on, died from pancreatic cancer in New York City at age 51 last year on this day. I remember that day very well. A very sad day it was. Eric Clapton was suspended from driving in France after being caught speeding at 134 miles per hour in his Porsche 911. It was in 2004 on this day. Given a 750 euro fine, and his UK license was confiscated. One of those events that made headlines also. 1972, Harold Melvin and the Blue Notes, the same year as Ben by Michael Jackson. The song charted with their first top five hit, If You Don't Know Me By Now, referring here to Harold Melvin and the Blue Notes, a song that was later covered by Simply Red. Some of those events that made headlines on this day in years gone by, and songs that charted and did exceptionally well on the charts, including the ones I've just played snippets of. Ben by Michael Jackson.

If You Don't Know Me By Now by Harold Melvin and the Blue Notes. 19:23 now. Come Through Your Clock. Once again, Ufile Khalege will take over all the way till 6. You are done.

0: Teddy Riley, Chauncey Hannibal, and Dave Hollister. Blackstreet, Don't Leave Me. I'm about to leave. I leave you in the capable hands of Ufi Lekhalekhi, though. You are done for the next 3 hours, 3 till 6. Lost Without You, before this, by Robin Thicke. And one more to go, and then he will take over. Make sure that your day starts the way it's supposed to, in the most apt way. Time for something else.
1: There was a time, the road home wasn't really a road, when learning meant sitting outside, distracted by everything, and getting water meant waiting and waiting.
2: Then things changed. The road got shorter, learning felt easier, and water just a tap away.
3: At Glencore, we've backed progress where it's needed most, because advancing everyday life is at the core of what we do. Glencore, energizing today, advancing tomorrow.
0: Okay, all right, 10 to 3. We'll find out in a jiffy what's coming up between 3 and 6 with Ofile. Coming up today in the country, in Durban, AKA and Tips made a trial, continues in that part of the world. And, well, they were killed in February 2023. So that made a trial continues in Durban today. Fired or resigned, or let's just say former Deputy National Police Commissioner Shadrach Sibiya continues to fight for bail. His bail hearing will take place again today in the Randburg Magistrates Court. Among the events that will take place here at home, an announcement on VAR in South Africa. In South African football, will be made by Sports Minister Gayton McKenzie. Let's find out what it's all about. Huh? Let's hope that he's going to give us good news. Maybe not talk about money having been chowed. And so it's not going to be possible. Yeah, let's find out what it's all about. Talk about finding out what it's all about. What is you doing all about this morning, Phile?
4: Good morning, brother. All good this side. You at dawn this morning. Mm-hmm. 3 hours of good music coming up on this hump day. And there will also, Dumedisa, the people in the island of Sao Tome and Principe. Mm-hmm. Yeah, getting to find out more. Also, like, who do you know from there? That's country which we don't even remember the name yet.
0: You will let us know, though.
4: Absolutely. That's what that's all about. That's on Hello Africa, between 4 and 5 o'clock. Mm-hmm. And then Everitsena into the healing hour, of course, where with some beautiful, uplifting music. Mm-hmm. But also an interesting conversation. Something saying, I think Bunzi Barona, if not all of us, don't like this. But it happens to us, and sometimes we don't know how to deal with it. And some people, unfortunately, deal with it in a very unsavory way. Rejection.
0: Oh, good old rejection. Good is not good. It's not supposed to be there. Bad old rejection.
4: So I'm going to talk about rejection and how to deal with it. Mm. And why learning to understand and appreciate, appreciate rejection, can actually help you in your life.
0: Okay.
4: Mm-hmm.
0: Something really that one is to learn about.
4: It was actually inspired by a book that I read some years ago. Ibidua, go for no.
0: Go for no.
4: Yeah.
0: It means you're allowed to go, so say no.
4: No. Mm-hmm. It means when you're out there pursuing what you're pursuing, especially in sales, go for that no. Because you don't want to hear that no. No, not interested.
0: Okay.
4: That's why cold calling is so difficult for people.
0: Yeah. Don't go for rejection. Don't go for no.
4: No, go for it. That's what it's about. Yeah. That's what this is all about.
0: Go for it.
4: So we're going to talk about rejection, and that's how we're wrapping up this beautiful Wednesday edition of You at Dawn.
0: All right, between 3 and 6 it is.
4: Mm.
0: Birthdays, Cliff Richard, almost forgot. Self-confessed bachelor, whatever that means. Cliff Richard turns 86 years old today. Usher, R&B singer from America, 48 years old today. So there you go. If it's your birthday, you share it with those prominent men in the music fraternity. Now let's talk about the phrase here, to pull no punches. I pull no punches. To speak or act with complete honesty.
4: Yeah.
0: Or to be blunt.
4: Blunt.
0: Frank, you know, to be direct, you know, not holding back or trying to soften the truth, you know, to be, not trying to be polite about it. You're just blunt about it. You pull no punches. In other words, you hit hard.
4: Hey, hey. Barking. And then it just slipped my mind right now.
0: Hey, I know the
4: feeling. To call a spade a spade.
0: Oh, yes. To call a spade a spade.
4: Yeah, it's similar. I say the same thing, but it's similar. Like a real.
0: Yeah, it is. It is in a way. It is similar. Yeah. To be unambiguous about something.
4: Brought to you by the University of Vincent Maseko.
0: You haven't said that in a long time.
4: It's been a while.
0: I deliberately thought I should throw that in. man.
4: Nice one.
0: All right. Let's play out here with a song, Ufile. And funny, I've got this song to play out with because I was talking to somebody the other day. As the person who sits behind the mic doing a radio show, sometimes you bump into this name and, or Mtume, can't you get Mtume?
4: Because
0: we are human.
4: Yeah.
0: But from time to time, maybe you should try to find out what the exact thing
4: the
0: is.
4: The proper pronunciation, Yamafoko, Khazamaina.
0: Yes, like this one, for instance. Ugari Zain, can't you get Jane?
4: Jane.
0: Yeah. Hey. So I'm playing out with Jane for a reason. I'm not playing out with Jane for a reason. The song is called For a Reason.
4: Ciao.

The Butler Brothers of the 70s, Kiwaka and the Bee Gees. You win again. Welcome to this winning Wednesday. And that's exactly how we start. Tsatsila gompieno yana, at least thulaganyo yona ena ya gompieno. Tsatsila na really similar to with my brother Vincent Maseko on his way home khone jano. Thank you, brother, for a highly spirited and beautiful show or tsofa ditsenka yona gompieno jana on this lovely Wednesday, the 14th of October. Me fela re tlabe ke tswella ya lolwana taking over from you, brother, and I hope to continue to give the family awesome, awesome music and a great time. The next 3 hours between Nalwena are going to make us a lot closer than friends, just like the song I started with by Surface Juana Fana. 89.8 to 103.9. Welcome to you at Dawn Khailokhoro. You just came on board. But if you've been here since my brother Vincent was kicking flavor Luena Fana, congratulations, you've made the right choice. Continue until dawn breaks Nalwena Tlabere Khaukhanaka 6 a.m. this fine, fine Wednesday morning. But fella, we itse gore ga se gore ge thulaganyo ya ema mmino le monate wa fela nya tota le seng. There will be the breakfast team after that. But gone jaanong, let's go on. How Could You Say You Love Me by Silk coming up right now.

That's a protraction right here, Phantom. Zwandile Moya is his name, bringing us soulful sounds, something definitely for the grown-ups. Already Know, and before that I gave you Silk, How Could You Say You Love Me. I'm going to find out on you at dawn, Kinalungwena, until 6 o'clock. It's a beautiful Wednesday, but why am I saying that? Because this is a winning Wednesday, the day where the decisions that you started your Monday with, and beke yona ena gets on those decisions that now are coming to fruition. You can also start to have an attraction when things are moving in the right direction. Kotsa, it's the time where it starts to reveal that maybe you're not going the right direction. It's time to change that direction to come back. Maybe offering peeling ya no le mo highway and then wa le mo gore ke nka re ke ralla se kgonyana fana tla ke ipakanya get back into it so that I can hit my weekly target for yona beke ena. I don't know what you're up to, but where you are. 0762602815. You're already starting to say good morning, and that is to you here, my dear sir. Abe Busakwe, all the way Utwelezi on the channel 842 on the DSTV channel, on the audio bouquet, rather, Kirialo. Then after this, I'll be giving you the first quadra play Motsatsin Lahumpieno, and I start off with one of my utmost favorite gents when it comes to the music space, especially in the jazz space. But then he is so flexible, even though I'm not a jazz show. I'm talking, of course, about Stanley Clark, and this time he's featuring George Duke, two giants in the industry. And with simple two words that every woman must hear at some point from the man who loves her. Sweet baby.

0: The Jazeel Brothers Khwanafana bringing us another hit, another amazing song, Promise. Definitely something to keep in your playlist. Especially how the road trips, I love road trips. I love road trips. And it's less about the destination, it's more about the journey itself. Kilawana at that time was Osama, and you look and just realize how beautiful a country we have. Okay, so we are blessed. Truly, we are blessed. Jazeel Brothers, but a promise, and Shante Moore before that, Love's Taken Over. My personal favorite, Gazi Luena, probably the same as you. It was the first song that you played, Nyakhakhe, and that is how I fell in love with Shante Moore. And then Promises, Promises. Before that, lots of promises. Christopher Williams and Stanley Clark, I similar with George Duke, were a sweet baby. Bringing us to 20 minutes before 4 o'clock. You know, here's my question to you. Let's say maybe either the lottery or maybe whatever work or job that you're doing, because we're I'm talking about my 7 figures, even 8 figures, for that matter, 9 figures, whatever the situation. What would you do with that money? That's my question to you. We'll talk a little bit more about that, Khatijana. 20 minutes before 4 o'clock, Aretswa Lefalafana. Kuzira, Dumelantle.
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0: A little fun fact that many people don't know about Michael Jackson is that many years ago, he came not only to South Africa, but he came to our province, Atlamokwana, Mo Rustenburg, and in fact, specifically, he came to Sun City. And guess what? He purchased a stake in the palace. Yes, that was back in the day. I don't know if he still owns that stake, Hakiti. I don't follow those things that well. But Hawiti, maybe you might let me know. Maybe when I open church, you could let us know. That was Michael Jackson. You are not alone. And indeed, whatever it is that you're going through, that feels like it's overwhelming you, it's choking you. Trust and believe you're not alone. And tune into UFM, and I'll remind you, you have a family of 500,000 strong and growing daily. James J.T. Taylor before that. Bring back the night, and then I'm going to bring back the music and wrap up this hour nicely with Vusi Nova, Tandiwa, as well as Tevin Campbell. Tomorrow, a better you, a better me. And that one I dedicate absolutely to you.
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0: She will always be remembered because she has blessed us with amazing music, Kimankazi and Whitney Houston. You'll Never Stand Alone, coming from her 1998 album, My Love Is Your Love. A song that is also an amazing hit that is so typical and classic of the amazing woman that she is. God bless her soul. Sade before that, Kiana Simulutz in the second hour. Slave Song, bringing us Khone Janu Yana to 9 minutes after 4 o'clock. Welcome, Mo Africa. You've just come aboard. You know, Khore, you made the right choice, and I think you know that too, Lewena. And I'm going to make sure that I deliver on the promise that you have. Wednesday is a winning Wednesday for us. What have you started this week that is going the right way? It's not going the right way. What are you doing about it to take it and steer it back into the right direction? You always have a chance to fix, to correct, and to redirect. And you made the right choice by coming here, Mo UFM. You'll be forgiven if you were once lost, but now you are found. So we are good. We do have that amazing grace with us. 89.8 to 103.9. This is You at Dawn, Kinalawena, until 6 o'clock on this beautiful Wednesday morning, the 14th of October. Imagine, just like that, October is already halfway through. And Lady Temperature, they are reminding us, Barry White coming up after this with a very interesting and beautiful cover.
1: Let's get away.

Mr. Domenico Maldonio. From all of us all around the world, we wish to thank you for singing and writing

0: a song that is close to the heart. Yeah, my brother Vincent Maseko Fanao. Enza Kwenzeke, Kena Brenda Mtambo, bringing us to 19 minutes after 4 o'clock on this Wednesday morning, Kiri 14, it's October. You kind of lost your calendar somewhere. Remember the days on the Tolo, Kakasa calendar, Molovote, Kotsonale, that little tent, Nyan, and the way Bamu desking, whether Kuntun Kotsoko officing or Kokaikai, Kuskolo. Well, those days seems to have disappeared, né? Because of what we have on our devices. I carry they've got everything from calendars, le torche ya torche, totestele mufunu. Wow, that is what technology is about. That is what evolving is all about. Me fella sometimes run a babang, antala, akizi letsoho, or what? Fear of the unknown. La grara tsaba ho explore different things, mobutsilo. Well, just like that smartphone, le mupatenya ha ho in your bag, e kona ho evolve and bring in new things, hence it now, godia and times change. Luena, do the same with yourself. Upgrade yourself, update your internal apps, as it were. And ari tabule le rona, so that we can not only remain relevant mo botshelo bona, but also to bring positive, constructive change, which impacts not only you, but those around you. And that is why UFM is also here as well. I get it to help with that. I gave you Barry White before that, Volare. And it brings us to 20 minutes after 4 o'clock. Kati chan on the other side of this club, Ribadumidita Ma Africa Arona on Hello Africa.
1: It's a U flashback. Take me back to that U moment.
2: I want to know from the nanas when they are looking at their pencil case from January. You remember how we used to run around Kajanawara for stationery?
3: Yeah.
2: What's left?
4: Ish. Looking at my pencil case, I said, "Tegadi kalanyana, but the pencil is scared."
5: Well, I have a story for you guys.
0: Here we go.
5: The only thing that's left is my pen. Ish, banawa grade 7 ba choncha.
0: Ow, ow, ow, ow. You needed to say allegedly.
6: Pencil case aka khonano.
0: Yeah.
6: Ke na le sharp na ga le rula.
0: Fair.
6: Bye. I love you.
7: The only thing left in my pencil case is my pencil case.
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And that brings us to 21 minutes after 4 o'clock. Rabadubidi Sam Africa Arona, and I'm talking Khonejanunyanaka, the Democratic Republic of Sao Tome and Principe. This is a collection of islands just west of Africa, hopefully equator to be specific. It is the capital, Yatenki, Sao Tome, which is located on the island of Sao Tome. And it is just off the Gulf of Guinea. Gaufile, it's on the Atlantic Ocean, of course. Gaufile, Gabon, the country called Gabon. It is approximately got 241,000 people. That's the population, the entire population near the country. You know, smaller than just a part of Rustenburg, in terms of numbers. But there is a currency called the Dobra, and this currency is pegged against the euro. So, ga ile gore o batla go calculate madi a gago, ga ya ko teng, just think fela gore exchange rate between ranta le euro ke bokae, and then you have your answer when it comes to that. The official language is Portuguese, and there are also other derivatives. It's a Portuguese Creole language is tse di buang ko teng. The current president, ya teng, ke Carlos Villanova. He was

re-elected ka July this year, and the country is nicknamed Chocolate Islands. They have a huge economy, they export on cocoa, which is obviously the key ingredient, yak chocolate, for people like Wofilo who love that chocolate. Absolutely. These things they would forgot to know. Now, I want to just talk about some people who have put the country on the map. Manuel Pinto da Costa, who in 1975 was the country's first president after independence, after they fought for their independence against the Portuguese. That's why mabitso a bona ka bontsi ba bona ana le sepotokisi jalo, wa bona bo da Costa and so on. Alda do Espirito Santo Lene is another one. She is a prominent political figure but also a poet and an educator, where her writings need to explore, amongst others, national identity, colonial oppression, and the hopes associated with independence. You know, when it comes to the arts, the arts of any country and heritage, to know it, because you've got to know yourself. Anyways, we continue with talking about the others. Guilherme Poça da Costa, who's also a politician in LA, prime minister from 1999 until 2001, a short role that he played during the country's multi-party political space before Khonale that stability banalinyon. Also names like Bo Camilo Domingos, when it comes to spaces, Sao Tomean music, as well as reggae and African sounds, but thing for. They're also known for their football. Khonale, another one, Bare Kalema, who is a highly popular Portuguese language musical duo composed by the two brothers Fradique and Antonio Mendes Ferreira. You know, Batlaga originally from Cape Verde, or they are of Cape Verdean descent, and banale international hits that they have known, and they've got millions of views, you know, and they've also badirless collaborations, including with Brazilian artist Kutsanlibo Zé Felipe. Yes, I know Jorge Isu Baizi, because we know Sanso Itatela Mapiano Arona, Ritatela Di Kwaitos Arona, Rona Balebama 1K, and so forth. But it is always good to explore beyond just Felim Mino Oru Tsurimfana. And maybe one day we'll get into that space and explore some more of it. 25 minutes after 4 o'clock, those are some. Just some of the people from the country called Sao Tome and Principe. UFM in tune with you. Hello, Africa. Tell me how you are doing. Personal favorite right here, and I know it is for you too. Jennifer Warnes featuring the late Joe Cocker, Up Where We Belong. And that's on UFM.

0: That's Langamba Voice. We're getting a little Frinky Anafale Dangerous. Featured a Younger Chief as well as King Perry. Fanafana on You at Dawn, bringing us to 21 minutes before 5 o'clock. Khantse ra tumela nako e letse konkobela nyana. The healing hour. But before we get to it, ke ne ke gona le this awesome quadruplay, Changing Faces before Langa. About Fooling Around as well as SWV Rain, simply put, a song that I'm sure Luana, you still remember all too well. You work on my 1K, not my 2K, you remember it. But you know, who are my 2K out there who really know their stuff and know their music? Jennifer Warnes and the Joe Cocker before that, whatever similar in the quadruplay, Up Where We Belong. And then, like what you said earlier, like, what would you do? How to learn a little more? Serious monies, you know, 7, 8, even 9. Figures for the US onto your lap. Back in 2015, if you remember a fighter, a boxer, who once fought Floyd Mayweather, Manny Pacquiao, he fought Floyd Mayweather in 2015 and he got over $100 million. Guess what he did with it? Part of that, he built 1,000 homes back in the Philippines for people who had who were below the breadline, and he gave those homes for free.
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0: to love and be loved is the absolute essence of our humanity, Relebatho. And I think we get so confused and distracted by a lot of noise out there. And just instead of keeping it simple like that. Eric Benet, I Wanna Be Loved. And before that, the late Peeble Bryson, Lost in the Night, bringing us to 10 minutes before 5 o'clock. And allow me, please, to take you to the healing hour with Slick Angel, Umbombela, as well as Mariah Carey, Whenever You Call. A song, I'm pretty sure, at some point, you heard it and it brought a tear to your eye. Even though you may not want to admit it, especially you, my brother, but I get it. I get it. I totally understand. I would like to appeal to every man out there, Kaitu Utweletse, my king. We earn their respect by the way we carry ourselves, but also by the way we protect them.
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mmuso o montle Rre Kgalegi ka mmino o monate Up Where We Belong. 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

0: Come on, give my master worship tonight. You have been a faithful God to our forefathers. Lerona, the very same way you carried them in the wilderness. The very same way.
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0: A beautiful medley final by Gospel Ghost Classic featuring Kinelwe Hope and Arintate Kemang. How awesome is that? 9 minutes after 5 o'clock. Welcome to the Healing Hour. Risimulutse ka our very own daughter of the soil final from Rusty Dusty. Dumisang sile ka re modimo wa buikanyo. And that is how we usher in the Healing Hour. Welcome aboard. Ga le gore you've just gotten up and getting ready for tsatsi la gompieno, feeling positive about it. I hope you do, because it is a winning Wednesday right here on UFM, in tune with you, 89.8 to 103.9. Don't forget the DSTV channel 842 as well as getting us on the Uconnect app, the purple app, as my brother Cabello calls it. And with that, I'm going to be throwing in a little bit of Me Winnie Mashaba after this.
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2: I want to know from the nanas, when they are looking at their pencil case from January, you remember how we used to run around Kajanawara for stationery?
3: Yeah.
2: What's left?
4: Ish, looking at my pencil case, I said to Gadi Kalanyana, but the pencil is scared.
5: Well, I have a story for you guys.
0: Here we go.
5: The only thing that's left is my pen. Ish, banawa grade 7 ba choncha.
0: Ow, ow, ow, ow. You needed to say allegedly.
6: Pencil case aka khonano.
0: Yeah.
6: Kenale sharp naga le rula.
0: Fair.
6: Bye. Love you.
5: The only thing left in my pencil case is my pencil case.
2: Hey!
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0: If it's someone on the a performer live, you end up singing along and you feel like you're on stage there. And a poor follow on a final with a beautiful resurgence praise. And before that, me Winnie Mashaba, Bonang Sefapano. 19 minutes after 5 o'clock, it's a winning Wednesday. It is the 14th of October. Tsatsile leng gore, make it a concerted of a dirafela tshwanelo ya gore, gompieno, this is your day to win. It's your day, you own it, and you're in charge of this process, and you're going to make an amazing day for yourself. But before you do that, let's check your wardrobe gore tla bele ya. Warm temperatures come ntle ka mona Brits o tshamikela in the 31 degree mark, slightly cooler in other parts, Klerksdorp, Lichtenburg as well as Mufftown at 27 degrees, 28 Kopotch and 30 more yona Rusty Stone le yona le Freiburg e tshwere ka yona the same 27 degrees as Boma Lichtenburg and tlokomela ko Freiburg there's a chance nyana about 30% or so ya gore go tlona pula nyana. Possibly so, not to say gore it will, but possibly. These are all estimates. Skelang kholega ka mofo ka mafoko ana. Joburg tsamekela at 29 degrees and Pretoria wena you are at 30 degrees Celsius mo tsatsila gompieno yana. 20 minutes after 5 Artswelefana, more music coming up and we're going to be talking about rejection. That funny little creepy crawly word, ne?
1: I want to know from the nanas when they are looking at their pencil case from January. You remember how we used to run around Kajanawara for stationery?
2: Yeah.
1: What's left?
3: Ish. Looking at my pencil case, you said to Gadi Kalanyana, but the pencil is scared.
4: Well, I have a story for you guys.
0: Here we go.
4: The only thing that's left is my pen. Ish. Grade 7 by Choncha.
0: Ow. You needed to say allegedly.
5: Pencil case, Aka Juanano.
0: Yeah.
5: Kenale Shabna Rali Rula.
0: Fair.
5: Bye. I love you.
6: The only thing left in my pencil case is my pencil case.
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Well, Khone Anunyana, welcome aboard. You just came in. I'll be like, you know, you came in just in time. You are not late and you're definitely not too early. You're on time. But since 3 o'clock this fine morning. Guess what? Congratulations. We're almost at the 6 o'clock mark. But you've hit the white line. Because no, the sun will rise as dawn breaks. And you're going to have the breakfast team taking care of you 9 o'clock, after which it's like our sister Pelo, and so it goes on. But right now, about rejection. You know, that's something, the gremlin that we so hate. But it's so easy to do it when you're not feeling somebody. You know, when you're not feeling that person or that situation, it's very easy to just cut it off. No, just cut him out. No, just leave her. I'm like, okay, sharp. I hear you. But have we actually processed what we are talking about? Without taking things into consideration. And how has it actually stopped you from doing things? But just that word, no. And what exactly is it about lefukuleo that makes you feel that way? I get to thinking, you know, rejection is something that we feel is attached to our self-worth. But is it? Because it's not. It really isn't. So first thing I'll tell you is that accept rejection without losing your self-worth. What you are proposing is what's being rejected, not you. Even the lemo space in cell sabo pelo dilotsa pelo, you know, things matters of the heart. What you are proposing is a relationship. So that person is rejecting the possibility, cause the opportunity of that relationship with you. It's not you. It's not your self-worth. That person is not connecting with what they perceive they are going to gain because a benefit from the relationship. You are worthless. Unfortunately, we internalize it too much. I can give you that analogy some time back. Imagine skepe. Look at that tiny little dinghy, that canoe. But it can also float in the ocean. Wonder how vast the ocean is. And rejection is just like that ocean. No matter how harsh

0: can control how you feel and how you bounce back from that rejection. Sabudukila mplela, and I thought it was catchy at the time, but it becomes relevant. The word no, simple two letters. The word no just means next opportunity. So maybe not here, maybe not now, but maybe elsewhere, or another time. That's what no is. It does not define you. So let us be cognizant of your nakain ill. You know, so don't allow a temporary rejection to create a permanent doubt about your worth. And certainly, the courage. I would urge you and I appeal to you, because I've been through that. We've all been through it. Just because you don't know if you're going to be rejected again doesn't mean you cannot try. Because what if it doesn't work out? Yeah, I hear it. But what if it does and you never find out because you don't try again? What if? What if your opportunity? What if your breakthrough? What if that glorious moment comes at your 7th try, your 20th attempt even? What if? You're afraid of the pain of the past. Now you're going to deny yourself the pleasure of the future. Possibility. Life is full of possibility, and rejection is merely a stumbling block, even a detour. Modimo tla kry go save from something potent by creating that rejection. Gore nya ngwana ka ga ke go batleletse yo. Wena o santse o lebeletse fela slice of rotten. I've got an entire bakery for you. So don't be afraid of rejection. Sometimes it's exactly what you need to go through with life. Tammy Jake and I tore fala re win noele baba, as well as Sneezy, Ungu Baba, and Women in Praise ke ona ba simulutse in the triple play. Tiko Somandla bana ba itswere together le the gospel praise and worship. I bring it to you now in 20 minutes before 6 o'clock. Don't be afraid to be rejected. It could just be the blessing you've been waiting for.
1: It's a you flashback. Take me back to that you moment.
2: I want to know from the nanas when they're looking at their pencil case from January. You remember how we used to run around Kajanawara for stationery?
3: Yeah.
2: What's left?
4: Ish. Looking at my pencil case, you said tegadi kalanyana, but the pencil is scared.
5: Well, I have a story for you guys.
3: Here we go.
5: The only thing that's left is my pen. Ish. Banaba grade 7 ba choncha.
3: Ow, ow, ow, ow. You needed to say allegedly.
6: Pencil case a kahwanano.
3: Yeah.
6: Kenale shab na rali rula.
3: Fair.
6: Bye.
7: The only thing left in my pencil case is my pencil case.
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Becoming different things. You will become

0: You cannot go wrong with Soli Mahlangu. I know you might be thinking of Solomon Mahlangu, the other one, but we're sticking to the one who's here. Blessing us with Emmanuel and bringing us to 13 minutes before 6 o'clock. Khonafana on You at Dawn, Kinalawena, until 6 o'clock. I've got just 12 or so minutes with you until the awesome team come on board and they carry on, pick up the torch and move on with it. I know, Khore, as I speak to you right now, there's a big smile on the other side of the glass here, which is worn by none other than Daddy English himself. And to that, I say, Guten Morning.
1: Oh, 1937.
0: The uniform is on. Saya, how are you this morning?
1: Ke Woman Talk Wednesday.
0: Yes.
1: So as part of our discussion this morning, we're going to be asking one of those questions. We need to put these questions out there so that, you know, people in situations have the courage to speak out.
0: Yeah.
1: And those that are creating difficult conditions for others at least realize that it's part of the agenda and they need to change. I mean, have you ever, as a woman, ever been excluded?

0: excluded, judged, or made to feel like an outsider simply because you didn't fit someone else's idea of what a woman should be?
1: Hmm.
2: Yeah.
0: We have these images. I don't know where these images come from, because most of us were raised well by our moms. But once we get into the world, we've got these images, this expectation. And some of it is really driven by our own fears as men. Women can only be this, not everything. You know?
1: Yeah.
0: That's why usually when I drive with some of my friends, well, fortunately that has changed a lot, and the driver in front of you is really not doing what they should be doing. You know, either not keeping to the speed limit, or, you know, on the fast lane driving slow. And a friend, or, you know, somebody I'm keeping company with would say to me, "Give us out." I'm like, no.
1: Exactly.
0: It's just a bad driver.
1: Bad driver is a bad driver. The end.
0: You find guys who are like that. Yeah. So that's what we're discussing this morning as part of Woman Talk Wednesday. It feels like a Tuesday to me.
1: Okay.
0: Yeah. Days are like that when you're a champion.
1: Okay.
0: Did you see us? Did you see the Buccaneers?
1: Gary came into an early cane this morning.
0: Goodness me.
1: You like making some popcorn just for you.
0: Who said what about Saturday? What happened on Saturday? Today, come on. It's a new day. It's a new week.
1: Cheers, sir.
0: Thanks, Rakhale.
1: Thank you, my brother. Looking forward to it, definitely. And then now on my side, Kitlabe ke not a fan of white. So, but ga ke go tlogela fela empty-handed. I'm going to leave with Karabo Tlhape and our Jerusalem. And on that merry note, Nake not a fan. I said to you before, ke khakala Simon Ramasodi, sir, all the way komu thutlung, thank you for your spirited message, as well as Luana Kevin. I didn't get a chance to play your voice note. Mohamuloy, I acknowledge and appreciate you. Luana Kifilo Polosa, thank you for coming on board with a beautiful message. Carol Boyd Khaizedaga, Kirutwile, message received, and I'm glad Hore Ntateke Mang is the one that went straight to your soul, my queen. I thank you for this. And on that merry note, Sekewala Bala, please, love and respect your body, drink water. I some believe we lose a lot of moisture in this heat, but let us not lose faith in our Almighty. Good night in the morning.
3: We talk a lot about brotherhood in South Africa. We stand together for sport, for culture, for building the nation. But where is the brotherhood when our women are being killed? True manhood is accountability. It's stepping in when a mate crosses the line. It's seeking help when your own mental health or anger gets out of control. It's realizing that an abuser doesn't deserve a pass, a cover-up, or a hand on the shoulder. If you abuse, violate, or stay silent while women suffer in this country, you are no peer of mine. Don't call me brother.
4: Don't call me brother. 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It's a U flashback. Take me back to that U moment.
5: I want to know from the nanas when they are looking at their pencil case from January. You remember how we used to run around Kajanawara for stationery?
0: Yeah.
5: What's left?
6: Ish, looking at my pencil case, you said the gadi kalanyana, but the pencil is scared.
7: Well, I have a story for you guys.
0: Here we go.
7: The only thing that's left is my pen. Ish, banaba grade 7 ba choncha.
1: Ow, ow, ow, ow. 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
8: Pencil case a ka khonano.
1: Yeah.
8: Ke na le sharp naga le rula.
1: Bye.
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1: In the day's temperatures, Rustenburg 18 to 31 degrees, Klerksdorp 17 to 27, Johannesburg also 17 to 26. Two ANC members were killed and several others injured in Katlehong. And the country's mining output down by 12.7% in August. Good morning, I am Tshego Fatsoletsie. Two ANC members were shot and killed while five others were injured last night in Katlehong, Ekurhuleni. According to the police, the victims were attending a memorial service in the area when a man opened fire on them. Here's Gauteng Police spokesperson Brigadier Brenda Moridili.
2: A suspect is in police custody following a shooting that happened on the 13th of October 2026 at about 10 to 7 in the evening in Katlehong North. It is reported that the victims were part of a group that was coming from a memorial service at Makgobeng Primary School when shots were fired. Seven people were shot, two men aged 23 and 21 died on the scene. Five others aged between 12 and 27 were seriously injured. The suspect has handed himself over to the police and remains in custody. The case has been assigned to the Gauteng Political Killing Task Team for further investigation.
1: The Parliament Impeachment Committee legal representative is expected to respond to a challenge by the EFF and African Legal Professionals Association over the withdrawal of advocate Tanzanani Madonsela as the committee evidence leader. The applicants yesterday argued at the Western Cape High Court that the decision was unlawful and made in bad faith. Here's committee chairperson Makashule Gana.
3: Thus far, having listened to both the EFF and ALPA, I say that as a committee, we've got a strong case in terms of that the every decision that we've taken was within the practice and the rules of the National Assembly. So I'm very much confident that the legal team that will present represent myself and also the committee tomorrow will come in and be able to respond to some of the issues that we believe was a mischaracterization.
1: The city of Tshwane has allocated more than 1 billion rand to assist indigent families. The program provides free basic electricity, water, sanitation and refuse removal, as well as the suspension of certain credit control measures. Mayor Nasipi Moya elaborates.
4: What is important is that when we manage the indigent system, we need to be patient, especially with the elders. There is information that we may take it for granted that it is known by those that are using the indigents. Firstly, there is a budget of over 1 billion rand in the city of Tshwane that is meant to cushion the indigent families. Secondly, the POP that other people know it as, it is meant for families that are unable to afford services.
1: And lastly, South Africa's mining production decreased by 12.7% year-on-year in August 2026. According to Stats SA, the latest figures highlight the challenges facing the mining sector, which

0: remains a key contributor to the country's economy, employment and export earnings. Here's Juan-Pierre Terblanche from Stats SA.
1: This is the largest year-on-year decline since October 2022, when production weakened by 13.4%. Platinum group metals, coal and iron ore were the biggest drags on overall growth in August. Platinum group metals declined by 22.5%, contributing minus 6.1 percentage points to overall growth. Gold, copper, nickel and diamonds also performed poorly. On the upside, chromium ore and manganese ore recorded a positive month. On a month-on-month basis, seasonally adjusted mining production decreased by 5.4% in August 2026 compared with July 2026.
0: A recap of the top story, two ANC members were killed and several others injured in Katlehong. I'll be back with headlines at 6:30.
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3: Good morning, happy Labo Raro. It's breakfast with you. Let's take a first look at what's happening in the world of sports. We start off with your headlines. Orlando Pirates maintain an unbeaten league start with a win over TS Galaxy. And look at your Champions League as well. Bukayo Saka shined as Arsenal cruised to Champions League win. This was over Lille. These and more at 20 past 6.

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1: Aibo, good morning. How are you?
2: This traffic report is brought to you by London Pirates.
1: Well, as we take a look at your roads this morning, we're starting off in Rustenburg. When you're on Swartregens Road heading over the OR Tambo Bridge, there will be a delay there just after the 4th Street intersection. There's some queuing traffic on the R24. This is at the Rudan intersection. And we are seeing some beginning stages of bumper-to-bumper congestion on the D108 eastbound. Queuing traffic in Brits this morning, this is through the CBD via Hendrik Verwoerd Avenue. Main Reef Road in Klerksdorp heading towards the Liam Hay Street intersection will add a delay onto your travel time. There's also some congestion there just before the Bishop Desmond Tutu Street intersection. Queuing traffic once more in Potchefstroom this morning. This is on Nelson Mandela Drive, Khotsanagatropo, heading towards the Governor Mbeki intersection, and there will be a delay as well on Governor Mbeki Drive at the James Waroka Avenue intersection. Aulikum Mafikeng this morning, expect clear roads throughout the CBD except for the R503 entering the CBD, as well as some mild congestion on Nelson Mandela Drive. This is at the First Avenue intersection. If you see anything else on your roads, let us know on the WhatsApp line 076-260-2815.
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2: I don't know what happened. La mkhopela mmole wale ona wale atumela ko bo tse skoa. Are you bok? Remember that little lady?
3: Is it your bok or all? Is that the one?
1: Which lady is this?
2: Hey, don't worry, la go grela yena.
3: Hong hong.
1: Hey,
2: come see about me. Yeah. Re ka kwano ma Afrika, dumela ndialotswe. Re tlile gape security ba re letla gore re tsene ka the building. 7 minutes after 6 o'clock, breakfast with you, Malik, Pat Cash, Maloy, Kilina Lame, Lumasad Mkulu Alitzi, after many years. Sunshine, usia maker.
1: Good morning and stuff. I'm great.
2: Mugoni, are you bok?
3: Am I bok or all? Musilabaka, it's a good one. Breakfast with you.
2: Let's get that clip. Kionali. Zuz Nice.
1: Oh. Yo, Ntwagi. Monyo, monyo.
2: You know, I feel like I've known Ntwagi all my life.
3: Monyo, monyo.
2: Kiss splash.
3: Kiss splash. And then there was I don't know if you remember that other one. I think it was when I blew it or something. Man, you take pizza.
2: Yeah.
1: And then
3: Utengi pizza. Ule. Nice. Oh yeah, Imalia Pupudra, that's why she's
1: here.
2: Yeah. Dibela ma Afrika ra la mogela ke breakfast with you. Are lebelesa my mom was akapichana. Re simola go Brits. 29 degrees. And usually Brits and Rustenburg more or less the same place really. 28 in Rustenburg. You've got a maximum of 24 degrees in Klerksdorp. Lichtenberg will peak at 23 today. Mahikeng a high of 25.

5, and then Poch, 24 degrees your maximum, and then Taung, it gets a lot warmer, 27, and then Freiburg, 26 degrees. Boy, do we have a jam-packed morning for you. First, we're going to speak to the kids. We'd love for them to do karaoke. There's a song that we're going to be playing, and then we'll ask them to sing along, and you know the kids, they always belt out a better tune. And then, of course, a bit later on, as part of group chat, we want to talk about, you know, how sometimes we stereotype women. Some of us men, we expect them to be whatever it is that we have conjured up in our minds, yeah? And then today, also, the spotlight is going to fall on a very, very painful scenario. An SAPS member stationed at Joubertin Police Station who says she has taken years of workplace bullying, harassment and unfair treatment. And guess how long she's been a member of the SAPS? 24 years. This morning she's on the show. Maybe you're going through the same thing and, you know, you want, you know, the system, you know, to just leave you alone. You know, you want the perpetrator, if it's an individual who's putting you under pressure, to give you a bit of a reprieve. That's what we have on the show. Besides Sunshine, Kane and Black, we've got great songs.

0: Kaiza. 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

0: man has been campaigning for the longest time as far as the industry is concerned, changing his sound here and there. Heavy K. He's with DJ Bucks and Nonny D. No Bad Vibes. It's 19 after 6. While we talk about bad vibes and good vibes, have you guys been following Thabo Small? From, what's the group again?
1: Black Motion.
0: Black Motion.
1: Yes.
0: Somebody made Thabo very angry. Very, very angry. It's Hakwat.
2: Did you look at Jayla, Joe?
0: Would you, ay, ay, ay, ay, ay,
1: we've moved cabana. Past that.
0: Yeah. But, you know, he was honest. Yeah. Yeah. I probably would have done the same thing. But anyway, let me clarify. I probably would have, you know, been honest. That's what I mean. Not what he did for him.
1: Nana get a mutimele mic.
0: It's 20 past 6.
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4: UFM Sports. Mamelodi Sundowns remain top of the Betway Premiership standings after a convincing 4-1 victory over Richards Bay, with Ikram Reyners scoring twice. Orlando Pirates, they bounce back from their MTN 8 final disappointment with a comfortable 3-0 win over TS Galaxy, and Kaizer Chiefs had to settle for a point after drawing 1-1 with Stellenbosch FC at the FNB Stadium. Meanwhile, AmaZulu claimed Durban Derby bragging rights, beating Durban City 2-1 and handing new coach, Erin Tickler, a losing start. Let's take a listen to Abdeslam Wadu, that's the Orlando Pirates manager, after a win, the 3-0 win over TS Galaxy in the Betway Premiership from last night. Here's the coach.
5: I was saying that it was important for the boys and for us to bounce back after the final. Just 2 days after, it was not an easy game. We played against very strong block of TS Galaxy with the 5-3-2, very compact, very aggressive. And we put a little bit of time to find the net, but at least it was the target to find the net in the first half. We wanted.
4: In the Champions League, Arsenal maintained their winning start in the Champions League with a convincing 3-0 victory over Lille at the Emirates Stadium. The Gunners broke the deadlock through Urien Timber before Eberechi Eze doubled their lead, with Bukayo Saka completing the scoring just 7 minutes after the opener. Mikel Arteta's substitutes, they made the difference as Arsenal extended their winning run in the Champions League phase to 14 matches. And Lille, meanwhile, failed to register a single shot on target in that particular clash. Here's Arsenal manager Mikel Arteta.
6: In the game, in the first half, especially in certain moments that we arrived to very dangerous positions with a lot of advantage, our technical quality wasn't good enough to deliver moments of real threat, and especially to be able to sustain the attacks. So we allowed certain transitions. The moment we made a change at halftime in terms of certain positions, and the technical level increased, and we attacked the spaces where we thought that we could hurt them. It was a joy to watch. The three goals were unbelievable. The connections, the timings, the quality they delivered to score. Three different players and a lot of players participating in those goals. So,
4: all right, we wrap things up here. Stormers coach John Dobson has admitted the team is facing an injury crisis among its loose forwards. Ahead of the Investec Champions Cup opener against Bristol Bears on Saturday, Springbok number 8 Evan Roos returns from a hamstring injury, replacing Hajiva Daimani, who is sidelined with a concussion. However, Marcel ten Hazen faces 3 or 4 months out following back surgery there, with fellow Springbok BJ Dixon remaining out as well with delayed concussion symptoms. Keke Morabe has returned to training, with Ruan Ackerman also expected back next week. This is all your sports. More

0: sports after 7. Good morning. It's breakfast with you. We get into the morning sports trivia question. Your submissions on 076-260-2815. 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This one is quite simple. The ball is round. I'm looking for the first black female vice president of SAFA.
1: Vice president,
0: yes.
1: Couldn't you woke up and said, I'm choosing violence today?
0: Not so much. Not so much. This is one of the very few people that have actually tried taking on Danny O'Dan, some years ago.
1: Rhea Ledova?
0: Is it?
1: Hmm.
0: Is it? That's a good guess, though, I'll say.
1: Ish. Okay.
0: That's a very good
1: Ernest,
0: guess.
1: Ernest, good morning.
2: Right there.

This is the vocal mix of Keep Reaching by Halo. I know you can tell the original version would have been, I don't know which came first. Is this the original? And Boom Shaka came in. It's all complicated. Love the song still. Zulu Mafia and even some Brenda Farsi on the way. We will be revealing and taking your answers as far as Morning Sports Trivia question is concerned.

0: tsitse sekgwa kere se botlhokwa.
1: Mbulele. Mbulele go buya sekgwa, Yo bagarol. Are you back? Don't see my black me. I'm red me. I did waken for Elder. It is me.
0: Yeah.
1: I shot for me. Don't see a black me. I'm red me.
2: Yeah, you are right.
1: Thank you.
0: I'm just wondering what Musan Molo wine as a puele hella puya hue healing. I do pofagas quaban.
3: She wants to show that she worked for the Englishman. Please.
0: The way you miss these recordings, it's like what wabba eats. You know, like we've known each other for the longest time. Anyway, your top stories, it's been an eventful couple of days. Just when you're thinking interest in Madlanga Commission is waning, somebody goes to a criminal case and they say stuff there. And in the morning you arrive for work, Madlanga's already sent a letter to say, Brur, these are your top stories. It's up for 6.
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3: Two ANC members were killed and several others injured in Katlehong, and the country's mining output down by 12.7% in August. Details at the top of the hour.

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1: Still moving congestion on Ross Street heading towards the Nelson Mandela Drive intersection when you're driving through Potchefstroom this morning. There's some queuing traffic once more on the Nelson Mandela Drive intersection of Walmaran Street. This is coming down the bridge. There's also some heavy traffic queuing there on Chief Albert Luthuli Drive heading towards the Walter Sisulu Lane intersection. Slow moving traffic in Klerksdorp this morning. This is on Dr. Yusuf Dadu Avenue at the Reedman Street intersection. There's also some queuing traffic when you're on Buffalo's Road heading towards the Austin Street intersection. Freiburg Road through Mafikeng is moving slowly. There is some light congestion. This is on Molopo Drive, on the Nelson Mandela Drive intersection, as well as on Shepherd Street. Heavy traffic in Brits this morning. This is on Hendrik Verwoerd Avenue moving through the CBD. We have bumper-to-bumper traffic in Rustenburg. This is on the R24, just before the Waterfall Mall intersection, as well as heavy traffic on Swartregans Road westbound moving into the CBD, and heavy traffic eastbound on the D108. If you see anything else on your road, let us know on the WhatsApp line 076-260-2815.
2: Right, cyber safety, guys. Cyber safety. It's 6:31.
3: First black female vice president of SAFA. That's who we're looking for this morning on our morning sports trivia question. 076-260-2815. Malik?
2: So I got to get my Rias correctly. Not Pierre, but Letaba.
3: Anis. I don't see Anis today.
2: No, actually, you call him 10111. He'll be here just now, very soon.
4: good morning, breakfast with you. Good morning,
2: good morning, sir.
4: Chani Machiloni.
2: Machiloni,
4: Hey, friends of Sundowns, bagai. Hey, look at them on that anger. Great show as always. Thank you, Ndandu.
3: First black female vice president of SAFA. That's who we're looking for.
2: Bagai.
3: Lichani, the friends of Sundowns. Lichani, what? Here's Joy.
5: Good morning, team. I'm just taking a lucky guess.
2: Okay.
5: I think Sisi or Naka have Christmas Eve.
2: Okay.
5: That is my lucky guess.
2: Arire Anane, you're wrong. Bye-bye. Kapile.
3: How do you figure? You don't even know if you're right or wrong yet.
2: Goodbye.
3: Tumele khapele khape kumonza.
6: Mozas. Arudumele khapele khape khape. Welcome back to myself, man.
2: Yeah, sure.
6: Anyways, le bata doctor ya le dwaba.
2: Yeah.
6: Le khole monate guys. Thank you.
2: Ahle wa khashar.
3: Welcome back.
2: Yeah.
7: Good morning, the breakfast team. Kenyan Black, the lady you are looking for is Ria Lidwaba. She was the first vice black president for the SAFA. So you are looking for Miss Lidwaba. Khosi Khadi, your Ramolema.
3: All right, thank you, Khosi Khadi.
8: Morning, guys.

0: Google is a span.
1: Yeah, I bet.
0: I have got no idea, but I'm interested to know the answer, guys. I hope le shapoda and have a nice day.
1: Let Nike easy team. I know the answer, but it's fine.
2: Only sunshine.
1: Okay.
3: Morning, breakfast team.
1: MG.
3: Answer for today ke Natasha Tiklas. Thank you.
4: Okay.
2: Natasha Tiklas.
1: Chiklas.
2: Mm-hmm. Karabo.
5: Good morning. That one is very, very, very simple. The work was real.
2: All right, we wrap it up with Kevin.
6: Oh, sunshine. Good morning, guys. I hope you're good. Sundowns from my gear at young. When I get team major again, I'm not sure Kevin from daddy, but you need to be. Anyway, mother team, I hope the sharp. Looking for a real door, one, eh? That's the one I think you're looking for.
2: South African Football Association, first black female vice president. Ria Lidwaba.
4: Hello.
2: That's who we're looking for.
1: There we go.
2: Shine.
4: It's my birthday
2: shine.
4: Today.
2: Happy birthday, Beyonce.
1: Hey, thank Joy, you. I know you don't know anything about football, so we're going to dedicate the song to you. Better luck next time, Joy. Just for you this morning. 25 to 7, Brenda Farsi. Yeah.

0: the time. But yeah, that's our history, isn't it? Zulu Mafia, we promise you there's even black coffee as well. We need your permission to speak to your little ones, yeah? And if your little one hasn't spoken to us yet, you are shortchanging us and them, okay? Please make the meeting, you know, possible. We want to be known by, you know, successful people in the future. As we get older, I want to be able to walk into a place and meet a, you know, a gynecologist or a doctor or whatever, a scientist who knows my name because we met on the show. And it could be your kid, you know, so please, when an opportunity arises, do give them the phone. They should have their own phones, but we know it's exams and you probably take those with, you know, with good reason. Well, we'd like to talk to them. We've got a little matter here that needs, well, let me put it this way. The country needs cheering up and only the kids can do it after the break.
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6: So we are going to play a song and your job is to guess what song is it and what movie it's from. This is on 076-260-2815.
0: Everybody can rest assured, I don't know the song. I probably haven't seen the movie, okay? I haven't been watching cartoons in a long time. I'm from the Bart Simpson, Speedy Gonzalez era. But here is your song, and what are we doing? We finishing off the lyrics?
6: Yes, or we are.
0: All right. And it goes a little something like this. Okay. Let's try again. And it goes a little something like this.
7: There's 100

0: Mom!
1: Phineas and Ferb are making a title sequence!
2: We
3: want to know what cartoon is this and name three characters from the cartoon. One of them has to be the pet's name. One of them has to be the pet's name. Yes.
2: Okay.
3: And if you want more stars, you can tell us what's the pet's job.
2: Yo.
4: A detective? A detective. It's giving detective.
3: No, he's not a detective.
2: Okay.
4: Oh, I thought it was a detective.
2: I'm going to come out and be honest. I have no clue what's going on. All I heard was a lot of rock and roll. That's all I heard. You know, a lot of white music, you know. 274. Lutusangaskoa.
3: The name of the show. So what we're looking for is the name of the show. We're looking for three characters in the show, and one of them has to be a pet name.
2: All right, here's a little snippet. We're not going to play the whole thing. You know the song anyway. There's 100.

0: Hare motho a ke take tumela ha itse ka u.
1: This cartoon is ke Phineas and Ferb, ne? And then the characters ke Phineas, Ferb le Terry the Platypus. So, tumelo mo jukuleng.
0: I know. Okay. What's a jukuleng so ka sana ntsa ya ho.
2: Good morning, VFS team. The three characters are Phineas, Ferb, and Perry.
0: So, you want to Phineas and Ferb, eh?
3: Yeah.
0: Okay.
4: Good morning, breakfast team. My name is Ofanza and my son is Missy Maddy. The answer is Phineas and the Ferb.
5: Yes. Kemang ko mura khotsa ngo fansa ke ra tu.
3: Yes, and Ben Shen.
5: Now, yes, and Ben Shen.
4: Good morning, breakfast team. My name is Ofanza and my son is Missy Maddy. The answer is Phineas and the Ferb.
0: Yes.
5: And the Ferb.
6: Good morning, my friend. My name is Ratalane. The cartoon's name is Phineas and Ferb. The pet snake's name is Perry. The snail detective, something like that. Yes.
3: Perry the platypus.
0: There's a snail detective as well.
3: No, I think
5: maybe
3: Perry...
5: other secret agents are.
3: Oh. Really? Okay.
0: But what are Phineas and Ferb? Are they cats? What are they?
3: Siblings.
5: Siblings.
0: Yeah, but are they animals?
5: Siblings, actually. Because Ferb, Utilele, the dad, Phineas, you are the mom.
0: But are they animals? Are they real people?
5: They're people.
0: Oh.
3: So who is Doofenshmirtz's kid out of the kids? Because I know one off is Doofenshmirtz's kid.
5: Vanessa.
0: Oh. Yeah. And Billie Jean is not my child.
5: Fail.
3: She's just a kid, eh?
0: Yeah. Mm.
3: Claims that
0: I used to know.
7: Good morning, UFM. My name is Olorado Bunyani, and the characters of Phineas and Ferb is Candace Flynn, Perry the Platypus, and Ferb.
0: The Platypus.
3: Platypus, yeah.
0: Yeah, we're learning.
8: Hello, everybody. Hello. My name is Wama Shabalal, and the pet's name is Perry the Platypus, and he spies.
0: He spies.
5: Oh, thank you so much for listening.
3: Perry's a spy.
5: Yes, I also wanted Perry's job.
0: Wow. Okay.
3: Wow.
0: Okay.
9: Good morning, breakfast team. My name is Orata Makadi, and the name of the cartoon is Phineas and Ferb. And the three characters are Phineas, Ferb, and Perry the Platypus.
10: Good morning, breakfast team. Hello, my name is Risaha Meleke, and the cartoon is Phineas and Ferb, and the characters are Phineas, Ferb, and Perry. And the duck, the Perry, is the detective.
0: Okay.
10: Thank you.
0: So the duck is the detective.
3: Huh?
0: The duck is the detective.
5: There's no duck.
0: There's no duck. No. Yeah.
11: Good morning, your fam.
0: Hello.
11: My name is Sun. The characters are Perry the Platypus and Phineas and Ferb. Bye. Love you.
0: I gotta help you, son. If you're gonna use your mother's name, you better get all the answers right, because your mom nails all the
5: and
0: answers.
5: And the aha at the end.
0: Yes.
5: You missed that.
0: Yes. Sunshine says I must tell you.
5: Aha.
0: There we go.
5: Yes.
12: Good morning, breakfast team.
0: I'm a boy.
5: Batswadi.
3: Hey, Nizar.
13: Hello, my name is Tando. And the answer is Phineas and Ferb. There's not the pet's name is Platypus, and it's a spy.
3: And also, Nizar, good morning, Batswadi. The kids don't say that.
0: Yeah, mm.
3: No, they just say good morning.
0: Sabana, I would tell.
14: My name is Naledi Rapasha.
0: Naledi?
14: I'm from Flagstaff, and the answer you are looking for is Phineas and Ferb and Jerry.
15: Good morning, breakfast team. Kenna Prince Moganana. I know those cartoons. They are called Phineas and Ferb, and the characters are Phineas, Ferb, and Perry the Platypus. And Perry is a secret agent.
0: A spy.
15: Bye-bye. I love you guys.
0: Prince, you're going to have to reduce the bass in your voice. We almost didn't allow your voice. No. So hoodie, Prince. Oh, good morning, everyone. Yeah.
16: Good morning, everyone. My name is Sabrina Miller, and the name of the cartoon you're looking for is Phineas and Ferb. And the pet's name is Perry the Platypus.
0: Okay.
17: And the girl's name is Candace.
18: And the boy's name is Ferb.
0: The one ordering the boy's
16: name. The other boy's name is Phineas.
0: Okay.

0: Yeah.
1: I think we shall try this one.
2: Good morning, breakfast team. The name of the show is of the cartoon is Phineas and the Fair.
3: Is
0: it Phineas and Ferb?
4: Yes, the cartoon name is Phineas and Ferb. The characters that you could have mentioned are Phineas, Ferb, Candace, Vanessa, Doofenshmirtz, and Perry is a secret agent.
0: Okay.
4: Mm-hmm. He works for the organization, does he not?
1: He does.
0: Yeah. Le ka rona ba pidipidi ya mathlajana re didimala. Re dio homola. Yeah, re tswe mo yona. Ra le boga 10 to 7 breakfast with you. Thank you guys. Great day at school. We love you.
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0: Black Coffee. He's opening businesses in South Africa, and I love one of the things that he does is whenever there's a DJ from South Africa in an area where he's available, he usually pops in, you know, touches the buttons. What do they do, DJs? Twitter, and Sunshine as well. So I love that. He does it, and I like it. Soul Sessions. Black Coffee. Yeah. Anyway, Woman Talk Wednesday, 3 minutes to 7 o'clock. Ladies, let's talk. Have you ever walked in a room and felt like you're not welcome? Maybe it was a family gathering or a group of buddies, friends, or even a community you thought you belonged to. But when you walk in, it's like, sometimes women are judged, you know, for the choices they make. You're single. People ask you what's wrong with you. You don't have children. Suddenly everybody's got an opinion. You're successful and you're accused of being too proud. You know, you speak your mind, you're labeled as difficult. But why must a woman constantly explain herself just to be accepted? Today, we're talking about something that we should not be talking about in 2026. We want to hear from you. Have you, as a woman, ever been excluded, judged, or made to feel like an outsider simply because you didn't fit somebody's idea of what a woman should be?
1: This teethers on the line of bullying, hey?
0: Yeah.
1: A lot. There's an experience that I've had where this person didn't know me. And then their first interaction with me is that they came out guns blazing. I thought you were this person, yeah, but you're really nice. Yeah. And I'm like, this is not a nice thing to say to anyone.
0: Actually,
1: this is really not a nice thing to say to anyone. The person then goes on to make every single interaction and the people that are around us at that point in time very sour. So it became sort of like a competition between me and them. And have you ever seen a one-sided composition from the outside? Yeah. Everybody else can see it, and it's a bit sad.
0: I can't say that I've got any experience, because if anything, I probably would have been the one projecting this. So today really is for me and guys to listen. Have you, as a woman, ever been excluded, judged, or made to feel like an outsider simply because you didn't fit somebody else's idea of what a woman should be? You call for an electrician.

0: Say they'll send somebody around. You've got a big electrical job at your property. You know, it's very complicated. Wires everywhere. Main switch needs a replacement and all the other stuff. You want to put in 2 meters and stuff like that. And then they send a woman. And then a guy looks at the woman to go, you're saying to her, you're not welcome. Some of the things we say, eh? But this is where we are this morning. We want to hear from you. It's an opportunity for you to open up. Maybe it happens even in the workplace.
1: Yeah.
0: You know, you try to join in a discussion to add a few ideas, and you're constantly ignored. Nobody really says it, but your ideas never see light of day. We want to hear from you on Facebook as well. Yeah.
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3: Rustenburg 20 to peak at 31, Mahikeng 18 to 27, and Pretoria 19 to 31 degrees. In news-making headlines, 2 ANC members killed and several others injured in Katlehong. And the country's mining output down by 12.7% in August. Good morning, I am Tsego Fatsoletsie. 2 ANC members were shot and killed while 5 others were injured last night in Katlehong, Ekurhuleni. According to the police, the victims were attending a memorial service in the area when a man opened fire on them. Here's Gauteng Police Spokesperson Brigadier Brenda Muridili.
4: A suspect is in police custody following a shooting that happened on the 13th of October 2026 at about 10 to 7 in the evening in Katlehong North. It is reported that the victims were part of a group that was coming from a memorial service at Mahobeng Primary School when shots were fired. 7 people were shot. 2 men aged 23 and 21 died on the scene. 5 others aged between 12 and 27 were seriously injured. The suspect has handed himself over to the police and remains in custody. The case has been assigned to the Gauteng Political Killing Task Team for further investigation.
3: The Parliament's Impeachment Committee legal representative is expected to respond to a challenge by the EFF and African Legal Professionals Association over the withdrawal of advocate Thandazani Madonsela as the committee evidence leader. The applicants yesterday argued at the Western Cape High Court that the decision was unlawful and made in bad faith. Committee Chairperson Makashule Gana.
5: Thus far, having listened to both the EFF and ALPA, I say that as a committee, we've got a strong case in terms of that the every decision that we've taken was within the practice and the rules of the National Assembly. So I'm very much confident that the legal team that will represent myself and also the committee tomorrow will come in and be able to respond to some of the issues that we believe was a mischaracterization.
3: To this now, the city of Tshwane has allocated more than 1 billion rands to help indigent families. The program provides free basic electricity, water, sanitation and refuse removal and suspends certain credit control measures. Mayor Nasipi Moya elaborates.
6: What is important is that when we manage the indigent system, we need to be patient, especially with the elders. There is information that we may take it for granted that it is known by those that are using the indigents. Firstly, there is a budget of over 1 billion rand in the city of Tshwane that is meant to cushion the indigent families. Secondly, the POP that other people know it as, it is meant for families that are unable to afford services.
3: And finally, South Africa's mining production decreased by 12.7% year-on-year in August 2026. According to Stats SA, the latest figures highlight the challenges facing the mining sector, which remains a key contributor to the country's economy, employment and export earnings. Here's Johan Pieter Blanche from Stats SA.
7: This is the largest year-on-year decline since October 2022, when production weakened by 13.4%. Platinum group metals, coal and iron ore were the biggest drags on overall growth in August. Platinum group metals declined by 22.5%, contributing minus 6.1 percentage points to overall growth. Gold, copper, nickel and diamonds also performed poorly. On the outside, chromium ore and manganese ore recorded a positive month. On a month-on-month basis, seasonally adjusted mining production decreased by 5.4% in August 2020.

0: 2026 compared with July 2026.
1: A recap of the top story, two ANC members killed and several others injured in Katlehong. Stories making headlines are next at 7:30.
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3: Banyana have advanced to the third round of the 2028 Los Angeles Olympic qualifiers, and Manchester United's crisis deepened after a 2-0 defeat in the UEFA Champions League. These are more at 20 past 7.

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1: Heavy traffic in Brits this morning. This is through the Harties area on the R511. The R512 Leone moving through the Broederstroom area will add a delay onto your travel time. Bumper to bumper congestion on the slipway onto the N4 coming from Helen Joseph Drive. There's also queuing traffic when you're on Arend Road in the Safari Dane area. Heavy traffic as well on Nelson Mandela Drive, Koi Kopanang le Bosch Street. In Klerksdorp, we are looking at slow moving traffic. This is on Dr. Yusuf Dadu Avenue at the Reedman Street intersection. Near the intersection of Ian and Chris Honey Road will add a delay onto your travel time. Slow moving traffic in Potchefstroom this morning. This is on Chief Albert Lutuli Drive nearing the Hoed Street Circle. There's also some queuing traffic when you're on Mayor Street or Lebelezi, the intersection near Tabumbeki Drive. Heavy traffic once more on Nelson Mandela Drive in Mafikeng. This is at the Quigley Street intersection. There's also some slow moving traffic on Frabeck Road at the TTA intersection. How wanna sing about it? Do let us know on the WhatsApp line 076 260 2815.

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0: Legend with Andre 3000 and Green Light. Rahul Kapa in a moment. Right, so this, you know, Woman Talk Wednesday morning. We're talking about a scenario. You probably were in it. You were not aware. And maybe we're talking about it this morning. It'll sort of jog your memory. Have you, as a woman, ever been excluded, judged, or made to feel like an outsider simply because you didn't fit somebody else's idea of what a woman should be? I can come out, you know, and say it happens all the time. For some people, they're not even aware that they're doing it, that you're prejudiced towards a woman. Yeah? Yeah. I'm from an era where, you know, women were not allowed to, well, not appreciated at football matches because apparently they, you know, they used to bring bad luck. Nonsense.
1: Bad luck, young, when the players can't even see the women.
0: Yeah, it was a thing, you know. You go to stadiums in back in those days. It was madness. A lot, I hope, has changed so far. Somebody knows, they know. It doesn't matter what gender they are.
2: If we're speaking judgment, it's quite unfortunate because a lot of women have come out to say, you know, they receive a lot of judgment from other women as well.
0: Mm.
2: Might be in terms of your body or how you dress or simply just existing. People tend to project their insecurities through other people. You know, whatever they feel deep inside them, they look at Sunshine and go, Sunshine, why got ugeni le nyana?
0: Unyalo le.
2: Mwananyana yana. Body clock is not on your side. Kana marapo ati. Hanu wa ho itukunaiza ning, so that at least, you know, you're still within that period where you can give birth. Help. You don't have answers to these questions.
0: Also, how unwe, Sunshine? Na reja buchabaro na uwe na.
2: Okona yang.
0: Okona yang.
2: Neza palele kanakana. In this economy, no sip, nothing.
0: So yeah, wow. This morning, gentlemen, we need to listen a lot more. Because some of us, we do these things, we give these reactions, you know, we create this discomfort. Babangu barona, we do so without being aware.
2: Yeah.
0: Okay, so it's an opportunity for us to listen. You find us on our Facebook page, we'll read your comments from there. On the Uconnect app, which we recommend that, you know, you download, and also on Facebook. Sorry, on WhatsApp.
3: Monza, guys. Now that is my abnormal normal. I'm that kind of a person. I don't know. Maybe it's the aura that I have, or maybe it's my personality, or maybe it's the anointing that I have. And then I don't know. Even at my workplace, this is my 10th year working with these people. Mar, they are still treating me the way I arrived. So, like, I've made it an abnormal situation, a normal situation. Because of that, how God made me, how can I change myself? Even in, like, close people, by Lukuriki family, like, when I speak, it's like I'm making myself better. Yes, I'm better, so what? Yes, I know almost everything, so what? What should I do? Just because of when you cannot match me, I won't do that. And then I'm really not apologetic of how God made me. It's not me who made myself. I was created by God the way I am. And it's not like, if you can come closer to me without listening to other people telling you about me, then you'll feel my warmth. That's it. So this is interesting topic. I love you lots, guys. Bye. Enjoy the rest of your morning.
0: Always good hearing from you, Kathy. Same character traits that you display.
1: Mm.
0: It's a guy, though. Everybody will be saying, oh, he's progressive. He's very smart.
2: Yeah.
0: When a woman does it, when a woman does it, it's like, and then, ha ho mona to kola pim. That's why halu ku tirong krar tsene le tsiyan.
2: Oh, yeah. Well, they do say that.
0: You get that. Yeah.
2: Wait, well, that's very unfortunate because it's almost like you're expected to dim your light just so that you fit in.
0: Yeah.
2: Just so that Sunshine or Malik is comfortable. I have to sort of like dim things down a bit. And

0: very wrong.
1: Question, regardless of gender, why do we feel the need to dim the light that you have in order to fit in with these people? Instead of seeing, okay, let me go find my frequency.
0: Good question.
2: It's a good question, and I'm going to make a bad attempt to answer it. Again, generations, that type of attitude is a negative competition among siblings.
1: Mm.
2: So I'm going to project that to the world. You know, it's from a home where you know, it's that type of competition.
3: Are you guys the same size?
2: We could be. I need this pair of trousers. I got to go somewhere. And then you project that into the community. And eventually, when you get a job, this is what you are in the professional space. Meanwhile, this person, among all of us, can answer a proper strategy to get us out of this mess.
3: Yeah.
2: When are you preoccupied about the skirt that she's wearing and her gender and your prejudices and stuff like that? Women have to deal with these sort of things. Sometimes as a man, you look away because you're not aware, you know, of your own prejudices. But wait up until your sister starts talking about it.
3: Mm-hmm.
2: Your mom starts talking about it. Your daughter starts, you know, worrying about being looked at that way. I wouldn't survive a day as a woman. Nah, I wouldn't.
4: Monza breakfast team. Ke khatatso mojiletse.
2: Hey, khatatso.
4: I get if I'm a bit off topic, Korea. 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Like do you before I can know someone's wife, before I can know someone's mother, I am me first. So I cater to that first to that person first, and then I will cater to someone's mother, someone's wife. So it's just this thing, yeah, society, no hore yare oppressed or nabasaj. You need to stay a certain period of time. Today, next week, and it's a norm.
2: It's okay. Yeah.
4: You can't even go into your own kitchen during the burial. Imagine. Marbana are allowed to do whatever they want to do, whenever they want to do it, how they want to do it. It's not fair. So, but this society changing. Now I believe in people doing what they want to do, when they want to do it, how they want to do it. Thank you. Bye.
2: Potato, thanks for articulating. Can I quickly touch on historia matras? Because kana kungwe batubabomme wa excludiwa molinyalong and exclusion ya ting kahona lele sokola ping. Bam excluded pele kahor hana matras. Yeah. Nasio na guhunniwa matras. Cut the long story short. Historically, apparently, stories sa matrase, it's not has a culture so seo. It was created. It was created because na gozele zakhale inerha mung arisile humpien. Lahal korobolo kwa kamuso. 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Chante bat kokomele. That start a fire in those days. Sometimes that, you know, make a fire outside or inside to keep the animals away. And obviously the women would need to sit down and guard the deceased, the departed. And neba namo departing in those days.
3: And does it have to be the wife though?
2: Well, we'll get to that. Just okay. Before we start making it about it's a cultural imperative. No,
3: yeah.
2: It's a security imperative. That's all it is. You know, so if my wife, for example, would have, I'd say, Kanagwe, you know, let's say I'm the one who passed on, touchwood, and Kanagwe Nasio. It's my sisters who would sit and guard my body while men by Loe Pakwa that sit around the fire also to keep the animals away.
3: Yeah.
2: So, but Basadi Baba Nzi, when they get excluded, komanyalong le mo di relationship leng especially ga family esa go batle go tlhopiwa o mongwe nna ngo matrasing like that thing It's a Golowe or something like that. No.
5: Does it work today? Because I understand how it could have applied back then at that particular time, having to keep the animals away. Today, that's not the case. And the unfortunate part is that by the time we bula matlo or, a lot of things dile gore straight dikoloi tennis mo marketing di policy go signilwe, and when are you just stuck there on the mattress because you expected to just sit there and be culture. Sad
2: and culture ha tege culture, you know,
5: come about double
2: ba tabuga the policy, the ID copy, ba bangwe the beneficiary and stuff like that. But we're here, gentlemen, an opportunity for us to listen. And we'll come back to more of your voice notes, 20 past 7, your latest sports, something about Formula One that I'm not so happy about, but Kanan will tell you the full story in case you're not aware.
6: I went to visit my brother in Cape Town, and yo, things feel like they're making progress around there. His son just got a job, and businesses are opening up all over. I can see that jobs come where cities are run well. I read that jobs grow twice as fast where the Democratic Alliance is in charge. I want that for my community too. So, in this election, I'm voting DA.
7: This political advertisement is paid for by the political party concerned. 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It's a U flashback, taking you back to that U moment.
2: Finish the lyrics.
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5: Another look at what's happening in the world of sports, starting off on the football field. Banyana have advanced to third round of the 2028 Los Angeles Olympic qualifiers after thrashing Madagascar 7-0 on aggregate. Desiree Ellis' side followed up on the 4-0 first leg victory with a 3-0 win in the return leg at the Dr. Petrus Mulemela Stadium. Gabriel Salgado Mudli scored while Ronel Donnelly netted twice to seal the victory for Banyana, and they continue their quest to secure a place at the 2028 Olympic Games. On the football field, Mamelodi Sundowns remain top of the Betway Premiership standings after a convincing 4-0 victory over Richards Bay, with Ikram Reyners scoring twice. Orlando Pirates bounce back from the MTN 8 final disappointment with a comfortable 3-0 victory over TS Galaxy. And Kaizer Chiefs, they had to settle for a point after drawing 1-1 with Stellenbosch FC at the FNB Stadium. Meanwhile, AmaZulu claimed to the Durban Derby bragging rights, beating Durban City 2-1 and handing new coach Eric Tinkler a losing start. Here's Orlando Pirates manager Abdeslam Ouadou after their win over TS Galaxy.
11: It was important for the boys and for us to bounce back after the final. Just 2 days after, it was not an easy game. We played against a very strong block of TS Galaxy with the 5-3-2, very compact, very aggressive. And we put a little bit of time to find the net, but at least it was the target to find the net in the first half. We wanted to find the space on the side and to get quickly behind this back three, and to try to stretch them.
5: Let's wrap things up here. No, we're not wrapping things up. We're just still on the football field. Manchester United's crisis deepened after a 2-0 defeat to Atletico Madrid in the Champions League, leaving Michael Carrick under increasing pressure. United conceded just 47 seconds into the match, with Pablo Barrios opening the scoring. Their hopes of a comeback suffered another blow when Lenny Yoro was sent off before Ademola Lookman sealed Atletico's victory late on. The defeat extends United's winless run to 5 matches. Defender Lisandro Martinez has criticised the club's hierarchy over a lack of investment, suggesting the changes are needed beyond the dugout.
12: Really poor. Really poor. I have to control myself a lot. But it's a

0: sometimes it's a reflection of the mirror of how is our club at the moment, you know. We did a fantastic season last season, and now we expect more from the top, from up, you know, to bring more players to compete because many teams bring many players as well, and today also Atletico, they have an amazing team, and they deserve to win today.
1: So all right, let's wrap things up here. Formula One is set to return to Africa for the first time since 1993 after signing a 10-year agreement with Rwanda to host the African Grand Prix. The race is targeted for early 2030s, potentially in 2030, 31 and 32, depending on the construction process. A new 6-kilometer circuit featuring 17 corners is planned for, of course, the Bujasera near Kigali and the under-construction Bujasera International Airport. And the deal, it marks a major development in Formula One's expansion, bringing the sport back to African continent after more than 3 decades. More sports after 8.
2: Right, if you're a Tupac fan, you know the development with Kifidi. 40 years to life, I think he was sentenced.

0: fascinating story. This on the back of a Joe Cocker original record. It was meant to be a solo project for Dr. Dre. Tupac came out of prison. He decided, let me feature him, but his verse sort of changed everything. And just yesterday, Keefe D sentenced to 40 years to life in prison for playing a part in the murder of this amazing, amazing talent, Tupac Shakur. At 7:30.
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2: The Madlanga Commission to engage Serge Kabonga over Shadrack Sibiya's recordings, and the first day of matric final exams had no major disruptions in the Northwest. I'll have more details at 8:00.

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1: Queuing traffic in Klerksdorp this morning. This is on Joe Slover Road. This is at the Klerksdorp Road intersection as well as the Ada Avenue intersection. There's also some queuing traffic when you're on Ian Street. This is at the Reedman Street intersection. Heavy traffic once more on Buffalston Road at the Central Avenue intersection. When you're moving through Brits this morning, there's some slow moving congestion on the R511 at the R566 intersection. And we still are looking at heavy traffic. This is on the R512 moving through the Broederstroom area. Queuing traffic in Potchefstroom this morning. This is on Tabombeki Drive, just before the Eileen Street intersection. Heavy traffic on Chief Albert Luthuli Drive, Leon Mokharaga Dropo. And slow moving traffic when you're on Nelson Mandela Drive heading towards the Bears Nodia Avenue intersection. Queuing traffic in Rustenburg this morning. There is some slow moving congestion on Swartruggens Road, Gotsenaga Dropo. Heavy traffic once more in the CBD. This is on Brink Street and Leeds Street. And the N4 moving through Protea Park will add a delay onto your travel time. There's some heavy traffic in Mafikeng this morning. This is on Freiburg Road, Haufitako Imperial. And there's some queuing traffic once more on the R503 just over the bridge heading towards the Molopo Road intersection. And slow moving traffic on Nelson Mandela Drive. This is due to some drop off traffic there as well. If you see anything else on the road, let us know on the WhatsApp line 076-260-2815.
2: Monza guys, ke nale gore nako ngwe ga ke tsena ko di eventeng tsa ko tirong. 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
3: Thanks, Penny. Can we be honest, though? Of late, Dingaka, especially Zabatawa, they look good. The hoodie like I want that just taller. Brr! And, you know, you'd get scared.
4: Nah,
3: yeah. I'm just putting it out there.
4: Nah, leaky.
3: Don't do that.
5: With the golden boys, more resting back north. Thank you.
3: I grew up on the A-Team and Night Ride. I have no idea what you're talking about. I'm kidding, but call them more website than SABC. They should have. 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
6: Ke njokopa hubua e kaya kaya ya kona lengwana ya horo kote kote na kuyata maya. 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

0: age of 35. 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Truly speaking, bomme bone reproductive diseases di dintsinyana mo go bone tse e le gore they can hamper gore ba nne le bana, the more they grow. So maybe that is why people will be like, nako nkare ya tsamaya go nna le le ngwana, not because of ba zama gore ba ikeng wena o icompare le bone or say maybe wena wa fail or something. But that is just that is my 2 cents. Ke kopa le sa omana. Dango.
1: No, I hear him. I understand him, and he's very right in terms of the reproductive system, yabone, it's much different, and which might have a timeline.
2: I don't know about the disease part. I think we are all at equal risk.
1: Yes. Unique situations there. But what I want to say is that, are you then just assuming this person is not aware of the decision they're making to keep from having kids?
2: Or are you assuming that this person actually wants a baby?
1: At all.
3: Mm.
2: To start with.
1: So perhaps maybe that's the problem. I think women are aware of the timeline they might or might not have in terms of having kids. The problem then is you assuming no, maybe she knows.
2: And also she doesn't want kids. She knows herself. Maybe she wants to travel for the rest of her life. She doesn't want to find herself in a position more to meet relatives because I neglect someone.
1: Yeah.
2: So I don't want a kid. And I'm like, sunshine, hey, biological clock is ticking, girl. When are we going to see a baby? That's offensive.
3: Another thing could be economy. Like, we are not at the stage to provide the life that we would want for a nana.
1: Yeah.
4: Morning, team. Hope you guys are good.
2: Welcome.
4: Pet cash, that happens every day. And some of us, it doesn't even bother us anymore. Because we've come to a realization where people have perceptions about women. And 90% of the time, those perceptions are wrong. We understand. Women of today are far different from our mothers. They very expressive. If they say expressive, they will act. You understand. And people evolve behind. So the generation that comes before us will always be different from the current generation. That you must understand and live with and accept. It's called evolving. So libana barona, our girl children will be far different from us. You understand? So how people perceive you, eukiabo, now when not just be you, do what you know or you can do. Don't put yourself under unnecessary pressure about perceptions. Whether ke ko kae bogadi, whether are your friends, whether ke men, how they perceive you, eo ke a bona. Just be you, do you, boo. Thank you very much and have a great day, guys. Mano from Mufftown, bye.
2: Always appreciate your insights, Mano. Thank you so much. 23 minutes to 8 o'clock is breakfast with you. Good morning.
5: 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It's not like they don't want to. 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
6: Morning again, the breakfast team. Libuelo Jose Jadio Ramolema.
2: Good morning.
6: Ish, waiti topic elibuanka onem. Idirahezi, couple of times. But I'll just share one or two incident whereby konohonali a group of friends whereby Bone banile mothers, I think immediately after high school and stuff like that. So every time habatswe le di out ke tswa bang invite le bana ba bone, hey lali wena o nna leng le ngwana kante ya chai. I think I was 24 or 25. O nna leng le ngwana bona rona, we are always out with our kids, kante wena o nna leng motsadi. So those type of questions e be di mbora.
2: Yeah.
6: And then there's this certain one o tleng anta are, hey kan ana le ngwana wa bobedi ya nong are yo bona ke na le ngwana bobedi bile gausung ne le ngwana eng hey marapo a omelela lali and stuff like that. 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

0: Yeah, and I understand your reasoning. Lynette, I'd really be offended with people who are projecting their wants on me. You know, for whatever reason, you keep away from people like that. Yeah, it's Breakfast with You at 20 to 8. We'll come back and chat some more.
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It's UFM Soul Freaker. Just discovered now that he's actually from the East End of Johannesburg, a neighborhood called Spreadview. He's with Mahu on this one, Imiziyo Baba. Yeah, I see how you'd come up with a song like this standing next to her. Pretty easy.

0: Anyway, breakfast with you at 10 to 8. We're going to come back and chat a little bit more on your comment. Have you as a woman ever been excluded, judged, or made to feel like an outsider simply because, you know, the people around you didn't really see you fitting in their idea of what a woman should be?
1: The Valley of the Waves at Sun City is ready to welcome you. 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Tickets start from 305 Rand per child and 415 Rand per adult. 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And on the weekends, the adults are 470 Rand and 370 Rand for a child between the ages of 3 and 12 years. Make your way to Sun City Resort and enjoy a day in the sun and surf, as well as unforgettable fun in the Valley of the Waves. This is at the Valley of the Waves in Sun City. Tickets are available on the website. Your event ticket gives you access to the Sun City Resort.
2: 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In silence, abuse thrives. In action, it ends. Banna, if you see violence, say something. If you hear cries, respond. Our silence protects the abuser. 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
0: I'll just give you a heads up. In the next hour on Breakfast With You, we'll be speaking to a member of the South African Police Services. This member is stationed at Jubiton Police Station, and she says that she has really been put through the ringer in terms of years of workplace bullying, harassment, and unfair treatment during her 24 years of service as a police officer. She's talking about work, and she's going to be joining us on the line. Please, let's listen. And you know, if you've had a similar experience and you're able to get away from it, please provide some advices for her as well. And in closing off our discussion for this morning, this one, Iruake, most guys, not all of us. Listen, there are good guys out there, you know, very focused. You know, man was very cautious during his teenage years, avoided a lot of mistakes, kept with family, went and chose a queen, is devoted to building a family, being there for the broader family and society as well. Upright men. There are men like that. It's not enough of them, though. Engwe ri ira mbaba ngwe baruna, the other lot. Kya hori, motho ame aka nna montle. Aka, you know, she can wear the best hairstyle. She can have, you know, all the education in the world. She can be very, you know, popular coming into a space. Baba mbaruna, we whittle down the level of respect that we give her to her posterior, like Sunshine would say. Up until when that's when you then decide that's a scale good enough for you to afford her or deny her respect. You know, that's the part that really bothers me. Yeah, it's one of those.
1: So on Facebook, Keletso Ngwenya says that as a married woman, one thing that bores her is being told how to dress or address her husband. She says that her husband enjoys the way she dresses, so why should she change it because they are now married?
0: Well, that's the duty of the husband, to be able to tell the family that, leave my wife.
4: Yeah.
0: Okay, masfirwa akaw. Talk to me. Lost me eight. Yeah.
4: Unless if King with Jalaba, because then, you know.
0: But still, I could know she spends time with me.
4: No, with Jalaba does not spend time with anybody.
0: What do you mean?
4: King with Jalaba.
1: So, unna go hai?
4: Like, khanyalwa. Unyalwa go tlo tlokomela motse. Doesn't belong to necessarily anybody in the family.
0: In this day and age, we still do that.
4: Some cultures and some traditions still do that, because you find khore in the family, bana ka ofela ba khudile, ka ofela ba bereka, ba berekela go khole. So instead of just leaving the house abandoned, motsi, and then they'll go out and marry a woman officially and say, listen, you can bring your kids. If you want to have more kids, you can have more kids. That's not our tusin. We don't you are part of this family now. We just want you to take care of motsi. Okay.
0: She's not married to anybody.
4: No.
1: You know, we can hire help now.
0: Security as well. Yeah, they do a great job.
4: I suppose then it comes with, I don't know, the family duty. Like, you know, you have the extra chuspa in it, the extra heart, instead of just hiring somebody who could wake up the other day and say, I quit.
0: Can she leave?

0: It would be a conversation, but remember, you're not married to anybody here, right? And usually the goal for somebody and they're not looking to
1: That level of companionship again.
0: that level of companionship again. They might have somebody here and there, but that's about it.
2: Good morning, breakfast team. Ke fonga
3: Hi, good
2: Yo,
3: morning.
2: not into imborang. Really sitting anxiety because of your nagi worker in a public space. Ke mosadi o na le ditedu ne mo sehubeng le mo seledumong. So batho ba bontate motho o tla ba mpona and then a ba feel gore o batla go ntshwara and ke feel gore ga ke batla go tshwariwa koo is motho a mpotse gore why ke sa dikere ke mmotse gore why tshwanetse ke dikere that
3: Why is
2: part
3: that
2: of
3: my
2: me and I'm
3: business?
2: not ashamed of tsone so why tlamehile ke dikere a ke re o na le tsa gago so why o batla nna ke ntshetsaka a ke comfortable with ka tsone and I don't have to explain myself for why ke sa shave ditedu ke re no they are part of me and I'm comfortable with it yo that thing ever since sits bile ke na le anxiety like that most right thing ha ke shebe yana sho ke a tshoga ke feel ho yo ho tlo go etsagalang thank you breakfast team le tlholeng sente bye guys
3: Fonga, I don't know what to say to you, but what I know is it's wrong for anybody to want to touch you sabat, whether it's a date or it's whatever. Because, I mean, if it's similar to a date, what else will they want to touch that they're curious about? So, just off the bat, gentlemen, that's not appropriate. The other one, you've accepted yourself, and I think that's the most important thing. If you choose to shave, it's your choice. You don't want to be called stuff in a meeting because how did they do?
0: Also, there's a stigma around basadi ba ilokoreng ba na le ditedu. I don't know if there's any truth to it or not, but apparently gidi ka spedi ba bitsa dikgoa.
3: Okay,
0: di
3: what's up?
0: po ntwadumela I suppose like a woman who is just always ready for a fight.
3: I've heard that. I think it's also prejudice. Ha ha na le ditedu ya lo o bogale. But I've seen women couldn't be bothered. He couldn't be
1: You guys
3: bothered.
1: do know that it's a hormonal imbalance.
3: We don't talk enough about it.
0: The lack of education is what leads to us saying, "Ah, no, I get bored. That's why I need to date."
3: It's crazy.
0: But we, I mean, you bring it up now that it's actually lack of hormones. I don't think many people
1: It's an
0: actually understand
1: increase of
0: that.
1: testosterone in the female body.
0: Yeah,
1: yes.
0: Something that happens naturally, I would assume.
3: Well,
1: Not as naturally as you think, but it
0: yeah.
1: does happen. You know, it occurs.
0: Is it in the food? I'm speaking in a sense of a woman because, like you say, it's not natural that they would have too much testosterone. In a case, that's the case. Is it maybe because of the
1: It's
0: food?
1: an imbalance. So either way, an imbalance occurs. That's how it would occur.
0: Oh, so it's
3: whatever caused it,
0: they don't have control.
1: Yes, they don't have
3: just an
1: control over
3: imbalance.
1: it.
3: It's one of these black rings under the eyes.
1: Yes.
3: Those also relate to an over secretion of the same testosterone. Right, so.
4: For the longest time in my life, I was guilty of that. Every time I get bona meodi they do, I assume horrible because the first one I met actually was, but it was just a coincidence, you know. And then it happened later in varsity where there was this girl on the date and I had a crush on her, and she was the sweetest. So, but yeah, for the most of my part, I just like assumed horrible, but yeah. You learn, you know.
3: Yeah, a crush changes everything, doesn't it? I mean, I know friends. We grew up thinking, believing in this myth, an albino doesn't pass on; they just vanish. Up until he had a crush. Yeah, there was a stupid thing. And by the way, that's a misconception. Or no, they never pass away; they just vanish. Like they'll just go to a mountain and just go wherever. That is what's creating a danger around them. It's not true. Up until this friend of mine fell in love with a lady who lives with albinism, and he was waxing lyrical all the time. Hey, that's you. We're glad that we're able to change it. Quick correction statement I made a bit earlier on those rings, ke melanin, over secretion of melanin.
1: Yes.
3: Yeah, I miss you too black. Right. So we're gonna leave it here. It's a struggle that women go through, and it's another barrier that we put in front of them. We have this notion of what they should be, what they are allowed to say, how they should dress. This is over and above them having to, gain education and stability in life, they still have to deal with our prejudices. We're hoping with our talk this morning that will come to an end. We're learning every day, yeah? 8 o'clock after the news and traffic, we're going to need your help with music roulette. We're looking for an anthem for this Wednesday. Your news for now.
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6: Rustenburg now at 22 degrees, Potchefstroom and Johannesburg 19. The Madlanga Commission to engage Serge Kabonga over Shadrach Sibiya's recordings. And the first day of matric final exams had no major disruptions in the Northwest. Good morning, I am Tsego Fatsoletsie. The Madlanga Commission will engage controversial businessman Serge Kabonga following recordings played during the bail application of former Deputy Police Commissioner Shadrach Sibiya at the Randburg Magistrates Court. According to the recordings, Kabonga allegedly claimed to have close ties with the commission officials and helped him secure the withdrawal of criminal charges against the daughter of a man linked to the inquiry. The commission spokesperson is Jeremy Michaels.
7: The Madlanga Commission has noted the voice recordings attributed to Mr. Serge Kabonga in the bail hearing of Mr. Shadrach Sibiya in the Randburg Magistrates Court today. Mr. Kabonga has previously been mentioned at hearings before the commission. The commission will engage with Mr. Kabonga and obtain his statement as part of its broad investigation into matters falling within its terms of reference and his mention of the commission in the recording. We will not be making any further comment on this matter at this stage.
6: The first day of the matric final exams in the Northwest kicked off without any major disruptions. More than 52,000 candidates are registered in the province for their exams. The department's head of communications, Dr. Elias Malindi, told Mutlaping Modise on UFM NewsHour that all logistical arrangements went according to plan.
8: Dr. Malindi emphasized that measures are in place to ensure smooth administration of the exams.
9: We have engaged with our power supplier, which is Eskom, to indicate to us if there are any areas that are going to experience load shedding. And fortunately, we never received any indication that there will be electricity problem across the province. So all our learners wrote well. And also, as a backup plan, we do have our own generators, which we are putting them on standby should there be any power challenge.
8: The department reiterated that no security breach will be allowed to compromise the integrity of the examinations. Mutlaping Modise, Newsnote, Rustenburg.
6: Still in the Northwest, the Department of Human Settlements estimates it will cost 25 billion rands to clear informal settlements and resume stalled housing projects across the province. According to the department, this amount highlights the scale of the housing challenges facing the province. Obakeng Muluswane has the story.
10: According to the head of the department, Khomotso Mahlobo, the estimates may have to be utilized in phases.
11: For phase one, we may need about 825 million for phase two, 1.3 billion for phase three, 7.1 billion for phase four, 16.9 billion.
10: She adds that the department aims to provide adequate housing to more residents and resolve delays in stalling projects. Obakeng Muluswane, Newsnote, Rustenburg.
6: And lastly, the taxi industry has expressed concern about being over-policed by the government. Operators cited the impounding of their vehicles for non-compliance and argue that the industry is targeted by law enforcement authorities. This emerged during Santaco's Transport Month campaign in Pretoria, as Kaukhelo Makholego reports.
12: Santaco Tswane Regional Chairperson Sipho Rasepae told officials that the taxi industry has been mistreated for long by the government and called for change.
13: I'm requesting for an agent meeting where there will be a chief of police, yourself, even the city manager if needed, because we cannot continue like this. My colleagues have already alluded to say the relationship is one-sided and it cannot be correct. So vote, I don't know, are we expected to vote or not?
12: The Ministry of Transport is soon expected to start talks with the taxi industry with the aim of accommodating it in the already existing public transport grant, which currently benefits bus as well as train companies. Howelo Magolego, Newsnote, Pretoria.
6: A recap of the top story, the Madlanga Commission to engage Serge Kabonga over Shadrack Sibiya's recordings. I'll be back with final headlines at 8:30.
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0: Final look at your sports headlines this morning. Kaizer Chiefs coach Fernando da Cruz fell ill after Kaizer Chiefs registered a third straight premiership draw. And finally happening for Africa, Formula One is set to return for the first time since 1993, but we'll only see a race perhaps in 2030. These and more at 20 past 8.
14: I wonder.

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1: Heavy traffic on the N4 this morning. This is just before the R52 intersection, Ehuisankoster. There's some queuing traffic in the CBD on Leeds Street as well as on President Mbeki Drive. There is a car accident there just before the Haystack Street intersection, so please do take caution. Entering the CBD via the R510 Leone will add a delay onto your travel time. When you're in Klerksdorp this morning, Ian Street at the Riedman Street intersection, Leone Busisa Morago, there's some queuing traffic in the CBD. This is on the R30 at the Grenzi Erasmus Road intersection. Heavy traffic in Potchefstroom this morning. This is on James Moroka Drive at the Nelson Mandela Drive intersection. And when you're on Mayor Street, Olebeleze Thabo Mbeki Drive, there is some heavy traffic there as well. In Mafikeng this morning, Haufeta Imperial Reserve on Freiburg Road, there is heavy traffic there. There's also some queuing traffic when you're on Nelson Mandela Drive, and Aerodrome Road at the 1st Street intersection going industrial side will add a delay onto your travel time. If you have missed anything, do let us know on the WhatsApp line 076-260-2815.
2: I love Batuba Mahikeng. Yeah, Halitwaile Blind. Imperial Reserve. What happens there? Imperial Reserve. How's that for an address? No, I can go Imperial Reserve. Love it. We're crashing on Ayanda Gia and KB. These are, you know, among the super women in Bokoni Bophirima as part of Music Roulette this Wednesday morning.
0: Northwest, your day starts here. Pat Cash, Kanem Black, and Wururiseng Mafora. Wake up the right way with Breakfast with You. Only on UFM. In tune with you. It's Breakfast with You versus You.

Well, seemingly it's going to take us a bit of time for that collaboration to happen again. KB and Osunlade. I think we made Osunlade angry. Remember those fights way back when AKA was still around? It was all about xenophobia and stuff. He said some stuff even to Black Coffee that if you were to come here, I'd want to go to the press conference so I can chat to him. Anyway, those are the two songs for this Wednesday's Music Roulette. We vote on Facebook at UFM 898. It's Jade.

0: that feud between Michael Jackson and Tommy Mottola is what resulted in this album not being supported by the record company Dangerous. This is where Teddy Riley was, and songs like these from that album, including Jam and Why You Wanna Trip On Me and Keep It In The Closet and stuff like that. Yeah, that's why these songs never really saw light of day. Well, not in a big way. Essentially,
1: is that why he was saying Tony Mottola is the devil?
0: Yes, that interview is probably what got him killed.
1: Huh.
0: Mike, love him, and will you be there? Well, hopefully we'll be. Before that, it was Jade when there was a huge rush of girl groups: SWV, TLC, Jade, Escape, and so forth. That one, Don't Walk Away. Well, we hope you won't walk away, because in about 25 minutes, we'll be speaking to a police officer who has been bullied, allegedly bullied, harassed, and treated unfairly during, her 24 years of service. And this is impactful, because you wouldn't imagine this sort of thing happens with police at work, eh? I mean, if somebody was bullying you on the street, you need to walk, you can go to a police station and open a case. What are the chances that the officer who's helping you is experiencing the same thing in the workplace? Yeah. But let's wrap up our discussion a bit later. Let's get your views. Society has its own impressions, how a woman should behave, should dress, and so forth. Does it happen to you? How are you taking it, these pressures?
2: Good morning, the morning team. 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
0: Thank you.
3: Hello, good morning, beautiful family.
0: Hey, Mrs. Tumelo.
3: You know, one thing I can realize is could I want to walk into a room with another those funny stares and. Those things, because we get cognitive biases. That's what I believe anyways. Because anything ever to say understanding, but react strangely to or one defensive towards. Like, why are people happy and why am I talking loud and you want to feel like energy? Because to them, that is not normal. Societal biases, that is not normal to them. So what project are they abnormalcy to win or normalcy, if you may? So yeah, just with a lot of things, I guess. It's lack of knowledge for the Lucidians. And hey, how do you do it? You know? How do you tackle that? How do you? But anyway, it is what it is, Mrs. Dumelmotown.
4: Our new word today, courtesy of Mrs. Tumelo, is cognitive bias, right? Yeah. Which is a system, a predictable error in thinking that occurs when people process or interpret information from the world around them.
0: Mafumfunyane ka
5: Setswana. Mafufunyane ka Sepedi.
4: Nyane.
0: Sonso tse nyane o lebetse nyane. Because when I was like at the full pack, like a junior pack. Yeah. So the question for this morning, really, have you, as a woman, ever been excluded, judged, or made to feel like an outsider simply because, whatever the idea of what a woman should be, you don't fit that idea? How does it make you feel?
5: I think there's so many freedoms that we struggle with, and the freedom to freely exist shouldn't be one of those. Because, yeah. Again, I'm not disturbing your peace in any way. I'm just simply existing in my own corner, in my own space. And if you go out of your way to then sort of like project whatever it is that you're feeling or you're struggling with, I find that to be very problematic. Because again, I will repeat, breathing my own oxygen,
0: yeah,
5: right, probably wasn't even aware that you're in the same room with me, and you saw an opportunity to go out of your way to come and disturb my own peace. So whatever response you get, don't be shocked.
0: Another one that I would like to call us out on, I've only ever been with 7 women. That experience that I had with these 7 women, why am I now assuming that all women are like the 7 that I... Well, that's just an example, by the way.
4: It's ideas that all men are the same as well.
0: Nah, doesn't work, that thing. My experiences with the 7, I could have been responsible for the relationship breaking down.

0: have driven them to the edge. And here I am now, assuming that all women are like, you know, like, you know, the ones that I met. It's crazy. But thank you so much. You know, we have an opportunity to learn. Woman Talk Wednesday is one of those, gentlemen. We take notes and we try and apply and be better people. Yeah, sport is next.
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0: Finish the lyrics.
3: Kevin.
0: Oh.
4: Song number two. 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
3: I wanna know what do you want.
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4: Willie, you are Temo Gutwe.
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4: Okay.
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4: 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Yo, what the Willie?
2: 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Sports.
7: Kaizer Chiefs assistant coach Dylan Shepard says the team is working hard to turn draws into victories after their third consecutive Betway Premiership stalemate. Amakhosi were held to a 1-0 draw by Stellenbosch FC at the FNB Stadium, leaving them fourth on the log with 14 points from 8 matches. Head coach Fernando da Cruz missed the post-match press conference after falling ill, with Shepard confirming that doctors were attending to him. Chiefs now shift their focus to Saturday's CAF Confederation Cup qualifying clash against Zambia's Red Arrows. Here's assistant coach Dylan Shepard.
8: Yeah, coach has fallen ill. He was vomiting, so he did the doctors checking on him to see if he's okay.
9: Okay. Thank you very much. We'll go straight into it.
7: Manchester United's crisis deepened after a 2-0 defeat to Atletico Madrid in the Champions League, leaving Michael Carrick's under pressure, which is only increasing. United's conceded just 47 seconds into the match, with Pablo Barrios opening the scoring. Their hope of a comeback suffered another blow when Lenny Yoro was sent off before Ademola Lookman sealed Atletico's victory late on. The defeat extends United's winless run to 5 matches. And defender Lisandro Martinez has criticized the club's hierarchy over a lack of investment, suggesting that changes are needed beyond the dugout. Here's Martinez.
10: Really poor. I have to control myself a lot, but sometimes it's a reflection of the mirror of how is our club at the moment, you know. We did a fantastic season last season, and now we expect more from the top, from up, you know, to bring more players to compete, because many teams bring many players as well, and today also Atletico, they have an amazing team, and they deserve to win today. So this is.
7: And finally, Formula One is back on the African continent for the first time since 1993, after signing a 10-year agreement with Rwanda to host the African Grand Prix. I don't know why it's called the African Grand Prix. It's the Rwandan Grand Prix, because we want our own Kyalami. So Rwanda does not necessarily equate to the rest of Africa. Anyway, the race is targeted for early 2030s, potentially in 2030, 31 and 32, depending on the construction progress. A new 6-kilometer circuit featuring 17 corners is planned for Bugesera near Kigali and under the construction Bugesera International Airport. The deal marks a major development in Formula One's expansion, bringing the sport back to the African continent after more than 3 decades. Hopefully, Kyalami is next. More sports in the afternoon on 3 to 6. You and the boys with Kazi Maikazi. That's Marana Matsena. For breakfast with you, sports, Kalabizo Keken and Black. The Blackjack, Kimukoni. Kumonza.
0: I can tell you now, the Lisandro player, Martinez, he's going to be transfer listed next season. You can't criticize the hierarchy, especially at a team like Man United, you know, at a press conference. Look, I mean, he's not lying, but you know how these things sit in the boardroom. Anyway, Simi, featured by Samuel Musician.

on the way, we've got Dawson and some younger chief for you. Also, don't forget, we still need more votes for this morning's music relay. We're crushing on Bombe Babukoni Bupirima. We've got KB with Osunlade. Well, more like KB up against Ayanda Gia. And we played you snippets. There's also a mystery song if you want to take a chance. In case you're not feeling any of those two songs that we played for you, you can try the mystery song. And of course, the last song that we play, just when we close off the show after we speak to Pelo Modiga, is usually a song that you would have voted for as part of Music Roulette. Right now, your latest news.

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2: The Madlanga Commission to engage Serge Kabonga over Shadrach Sibiya's recordings, and the first day of matric final exams had no major disruptions in the Northwest. The full update at 9.
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1: Let's take a final look at your roads this morning. Driving through Rustenburg, bumper-to-bumper traffic on Klopper Street, Leeds Street, as well as on Haystack Street in the CBD. OR Tambo Drive, Leone, is moving slowly, and there's some heavy traffic westbound on the R104 heading towards the Rudan intersection. Hauleko Brits this morning, Kerk Street moving towards Hendrik Verwoerd Avenue will add a delay onto your travel time, and there's some queuing traffic on Radka Street, Koekopananteng, Lispoorweg Street. Heavy traffic in Klerksdorp this morning on Joslova Road, Koekopananteng, Thumb Road. The R30 Mogarga Troppo at the Trans Erasmus Road intersection will also add a delay onto your travel time. Queuing traffic in Potchefstroom this morning. This is on Mayor Street at the Thabombeki Drive intersection. Nelson Mandela Drive, Leone, Koekopananteng, James Moroka will also add a delay. There's some queuing traffic in Mafikeng this morning. Haulimo Freiburg Road, Ulibilite at the TTA intersection. There's queuing traffic on Nelson Mandela Drive at the First Street intersection, as well as Dr. Albert Luthuli Drive at the Motsati Street intersection. Hauliko Unit 2 will also add a delay onto your travel time. Your next update will be from Katlego Monama on You and the Boys later this afternoon. For UFM Traffic,
2: thank you, Sunshine. And of course, for those traffic tips as well, we appreciate you sending us that information. Yeah. Now, this morning, as part of Don't Call Me Brother, we remember Lesego Khahlobe, who was recently murdered in Hebron in Itsoseng. Another life that has been taken, leaving behind a grieving family and a community searching for answers. When this thing happens to one person, whether it's an attempt or, you know, it's successful, it instills fear in the community. And what it does as well is it starts to give a wrong impression with the men that maybe there is an ultimate solution when you are unhappy and it involves this type of action. So you need to think about the impact going, you know, forward. No family should have to endure the pain of losing a loved one to violence. And as we remember Lesego, we're reminded that every life matters and that we must never become, you know, desensitized to the loss of a human life. And which is what Don't Call Me Brother is, you know, part of what we're trying to change is it shouldn't just be normal, you know, that, yeah, sun's going to rise in the morning, it might rain, and, you know, a woman might be killed, and we just move on like that. We must still be surprised by it. We must, you know, we must be shocked by it, because it's not something that we should, you know, we should just accept like that. May Lesego rest in peace, and may justice be served, yeah? So that's Don't Call Me Brother. Gentlemen, wherever you are, if you want to include your commitment when you send us your voice notes, we welcome that as well. You're not saying you're perfect. No, you're not. You're saying, out of all the things that you work very hard not to develop a weakness for, violence towards women and children is, you know, is part of those. That's your top of your list. Maybe you've got other priorities, like maybe you want to quit alcohol, go to the gym and so forth. But you've taken these, you've put them right at the top. And, you know, it's a condition that you battle with, and you're committed, you know. Younger boys that are coming up, they're not going to see you acting in an unbecoming way, at least in that space, yeah. So we ask you to commit yourself in that way. We will accept a voice note from you. If you feel like you want to send us one, we've got ours here where we commit ourselves. And this commitment, what it does is, when you do it publicly, is it also puts you under good pressure, you know. The world knows that I've come out to say I don't do this. And I shouldn't think that I can do it in private and get away with it. So please, all the good men, and we know there's lots of you guys out there, all good men, please come and join us so we can turn this tide. Hopefully we don't have to talk about this on a daily basis. I mean, seems like that time is a bit far off, but we keep trying, yeah? Yeah, that's what we're going to do. It's 26 minutes to 9 o'clock. When we come back, we speak to a member of the South African Police Services who has not had a great 24 years in the workplace. After the break, a quick reminder of this morning's music roulette.

0: Right, so there you go. On Facebook, at UFM898, there's a poll there. Click on the one that you like, or the mystery song. Now, moving further afield, we promise you this discussion. Matilda Matswinyane is an SAPS employee stationed at Jubatin Police Station who says she has endured years of workplace bullying, harassment, and unfair treatment during her 24 years of service. She's on the line with us. Morning, Matilda. Welcome to Breakfast with You. Quickly, are you still a member of the SAPS?
1: Good morning. Yes, I am still a member of the police.
0: After 24 years, what's your rank?
1: State account.
0: Oh, okay. Now, please give us background to your story. I saw flashes of it on Facebook. I think you posted something on Facebook. What have they been doing to you for 24 years?
1: Good morning to all the listeners of UFM. This is Matilda Matswinyane from Joburg. I have encountered a workplace harassment by one of the support head police. I've even see and be under toxic environment. I'm also undergone systematic bullying, lack of support by employee health awareness, because in SAPS we do have social workers and reverends that support us through workplace stress. And I've also went through leave without pay. And yes, that's the things that I'm giving a short description about on my point one.
0: Okay, where do you think, what's the source of all of this? And this individual, do you think this is personal, or is it related perhaps to what they want to frame as the quality of your work not being as good as it should, for an example?
1: I could take it that it is very much personal, because you should remember, when one have been booked off sick, you report the either family responsibility or you book sick for yourself and you report it to your commander that on this day, the 10th of October, I'm not feeling well, kindly report to human resource management and tell them that I am not feeling well. So in this regard, to say for me that it is personal, it has went through to the occurrence book that she said on one of the OBs, I did not report to work. They don't know reason why am I not at work. So in that regard, I would see my dirty linen hanged on the occurrence book that is being treated like a criminal book, or reporting when people are being detained or attached at SAPS.
0: So the senior person that you're complaining about, ha kwala ka wena in the OB book, yes, instead of maybe just making an entry airing, Matilda's not coming in today, are you saying that they then include personal details and or a personal account, or do they write personal insults?
1: Yes, she's talking about me not reported for work. She even set the leave without pay outcomes on the occurrence book. That is basically was not right per personal information of a person. And I should take it that it is very, very sensitive and classified. You cannot, even if I might depleted the

0: where you can report this. And there, you know, you also have unions. There's quite a few police unions. I'm hoping that you're part of one. You'll explain when we come back after the break, because I think, you know, that's logical for one to want to, you know, consider that as an option. It's Breakfast with You. We're going to continue with our discussion in a moment.
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0: Thanks for staying with us. It's 18 minutes to 9 o'clock. We still have Matilda Matsunyane, who's been an employee of the South African Police Services at Jubertin Police Station for the last 24 years, and she hasn't really been having a great time there. She's alleging workplace bullying, harassment, and unfair treatment throughout the 24 years of service. Quickly, welcome back, Matilda. Just a quick clarification. Motho o o sa go tsholang sentle o e leng gore go ya ka wena wa go gatela a ke motho wa rre kgotsa ke motho wa mme. And also, please explain what would have happened when you complain through the normal processes that all employees are have at their disposal.
3: Okay, thank you, sir. Motho o nkgatella ke motho wa mme.
0: Okay. And then how report that, what happens?
3: I've even went to open up grievances, not one, like more than four grievances.
0: Okay.
3: That was being handled within the station, and it was never reached province to my satisfaction.
0: Okay, clarify that. What about your satisfaction?
3: Remember, I should get an outcome.
0: Okay.
3: Most of the things that I have indicated is, like, I'm in a toxic environment, bullying and harassment. The grievance is where you can grieve what is happening within your workplace.
0: Yes.
3: Right? Yes. I have even extended my grievance to MEC of Community Safety last year, the 9th of February, 2025.
0: So basically, are you saying that all the grievances that you've lodged against this individual were never attended to conclusively, or are you saying the outcome is not what you were hoping for?
3: We never received the outcome ever since it was being laid around the table within the station level.
0: Did you go to a hearing, though?
3: For the grievance?
0: Yes.
3: No. We only sat to discuss a grievance.
0: Okay, so maybe your employer was trying to intervene. Somebody was trying to intervene between the two of you prior to, and again, I'm speaking under correction, some grievance procedures might involve a mediation at the beginning to try and see if maybe the two of you can come to some form of conclusion or some arrangement and so forth. And before the actual grievance takes place, usually how an auha, now no, I really want this to go ahead. Were you given that option?
3: Yes, I was given an option together with my union rep, because of the way the station commander within that jury conducted himself. He was so arrogant, rude, and then the rep of my union reported it there, noted it down that this matter is going forward.
0: Okay, and it never went anywhere?
3: It never went anywhere. Why am I saying that? I never received any response from above.
0: So you're telling me in the 24 years that you've been part of the SAPS, this has been your life, this has been your reality, where when you lodge a grievance, even nobody comes to you with or subjects the whole thing to a proper process with a conclusion. Are you saying that did not happen?

0: this has been the saddest, hateful milestone that has happened to me. I've even went to the next tent to apply for a transfer. To apply for a transfer was basically two things: to be taken away from a toxic person, and to be to leave a toxic environment. Because remember, at the end of the day, one should be productive. You must enhance growth and development. So I was also be denied a transfer based on the following reasons. There was not yet moratorium that was being lifted yet. Secondly, I must go out and get somebody that would get a transfer with me, a cross transfer with me. That was also difficult. I'm working at a location.
1: Yeah.
0: And to cross with somebody who stays in perhaps Klerksdorp or Kuma or Kanana, it's a challenge. Because if I can say others, they are already residing in Klerksdorp. I also like residing, having a house in Klerksdorp, how so, and transporting the kids in Klerksdorp, how so will they then want to cross with me in the location? So it was a challenge, because at the end of the time, I did not even get a transfer.
1: Another quick question, Matilda. Is this person toxic towards you alone, or their demeanor is the same with everyone?
0: I'll tell you something. I saw a flock of people saying, coming through to my inbox, reporting about the same person, but they don't want to come out. And unfortunately, I'll talk about myself, but I would put my head on the block. It's quite a number of people that is harassing.
1: You also allege that there's a colleague that came to your home repeatedly while you were booked off sick. We've got about 2 minutes. Please tell us what happened there.
0: Correct. The same person that is bullying me, she came on the 30th of September, 10 minutes past 7. And she knocked very hard on the window of my bedroom, and knocked very hard on the sitting room door, where he banged it very hard that if she even opened herself the door. Then my daughter was screaming and was like, Mamchi, there's a police woman wearing uniform. What's going on? And then she didn't even greet. She was screaming and saying, Matilda, I just want to thank God. Why didn't you come to work? Why am I public has to suffer because you're not at work? I said, Kenel, I have reported 6:45 that I'm not feeling well due to 1, 2, 3. I've reported it to you this morning, 6:45. I was expecting to wait for us to say, come in, and then you greeted us and you asked me, how are you feeling?
1: Is it normal that when an employee doesn't show up, that instead of exchanging messages, that your senior will show up at your home? Is that normal? I don't think it is.
0: I don't think it is. It is not appropriate to do that. Because you already reported.
1: Another issue that you raise, and please confirm this for us, apparently some concerns about deductions from your salary?
0: Correct. In 2020, 2021, respectively to 2024, I've encountered depleted on my days. Remember, the whole situation that I've given you in this interview, it was caused by work stress-related matters, right? My days became depleted. I couldn't come to work, back to work, when I was not fully recovered. And then I've been checked by my doctors, my specialists. At the end of the time, My sick leave were being rejected based on the fact that I was also threatened. I remember I took my daughter to one of the local doctors because she fell at school. And then the colonel came and said to me, the station commander sent me to come and see if it is true you are here. One, I'm still not well. I've reported it. My daughter, I'm entitled for

0: family responsibility that I've already indicated, and also sent her the message and even call her. The message was to cover me that I'm not at work. I'm still not feeling well. But now is a situation. My daughter also not feeling well. She fell at school. I was taking a family responsibility. Fast forward, those medical aids that I have presented before my superiors, I was only told by this kennel that is harassing me that it is not going to be acceptable. The incapacity leave, it is going to be rejected. Surprisingly, she's telling me this and still going to write it on the OB, which is an occurrence book. Coming through to the system, I've seen that it has been already deducted, but she's coming to me and threatening me that I must come with a diagnosis. Still giving her the diagnosis that is not even supposed to be there, that is a private between me and my doctor, but pursuing deducting the money. I'm sitting on 6 leave without pay deduction. My income, my deduction is exceeding my income. Will I ever be productive?
1: You won't. Matilda, again, we're hearing your side of the story. From what I hear, I sympathize with you. Nobody should work in this environment, and especially where there are issues, and seemingly they're not, you guys are not able to resolve them. I'm really sorry for what you're going through. There's two sides to the story. You know, one would want to hear the other side as well. Not that we doubt you, but that's the responsibility we have as media. We can't take sides. Of course, the other party's name, we're not mentioned here. What I'm going to try and ask our production team to do is we need to get a labor lawyer to sort of talk to us with you on air to sort of give us a direction as to how do you solve things like this, and maybe, help both of you guys find each other if that's even possible. But thanks for being on the show this morning. Unfortunately, we're out of time, but we're not going to leave it here. We'll pursue it even beyond, even beyond the show. And please do take a call when we call later.
0: Okay, sir.
1: Thank you. Her name is Matilda Matsunyane. Not a wonderful story by any account. I mean, for 24 years, you're going through the same thing. I'd feel the same way as well. But then again, let's look for more information. Let's try and get the other side as well. Maybe there's a misunderstanding in terms of processes, which leads people to then thinking, otherwise. But we'll try and get a labor lawyer in this space. Pelo Modikga Madume
2: Rakwamogela. Good morning. Good morning, guys.
1: Hey. It's a morning. Eh? After this discussion, you don't quite know. What
2: quite
1: can we
2: intense.
1: Expect?
2: Yeah. All right. So it is Wellness Wednesday today. On the 12th of October, it was World Arthritis Day. So we're going to understand that a little bit more. We're going to be chatting with Dr. Lebogang Musi, who's a specialist physician and a rheumatologist as well. And we're also talking about something completely different. When was the last time you did something just for yourself? Simply because, you just want to make yourself happy.
1: Oh, all the time. All the time. But that's important because we're so giving, we have responsibilities, which could be called something else. But but to treat yourself. Otherwise, you end up resenting people who, depend, on you.
2: Yeah.
1: And again, you're pouring into other people's cups, so you might as well just make sure that your cup overflows.
2: Absolutely.
1: And the best way is to use that Whitney Houston thing, love yourself. Yeah.
3: In the words of Steve Compella, buy that sneaker.
1: Yeah.
3: Yes. I think I'm on my third pair of heels and I don't wear heels.
1: Yeah, you just buy the stuff.
3: It's for me. It's for me. Yes.
2: Nice one.
4: Imali yapubudwa, tengi pizza, ube happy.
2: Yeah.
4: Guys, look outside. 30 randa guys, gasregin to for example.
3: Gasregis amende, come on.
4: Gasregis tena.
2: Yeah, so
1: Hold on. I think Samantha's got some more details. Look, I mean, we work so hard. The pace of life is what it is. And, sometimes you're just chasing bills. Medical aid and stuff. Hey, in the middle of it all, without you defaulting on anything, just stop sometimes and go, I'ma do something for me.
2: Just for me.
1: That's it. That's what I'm going to do. Well, we're going to be listening to hear
2: Thank
1: what other
2: guys.
1: People, how do they tackle this, yeah? Thanks, Pilo. 5 minutes to 9 o'clock. Let me remind you, we're crushing on two queens. Well, and the third one, who's part of the mystery song, from the Northwest Province.
5: 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Welcome to Music

0: And there you go. Had you voted for the mystery song, this is what you were going to get.
1: Kiss it. I like it when we touch like that. Like it when we kiss like that. When we do like that. I like it when you look.
0: Right, as we tally the scores once again for this Wednesday and for all the other days, thank you for listening and thanks for caring.
2: Thank you so much for spending your morning with us. It's been an absolute pleasure. Let the sun shine on you. Okay, thanks. Bye.
3: Your vote for this morning's music relay goes to KB Masilanyane featuring Ocean Lade. The name of the song is called El Musica. Kopana gape ka hosane Kane and Black UFM Sports. Kimokoni. 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
1: Rustenburg and Pretoria up to 23 degrees, Mahikeng 22. The Madlanga Commission to engage Serge Kabonge over Shadrack Sibiya's recordings. And the first day of matric final exams had no major disruptions in the Northwest.

0: Good morning. I am Tshego Fatsoletsie. The Madlanga Commission will engage controversial businessman Serge Kabonge following recordings played during the bail application of former Deputy Police Commissioner Shadrack Sibiya at the Randburg Magistrates Court. According to the recordings, Kabonge allegedly claimed to have close ties with a commission official and helped him secure the withdrawal of criminal charges against the daughter of a man linked to the inquiry. The commission spokesperson is Jeremy Michaels.
1: The Madlanga Commission has noted the voice recordings attributed to Mr. Serge Kabonge in the bail hearing of Mr. Shadrack Sibiya in the Randburg Magistrates Court today. Mr. Kabonge has previously been mentioned at hearings before the commission. The commission will engage with Mr. Kabonge and obtain his statement as part of its broad investigation into matters falling within its terms of reference and his mention of the commission in the recording. We will not be making any further comment on this matter at this stage.
0: The first day of the matric final exams in the Northwest kicked off without any major disruptions. More than 52,000 candidates are registered in the province for their exams. The department's head of communications, Dr. Elias Malindi, told Mutlaping Medusa on UFM NewsHour that all logistical arrangements went according to plan.
2: Dr. Malindi emphasized that measures are in place to ensure smooth administration of the exams.
3: We have engaged with our power supplier, which is Eskom, to indicate to us if there are any areas that are going to experience load shedding. And fortunately, we never received any indication that there will be electricity problem across the province. So all our learners rode well. And also, as a backup plan, we do have our own generators, which we're putting them on standby should there be any power challenge.
2: The department reiterated that no security breach will be allowed to compromise the integrity of the examinations. Mutlapi Modise, Newsnote, Rustenburg.
0: To this now, the Northwest Department of Human Settlements estimates it will cost 25 billion rands to clear informal settlements and resume stalled housing projects across the province. According to the department, this amount highlights the scale of the housing challenges facing the province. Obakeng Muluswane has the story.
4: According to the head of the department, Khomotso Mahlobo, the estimates may have to be utilized in phases.
5: For phase one, we may need about 825 million for phase two, 1.3 billion for phase three, 7.1 billion for phase four, 16.9 billion.
4: She adds that the department aims to provide adequate housing to more residents and resolve delays in stalling projects. Obakeng Muluswane, Newsnote, Rustenburg.
0: And lastly, the taxi industry has expressed concern about being over-policed by the government. Operators cited the impounding of their vehicles for non-compliance and argued that the industry is targeted by law enforcement authorities. This emerged during SANTACO's Transport Month campaign in Pretoria, and Kaogelo Magolego filed this report.
6: SANTACO Tswane Regional Chairperson Sipho Rasepae told officials that the taxi industry has been mistreated for long by the government and called for change.
7: I'm requesting for an agent meeting where there will be a chief of police, yourself, even the city manager if needed, because we cannot continue like this. My colleagues have already alluded to say the relationship is unsolid and it cannot be correct. So vote, I don't know, are we expected to vote or not?
6: The Ministry of Transport is soon expected to start talks with the taxi industry with the aim of accommodating it in the already existing public transport grant, which currently benefits bus as well as train companies. Hawelo Magolego, Newsnote, Pretoria.
0: A recap of the top story, the Madlanga Commission to engage Serge Kabonge over Shadrack Sibiya's recordings. I'll be back with another update at 10.
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9: I am the best I can, joyful woman, but life ain't always sweet. I gotta keep acknowledging myself, check in on how I'm doing.

And that's how we kicked off the show. That is music by Jill Scott with Lifting Me Up. It's 9 minutes after 9 o'clock. A very good morning to you. And welcome to Year Before Noon on UFM, in tune with you. My name is Bilo Modega, and I'm so excited for the next 3 hours. You and I are going to be having great conversations. We're getting to understand arthritis a little bit better because it's a Wellness Wednesday today. We are going to be chatting with Dr. Lebogang Moosi, who is a specialist physician as well as a rheumatologist as well. And we're talking about the things that also make us happy. You know, sometimes we give so much of ourselves to people that we do forget to give to ourselves. So we're going to be chatting about the last time you actually did something just for you, just for you. That's what we're talking about in the second hour of the show. Otherwise, let's get ready to advise Anonza on Tsapelong, Olivia Dean, with So Easy to Fall in Love. Good morning. I could

0: And that is Rihanna with a Rehab, coming from an album called Good Girl Gone Bad, released back in the year 2007. Also played your music from Olivia Dean with So Easy to Fall in Love. It's 17 minutes after 9 o'clock, and that can only mean that it's time for us to get ready to advise Noni Warona this morning. So Noni sent through Dilemma Ya Gage on the email address, which is youbeforenoon@ufm.co.za. And Nono is asking for the Tsapelong family to assist with the dilemma this morning. All right, so this is Noni's dilemma. Noni says, Dear Pelo, my father abandoned my mother when she fell pregnant with me because he already had a family. So my mother raised me alone and I grew up without his support. Years later, when I was in university, he reached out and we met. But he never made a real effort to be a father. So today I'm a qualified accountant who has built a good life for myself without him. So sadly, he recently passed away and now his family wants me to attend his funeral. They've even suggested that because I am financially stable, I should contribute towards the funeral costs. Okay. So I'm hurt and angry because he never took responsibility for me. But now that he's gone, suddenly I'm his daughter when money is needed. A part of me wants to attend because he was still, of course, my father. But another part of me feels used. I'm also afraid I might regret not going. What should I do? Pilo, am I wrong if I refuse to contribute to the funeral or even attend it? Must I honor a father who never honored his responsibility towards me, or can I walk away without feeling guilty? That is a nonsense dilemma. If you've got some advice for Noni, send it my way on the WhatsApp line at 076-260-2815. I would say attend the funeral, but you don't have to contribute financially. I mean, he did have a family, so why is the family not contributing towards the funeral? That is very puzzling. Why are they waiting for you, you know, to step up financially and, you know, assist when he had an entire family, had kids and everything? So shouldn't they be the ones who are then, you know, taking things, the bull by the horns? I don't know, man. Yeah, it's kind of weird for me. I say attend the funeral, but if you contribute financially, it should be from your heart and not because you are forced to do so. Let's continue to advise Anonza, 076-260-2815.
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0: That is so true, hey? If he ain't gonna love you the way that he should, then let it go, okay? When the sun come home in the club, they gonna be like, damn. It's Keisha Cole, together with Missy Elliott and Little Kim as well, with Let It Go. Also featuring music from Slum Village with Selfish. That one is featuring John Legend and Kanye West as well. Zonke came in with Younger Chief with Mganam. 27 minutes to go before we get to the top of the hour. You and I are getting ready, of course, to advise Noni Warona this morning. It is Sapelong Matters of the Heart, another day, yet another dilemma. Just in case you missed it, Noni was abandoned by her father before she was born because he already had another family, right? So her mother raised her alone. And even though, of course, the dad did try to reconnect with her when she was in university, he just never made like a genuine effort, you know, to be a parent. So today, Noni Warona is a qualified accountant who has built a very successful life independently as well. But following, of course, the father's death, Noni is expected to attend the funeral. And this is, of course, information that she's getting from the father's side of the family. So she is expected to attend the funeral and also to contribute financially towards the cost because she is seen as the more financially stable one. So Noni is obviously hurt by this, you know, like everybody else would be. Honestly, Noni is hurt by this and she feels used as well because the man who never supported her in life is now, you know, being presented as somebody that she is now responsible for in death. So a part, of course, a part of her wants to attend because, you know, it is her father after all. But she fears that refusing to attend might also leave her with a lot of regrets as well. Right. So that's why now to you, Noni, I'm saying attend for your peace of mind and closure as well. You know, attend the funeral, but also at the same time as well. I don't think you should be contributing financially, and that's just me, man. The only time you should be contributing financially is when you want to contribute financially, you know? If you're saying, listen, this was my dad, and I would love for him to have a dignified funeral, you know, then you can do that. But if people are just making you feel bad about it, and are kind of forcing you to do it, then I don't think, you know, that is right at all. But do what your heart says. 076-260-2815. What advice do you have for Noni?
1: Good morning. Good morning, Pelo.
0: Good morning.
1: This is your new voice online.
0: Hey.
1: Yeah.
0: Welcome.
1: Alonzo, you don't owe that man anything. Sorry to say that. But it's the truth. You don't owe him anything. And if you want to help, it should come from the goodness of your heart, not because you are feeling guilty. You are not the one who's supposed to feel bad.
0: Yeah.
1: He's the one who's supposed to feel guilty on his grave.
0: Thank you for your contribution.
2: Morning.
0: Good morning, darling.
2: Neke kopa o bolela anonza gore a ka netsa attend a funeral. Mara khanya gore a contribute yona ha ke bone ile botlhokwa. What if gona no nyana nge bo papa gagwe a tlhokofala yana a sa bereke. 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
0: Thank you, my darling. It's kind of odd because I mean it's mentioned there. Noni says that, you know, he couldn't be there for her because he already had a family. So where's that family? Why are they not contributing? Right? It's very odd. Talk to me. What do you think?
3: Good morning, gorgeous house, Pelo.
0: Hey,
3: I think you can go and attend the funeral, but just don't give them anything. Don't support them financially. Just go and attend. Don't even try and eat anything. Go and attend the funeral. When it's done, go back home. Just my advice. People are cruel out there. Mm. It's Mrs. UFM.
0: Thank you, Mrs. UFM. More from you.
4: First of all, Jane Pelo.
0: Very fair.
4: I'm not. Well, Tabera is very simple, man. Very, very simple. Mucho, Gagunin Papa. I finally. Wabona, I'm on a refill. I attend if Nala Papa. Hornal de Mupilo, Ranasio, Nasale Papa. Wabon, Marano Asavansal, even 1 cent. Asaba contributed next. Wabon, even a family is Corey Yamonyaza. Imo rere anse. It's like an abom patrasa or because Mutu in Papa and something. Abamonyaza street. So an Asavansa sip. Or if, like you said, Pil, if an Abatansa something. From the bottom of her heart.
0: Yeah.
4: Okay. More to contribute. Otherwise, as a bunch of next. Yeah, Makhotso
0: in Klerksdorp sent a message as well. Ari, don't attend that funeral. Ari, eat your money in peace, my sister, or you'll be left in pieces. Okay. So that is what we've got for you, Noni. More is coming through. I think also on the social pages on UFM 898, on Facebook to be more specific, the post is up as well. So we'll get into some of the advice from that platform. Otherwise, hey, diabuwa kofili, indeed.

0: You know, Tebe said this in such a positive light. Unfortunately for us, it's not that great, eh? Things are just not going right at this present moment in time, especially for Noni Warona, because for some reason, she is expected to, you know, make all the payments. It's a funeral, because at the end of the day, and they say she is the one who is financially stable, and therefore, you know, she would also be appreciated if she made some financial contributions to the funeral. This is a man who didn't raise her, by the way, in case you're just joining us. So what do you think Noni should do in this instance? Talk to me.
1: Morning, Pelo. 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
0: Alrighty, thank you for that. Hello.
2: Greetings.
0: Greetings.
2: I think Anonymous ga tshwana go patele diwa gore a contribute mo funeraleng ga papagwe. 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
0: Thank you. More from you.
3: Hi, Pelo.
0: Hello.
3: You're right. 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
0: Ke sharp wena.
3: A Pelo. 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

0: e seng funeral figure. 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So why now it lemile ne setupo sa go announce? Batho matsogo a tlhatswana.
1: Yeah, it's tough, eh?
2: Good morning, panel.
1: Good
2: My
1: morning.
2: My name is Jessica, and I'm sending this voice message from Kenya. Anonymous, hear me clearly. The Bible says that you honor your father and mother. You honor your father and mother. You know what? The best thing that you have said in everything that you have said is that you're talking about guilt. You will only get one chance to bury your father, your biological father, just one. If you decide that your feelings are the ones that are going to make this decision for you, I can tell you without even blinking, you will regret this. This will be a feeling that you will not be able to wash away. You will not be able to cry it away. You will not be able to reason it away. Go bury your father. He is your father, regardless of the issues that are there. You will thank me later for this. Thank you very much and have a good day.
1: Thank you, Jessica.
3: Hello.
1: Hey.
3: Suggestion ya ka ke hore anonymous aye funeral and a contribute. She won't die. A contribute a moloke ele horeng o molebogela hore o mobelege. You know, without that dead yena dead be ill. Ngabo anonymous as thing. So a contribute for her own sanity, for her own peace, and for closure.
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4: Anonza most probably overlays you because by its origin is financially stable. If it wasn't of that, maybe by some malel. That's one. 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Ora go nasa nasa solo fela letsatsi leo. La gore tsatsi leo tla ba di nimetse. Ga ipakanya, ga ipakanyetsa. Ga gona ope o makanyeditseng. Why is it that Anonza onze a sa tlokomelwe? Onze a sna relationship le yene. O le gore ga a tsameka e fatherly role wa botshelo mo gagwe. Now has to come in a tla go mo fitla. 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So, ere Anonza, just fella for peace sake, ai pitong ya ka mang le mang, aba tswa modilo, na le ntate we've never had a relationship. Ibile, there's no obligation ya gore nka contribute go le solla gagwe. Yes, it's my father, yeah, sure. But why na ke tswantse ke contribute ga di dimetse? Whilst he was alive, and ha contributed into my life. Right, tlogele. Thank you.
1: All right.
5: Good morning, Ospelo. 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
5: 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Thank you.
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Listen, always keep your spirits up, eh? It's quarter to the weekend after all. It's the 14th of October, 2026. And we are still advising Noni Warona this morning. Imagine, eh? Imagine, you know, you not being raised by your father, Mama Kahu doing most of, you know, the work in terms of raising you. And the time the father now passes away, you know, the family is expecting you to step up financially as well. It's a very tricky one because I'm sure your heart wants something, but your mind is also saying something completely different as well, which is very, very difficult, especially for a child to navigate, right? Well, Noni is still a child in a sense. Yes, she is an adult, but, you know, it's not an easy decision to make just like that because Noni is now a qualified accountant and she has gone on, you know, to build a very successful life for herself. But she is expected to contribute to the funeral and also to attend the funeral as well. So what do you think Noni should do? I'm going to quickly rush over to the social pages to see what is on your mind.

0: Nita Mutate says, go to the funeral, buy a wreath, and carry on with your life. And Paul Legacy says, walk away without feeling guilty, Scott. And Kiavetswe Tebe Pilani on the Facebook page says, good morning, everyone. Please don't allow anyone to guilt trip you into carrying a responsibility you didn't create. He had years to build a relationship with you, and that responsibility wasn't yours alone. So if you choose to attend, let it be from your heart and not pressure. And if you choose not to attend or contribute, don't punish yourself for it. Forgiveness is between you and God, and it doesn't mean that you must prove it to people. His passing doesn't erase his absence, and you are not obligated to perform grief for a relationship you never got to experience. But choose peace and not guilt. Okay. Aniki Murwane says, if it was me, I wouldn't attend. If he denied me while he was still alive, why should I honor him when he is dead? He denied you till he died. Must let him go. If he has a problem, he will visit you and tell you. They now want to use you. Yet they advise him. Did they advise him, I guess, to recognize you, though? We'll never know. I guess we'll never know, Aniki. Buitarelo as well, send a message. Arichomi raka di flower asefela. Egi contribution Leona. And Miriam as well, Nigel Sky says, if I was you, I was going to attend the funeral just like everyone else and don't contribute anything if I were you. And Tseho Fatso says, why do you seem stressed by this whole thing? Be selfish. You don't even have to think about going to the funeral. Once you go and connect with your father's family, you'll now start being their provider when they need something. Okay, Pumzile as well says, go ahead and attend. Go in the morning after the burial, go home. Don't contribute anything. Smakaling says, I would advise you to attend the funeral. Go in the morning like everybody else and leave after. They don't deserve your money. And Litengi, do you want, do what makes you happy, dear. Okay, all right. Yeah, no, a lot of people are saying, just go there for the funeral. And then, you know, do whatever that makes you happy, Noni. It's not an easy decision to make because kipapakako at the end of the day. Buitwarala as well says, do not eat there. Baruskaja anything, but it's very important. Okay. All right. We've got, let's see on the social pages. William Sokorokomu says, Hashem never. I don't even want to know that he passed on. He doesn't exist and I don't care in J. Okay, Nkomotseng says, Anonza, you're not obliged to contribute. If Wabatla, just contribute. If not, Lohela or Atende, like everyone else. When he abandoned you, did his family make an initiative to go Khorbahobatle so that you can build a relationship? A paternal family, fela, batlaho disappoint. Okay, so that is what you have to say. This is a mouthful, hey. This is what you had to say for Noni Warona this morning. Thank you so much for your contributions, for advising Noni Warona. I do appreciate it. Like Amoso, let's do the exact same thing. And right now it's 10 o'clock and it's time for us to find out what's happening with the news.
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2: The temperature more Rustenburg, Duho 25, Potchefstroom le Johannesburg 22. 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
3: Communities must be able to mourn their loved ones and conduct memorial services without fear of being subjected to further violence. The loss of life under these circumstances is devastating and demands urgent attention from law enforcement authorities. We note reports that a person has handed himself over to the police following the latest incident.

0: We called the South African Police Services to conduct a thorough investigation into the shooting and establish circumstances surrounding the incident.
1: Lefapha la dipalangwa kwa Gauteng la re le dira ka gotlhe go netefatsa gore diprojeke tsa tlhabololo ya marogo kwa City of Tshwane di ungwela baagi ba le bantsi. 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Kgaogelo Magolego wa bega.
2: Gauteng Roads and Transport MEC ke di bone di a letlabela called on communities to understand that only so many people and or companies can benefit from each project.
3: Sometimes stakeholder engagement gone wrong can create a problem and a delay for a project. So that's why we do not start before we finalize social facilitation. It's always not perfect because different groupings then keep on coming and wanting to get a share of the project. We will not satisfy everyone because it's a small project. We try hard to make sure that we get more funding to do more projects.
2: The emergence of extractive groupings, often presented as business or community forums, has led to disruption of projects as they seek a share of the pie. Khawelo Magolego, Newsnote, Pretoria.
1: Fare gatela pele Rustenburg People's Party e dumela gore ke yone e tlileng go ntsha baagi mo lehumeng le mo semong sa botlhoka tiro. 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
4: We have actually realized the vacuum and also service delivery that is actually lacking to our people. And we said to ourselves, we can't be folding our hands while we are looking our people living in squalors. And we said, you know what, we ought to sit down and come up with a good strategy of speeding the service delivery to our people.
1: Khabagare African Revolutionary Council e latofaditse makoko a mangwe ka go itlhokomolosa ditlhokego tsa baagi ba mono Northwest. Mokwaledi kakaretso wa lekoko ke Jack Monedi.
5: The so-called national political parties, they have abandoned you. Ba lebetse ba ja ba nosi se ba shebeletseng fela ke gore batle ba berekisa Northwest in particular as a voting fodder. So remela rona remela baagi ba Northwest. Re simolola ka Northwest first. Then ante re gola ke gone re tla national. The reason why we are focusing on the Northwest is because all our resources are Northwest, they go outside the province. Majority of our public servants in strategic positions, they are held by the people outside the province.
1: Fa re konosetsa ka ntlha kgolo liki ya bašwa ya ANC e kgala dipolao tsa maloko a yone kwa Ekurhuleni. Dikalo ga jana re kopana gape mo ureng e latelang.
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0: It is Casper Your Face with Baby Girl. It's 8 minutes after 10 o'clock, and that is how we step into the second hour of the show on this Wellness Wednesday.
1: Mind, body, and balance. It's Wellness Wednesday.
0: Yep, and in light, of course, of World Arthritis Day, which happened on the 12th of October, I think this was Monday, right? Today we're getting to understand a little bit more about what arthritis is, you know. We're looking at what are some of the causes of arthritis as well, and whether there are different types of arthritis as well that we should know. So we're going to be chatting with Dr. Lebogang Musi, who is a specialist physician and a rheumatologist as well, all right? So she's going to be separating fact from fiction for us. So the other conversation that you and I are having is around you making yourself happy. Like, when was the last time you did something that made you just genuinely happy, and not because, you know, your children needed it, and not because your partner wanted it? You did this one thing not because your boss expected it, or because, you know, somebody asked you to do it, right? You did it because you simply just wanted to do it. Let's talk about that when we come back. 076-260-2815. We give so much of ourselves. I think we deserve to give something, Yana, you know, to ourselves as well, right? And it's not a dilemma, I promise you. It's not a dilemma. Let's do it. Let's learn how to give to ourselves. It's 10 after 10. My name is Pelo Modega. This is You Before Noon.

0: And that is Shekinah with Brandon Lolo and Fatso 98. My Baby is the name of the song. Also played your music from Nelly and Kelly with Dilemma. It's 18 after 10 o'clock. Listen, sometimes we get so caught up in being everything for everyone. You know, we show up for our families. We go to work and we do so diligently. You know, we are busy paying bills left, right and center. We are taking care of all the responsibilities. And somewhere in between all of that, we somehow forget about ourselves. And when we finally get a little time, Nyana, to ourselves, we feel guilty for even spending money, you know, on ourselves. We feel guilty for taking a break. We feel guilty for sleeping a little bit longer. Or, you know, we feel guilty for just doing absolutely nothing sometimes, hey? It happens. It happens to the best of us. I know that I struggle a lot to nap or to sleep in the presence of my children. I really can't do it. I'm always thinking that they might need something, you know? And because I know that they wouldn't be able to knock on the door and get my attention because I'm sleeping, it just makes me feel bad, man, you know, to sleep. So I'd rather nap when they're not around or just sleep at night, you know. But I do know that sometimes I need to do that for my body, because your body just says, kinakwa khonepa. But it does happen. So I want to know from you, like, when was the last time you did something purely for yourself? What did you do? And how did it also make you feel as well? Talk to me on 076-260-2815. We need to learn, man, to give to ourselves a whole lot more.
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0: I'm here. I'm still with you all the way up until 12 o'clock. That is Mo Molima with Philo Naomi. And we also played your music from Victoria Monet with Reach Out, Kanye West with Labi Safre with I Wonder, right? Ndinga Gaba as well came in there with the Summer Breeze. Music that's in tune with you right here on UFM. And my name is Philo Modiga, in case, you know, you're literally just tuned in. Listen, we sometimes give a lot of ourselves, right? So I want to know from you, when was the last time you did something just for you, simply because that thing, you know, made you happy? And happiness doesn't necessarily always have to be something that is big or something that is expensive. You know, it could be something like you just buying your favorite meal, you know. It could be something like you just going for a drive as well. Maybe you booked yourself, you know, that much needed massage finally that you've been postponing for so many months, even years sometimes, right? It could be that. Or maybe it's just you listening to your favorite music and maybe you dancing in the living room and just having a good time, enjoying your own company, right? Let's talk about that. When was the last time you did something purely for yourself? Tell me what you did and how it also made you feel. It's not being called selfish. We are being self-full this morning. So what did you do?
1: You know what, Mane? I do something for me every month when I get paid in Yananji. Just buy something nice and small for me. But it's losing something in Yananji. My happiness comes first. Yes, but just buy something nice for you. It makes our hearts so happy, man.
0: Yeah. And when you're happy, everybody else, you know, becomes happy as well. I had a week where I was like, you know what? I'm going to have that sushi. I was craving it. And I was like, I'm going to go for that sushi, Nyana. Because it had been a while. So what selfish thing did you do? Or at least selfful thing that you did, that you did for yourself?
2: Assalamu alaikum. Malikum salam. I hope you're well. You have a very dope discussion today. My name is Tumela Mashokwe, the blind poet. I am visually impaired. I'm legally blind. So for pain relief, which makes me go to sleep, which makes me nap, I'm an advocate for medical usage of marijuana for health purposes, because it helps with my condition. I suffer from byproducts of a condition called panchronic uveitis, which is embodied with composures of glaucoma. So that's why it helps us sleep as visually impaired people and those who are into that for health purposes. So yeah, have a beautiful one. Peace and love to you.
0: Peace and love Shalom. To you. Very interesting.
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4: 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Mind, body and balance. It's Wellness Wednesday.
0: And we're about to have a chat with a doctor, that is Dr. Lebogang Musi, specialist physician and rheumatologist as well.

0: simply means inflammation of the joints. Joints are where two sort of bones basically move to create mobility for you to be able to do what needs to be done. So, mm-hmm. for example, your hands, your wrists, elbows, shoulders. Mm-hmm. So arthritis is when there's inflammation of the joints, of the structures surrounding the joints, mm-hmm. That eventually leads into pain, and if not addressed, mm-hmm. And looked sort of like addressed, it can lead to sort of like deformities which may be permanent.
1: Okay.
0: There are different types of arthritis. For example, we have osteoarthritis, which is degenerative arthritis that is associated with aging or a previous injury to that particular joint.
1: Okay.
0: Or it could be related to weight gain or excessive weight.
1: Mm-hmm.
0: And it involves basically the changes in the cartilage, which usually sits between the two joints or the two bones within the joint and the other structures within the joint. Then we've got like rheumatoid arthritis, which is an autoimmune condition where your immune system mistakenly attacks the joints and the surrounding structures, causing inflammation and okay. potentially permanent joint damage. Then we have gout, where you get deposition of uric acid crystals within mm-hmm. the joints, resulting in sudden episodic sort of episodes of severe pain and swelling.
1: Mm-hmm.
0: Then we have things like psoriatic arthritis, where patients who have skin condition of psoriasis, sometimes having an inflammatory arthritis as well to that sort of skin condition.
1: Mm-hmm.
0: And then infections. So you can get people who have infections and then having arthritis, and sometimes you can have the infection directly infecting the joint.
1: Okay.
0: So yes, there's arthritis, but there's different causes of arthritis. And mm-hmm. obviously, the important thing is to understand what the underlying cause of the arthritis is so mm-hmm. that you can direct your management for that particular arthritis. So
1: yeah,
0: accurate diagnosis is quite essential.
1: Okay.
0: Yeah.
1: Yeah. And, you know, arthritis is often associated, of course, with getting older, right? But can now young adults and children also develop it? And what are some of the symptoms that, you know, one should also look out for?
0: Absolutely. I think one of the misconceptions about arthritis is that it's for the old.
1: Yeah. Yeah.
0: Well, in my practice, I see like
1: young and
0: patients
1: old.
0: Of different ages. So including the young, including the old. So it's definitely a misconception.
1: Mm-hmm.
0: Children can get arthritis. One example is juvenile idiopathic arthritis, which often affects children under the age of 16.
1: Mm-hmm.
0: Symptoms to be mindful, people should look out for, include things like a persistent joint pain. You know, a joint pain that just doesn't give you a break,
1: yeah.
0: right? So a persistent joint pain, swelling, if the stiffness, particularly in the mornings, where you find that the joints are so stiff, you cannot sort of button your shirt, you cannot open the doorknob,
1: yeah.
0: you cannot sort of hold your toothbrush properly. And then, you know, you also have sort of we call it sort of like systemic features, because a lot of these inflammatory conditions, and as much as they affect the joints, they also are quite systemic. So you find that patients tend to say, I've been losing weight, you know,
1: okay.
0: I've been feeling fatigued, I don't have energy, I'm always tired. They can have fever, they can have night sweats. So, you know, those are some of the other symptoms. But persistent joint pain, if there's swelling, sometimes if there's redness over the swelling, if you're having that morning stiffness, particularly

0: particularly in the morning, and you're finding that you're having great difficulty doing, you know, your normal activities, you know, that generally would not give you problems. And then particularly in children, parents may notice that, you know, the child doesn't want to walk, or maybe they're limping, or they're no longer participating in activities they previously used to enjoy. So I would like to emphasize that being young does not exclude you from having arthritis. And if you have persistent joint pain symptoms, please seek medical attention.
1: Please do. Talking about, you know, being young doesn't necessarily exclude you from arthritis. Can we talk about some of the common myths as well that are out there? Because sometimes we hear that when you're cracking your knuckles, you know, that could also be some of the reasons, the reason why you would develop arthritis. So let's just look at some of the common myths that are there.
0: So there are several myths about arthritis that I would love to clear up. First, it's the cracking of the knuckles.
1: That's a big one. We grew up hearing a lot about that.
0: Yes, it does not appear to cause arthritis. It's actually the popping of the gas bubbles, right, that are within the synovial fluid or the joint fluid. So that doesn't cause arthritis. Another one is that arthritis is not only a disease of older people, as we've just rightly said. The third one also is that many people believe that once you have arthritis, you must stop exercising. So, in fact, appropriate exercise is one of the most important aspects of managing arthritis. So movement helps maintain the joint flexibility, muscle strength, and overall function. So another myth is that arthritis cannot be treated and that people must simply live with pain.
1: Can tell us more.
0: This is not true, you know. Right now we have very effective treatments, particularly inflammatory arthritis, such as rheumatoid arthritis, which help to control the inflammation, prevent the joint damage, and basically allow people to live active, productive lives. And then finally is the use. People believe that arthritis can be cured with herbal remedies and supplements. So while certain approaches may help with symptoms, there is no reliable sort of evidence that herbal remedies cure inflammatory arthritis. And some may interfere with, you know, the prescribed medication that we give patients. So my message would be that patients should seek proper medical assessment rather than relying on unproven sort of treatments.
1: Okay. And that concludes our time together. Yeah, the 8 minutes went by very, very quickly. Thank you so much, Dr. Musi.
0: You're welcome.
1: Have a beautiful day further. 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
2: 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In silence, abuse thrives. In action, it ends. Banna, if you see violence, say something. If you hear cries, respond. Our silence protects the abuser. Don't call me brother if your silence is louder than his scream.
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0: It is The Move with Nicole Hendry. For the Love of You was the name of that track. 5 minutes to go before we get to 11 o'clock, before we head over to the news. Just informing us on what is happening in and around the world. But for now, I want to know from you, like, when was the last time you did something purely for yourself? I want to know what it is that you did and how it also made you feel. Because oftentimes we feel very guilty. We feel bad, you know, for doing things for ourselves. And we shouldn't. We really shouldn't be feeling bad because we deserve it. You know, you work very, very hard each and every day. You know, you're hustling. You're at your 9 to 5. You're running your own business. There's a lot of things that you are doing. So, you know, taking some time for yourself, or at least spoiling yourself for the things that you enjoy, you know, should not be making you feel guilty. As a matter of fact, you should be celebrating.
1: Because I don't have the new shared, yeah. 2 stars.

0: bona cash in hand everything ke tswile ra ka box tse itu tsa ditlhako tsa bana ai phuma ke pore ile ro itse ke khala na selfish ya
1: yo. I know exactly what you're talking about, hey? It makes perfect sense. It makes perfect sense. Because here you are, you're thinking you're going to get yourself something that you absolutely enjoy and something that you love, you know, and then suddenly it doesn't happen because it's like, yeah. Yeah. And I think it's also associated with the fact that seeing our children happy makes us happy. As well, right? That's what I say as well. I convince myself, or you know what? It's because I like seeing my kids happy. And as a result, I am happy because they are happy. All right, so I've got a message here from Matapelo. Matapelo in Rustenburg says, hi, Pelo, and to the UFM listeners, I don't cheat myself anymore. I got cash back from my insurance last week, and I didn't waste time. I got myself the pots that I've always wanted and the juicer machine that I've always wanted, and I felt so good. I felt so good. More from you?
2: Okay. Hi, this is Lagan Tavising. The one thing that I did for myself, and it was very expensive, is that I did my hair, and the hair, everything cost around about 1,090. The lady that was doing my hair kept telling me that it's only this one time, but they had to undo my hair, do the treatment, and also plait it as well. So that led to 1,090. I think I want to keep this hairstyle for like 3 more months. But yeah, it was worth it. I love the hairdo. Uh-huh. It's freehand. So, and the treatment and everything. But I love it. But yeah, I am not their target market. But yeah, that's one thing that I did for myself.
1: Well done. Well done. You deserve a round of applause. I'm going to give you a round of applause for doing that for yourself. I know it was difficult. It must have been hard because now you're calculating. You're thinking, ooh, I could be doing this and giving this to somebody else. And so forth and so forth. But well done for doing something for yourself, okay? Nini Kaya Vinny Fish says, this year I went and bought myself a new car and I forgot about everything around me. It was just to make myself happy. But mental health is key to a better, improved life. So, so true. Congratulations to you for getting yourself that car and not thinking about everything else and everybody else and who needs what from you. Well done to you. We need to do more of this. We need to be a little bit more self-full and give ourselves, you know, things that we know deep down that we deserve. It's just that when you're surrounded by people, you tend to forget that sometimes, eh? Yeah, no. All right. Hello, Pelo and the Purple listeners. I've been thinking about gifting a friend something, but you just reminded me to gift myself. Exactly. That is Lisa, P.S. Wakopokeng Kokhali section. Gift yourself, girl.
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4: 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Siboeledi sa liki Sindiswa Skippers o kgadile tiragalo eo.
5: Communities must be able to mourn their loved ones and conduct memorial services without fear of being subjected to further violence. The loss of life under these circumstances is devastating and demands urgent attention from law enforcement authorities. We note reports that a person has handed himself over to the police following the latest incident. We call the South African Police Services to conduct a thorough investigation into the shooting and establish circumstances surrounding the incident.
4: Rustenburg People's Party e dumela gore ke yone e tlileng go ntsha baagi mo lehumeng le mo seemong sa botlhokatiro. 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
6: We have extra-

0: realized the vacuum and also service delivery is actually lacking to our people. And we said to ourselves, we can't be folding our hands while we are looking at our people living in squalors. And we said, you know what, we ought to sit down and come up with a good strategy of speeding the service delivery to our people.
1: Kabagare African Revolutionary Council e latofaditse makoko a mangwe ka go itlhokomolosa ditlhokego tsa baagi mo Northwest. Mokwaledi kakaretso wa lekoko ke Jack Monedi.
2: The so-called national political parties, they have abandoned you. Balebetse ba ja ba nosi se ba shebeletse mfela ke gore batle ba berekisa Northwest in particular as a voting fodder. So remela rona remela baagi ba Northwest. Re simolola ka Northwest first. Then ante re gola ke gone re tla national. The reason why we are focusing on the Northwest is because all our resources are Northwest, they go outside the province. Majority of our public servants in strategic positions, they are held by the people outside the province.
1: Kwa bofelong lefapha la dipalangwa kwa Gauteng la re le dira ka gotlhe go netefatsa gore diprojeke tsa tlhabololo ya marogo kwa City of Tshwane di ungwela baagi ba le bantsi. 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Ba thankgolotse projeke eo semmuso. Kgaogelo Magolego wa bega.
3: Gauteng Roads and Transport MEC ke di bone di a letlabela called on communities to understand that only so many people and or companies can benefit from each project.
4: Sometimes stakeholder engagement gone wrong can create a problem and it's late for a project. So that's why we do not start before we finalize social facilitation. It's always not perfect because different groupings then keep on coming and wanting to get a share of the project. We will not satisfy everyone because it's a small project. We try hard to make sure that we get more funding to do more projects.
3: The emergence of extractive groupings, often presented as business or community forums, has led to disruption of projects as they seek a share of the pie. Khawelo Magolego, News Note, Pretoria.
1: Fare konosetsa ka ntlha kgolo liki ya bašwa ya ANC e kgala dipolao tsa malokwa yone kwa Ekurhuleni. Dikhutlhafa tse dingwe di mo ureng elatelang.
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0: I just can't keep doing this type of thing, you know?
1: Your girl keeps looking at me.
0: Well, you keep looking.

0: It is October London with your girl. It's 7 minutes after 11 o'clock, and that is how we step into the third and final hour of the show. Can you believe it? We're already here. It's Wednesday, the 14th of October, 2026. I hope that you are having a good day so far, right? And you've learned a thing or two from our conversation, of course, with the good doc, just before we hit 11 o'clock. But we were talking about, you know, some of the things that we need to be doing for ourselves a whole lot more. I know how difficult it is, but sometimes you got to do it for yourself. So when was the last time you did something purely for yourself, and what it is that you did, you know, that put a big happiness, a big smile rather, on your face and just made you very, very happy? What is that thing for you?
1: Hi, hi, fellow.
0: Hello.
1: Man, born last of last year, ke rile mistake, and I did promise myself on go strike go pita hap. Niki bigle chalete kira for full body massage, hot stones, manicure and pedicure.
0: Yeah.
1: No, I give it a go to open specialist a di teki kisimo spotsi. 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Esa kholikia di body massaging. Here, ke sa kwata ke fitla motlung federe batho ba diteki bone ke ba le happy. So I did promise myself last year ke tswa Durban. This year already ke tswa Cape Town, so I'm happy.
0: Done.
1: Na mo motho o je shelter ga ge bana ba emenyana
0: ke.
1: Ke no samagano mo jo le tshono block fresh.
0: And the fact that you're mentioning how you are happy, you're from Cape Town, you've been traveling, you've been, you know, been hit by the breeze from the sea. And guess what? You are a better mother because you are happy. When you bought the techies and you came back home, you were not happy. So you see, balance. We must be able to balance ourselves here. We must be able to feed ourselves and pour into ourselves so that we can become better parents. You know, our kids want to see us happy. So it's not actually being selfish. It is being selfful for real, for real, for real. Because the happier you are, the more the kids are also just as happy. All right. So this hour, you and I are going to be tracing the tune. I hope that you're ready for that. Ke laboraro. So that means that it's all about hip hop today. So yesterday we got 100% on a Tuesday. On a Monday we got 70%. So you see, we are doing very well. So let's make sure that we keep up with that momentum. I want us to continue to do just as well. Okay, let's enjoy the music as well. I've got Mzeke, I'm Scared of You. That's the music that's in tune with you that's coming through just after this. So let's go ahead and trace a tune after the music.
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0: manages to put a big smile on my face. Mzeke Zeke with Zoe. Mzeke, I'm Scared of You is the name of this track. It's 15 minutes after 11 o'clock, my friend. It's time for us to get ready to trace the tune, all right? So this is what we do. We scramble one song and then you come in. You give me the name of the artist and the name of the song. All right. So today is a Wednesday. So it's all about hip hop and it's sounding a little something like this.
1: Can you trace this tune?

Mais la mine, c'est pour l'argent. Okay, all right, so we are looking for a legendary South African hip-hop group that formed in 1996. Their albums, or their 2003 album, actually sold over 77,000 copies and is considered one of their most successful

projects. So the group won 2 South African Music Awards for the Best Rap Album, cementing, of course, their place in the South African hip-hop history. And the title of this track is a Zulu word associated with spirit, breath, or breathing, or air. Okay. And the title of this track is also a word deeply connected to the idea of life force. Okay.

0: Merci.
1: Okay. Oh my God, I can't hear anything from that, you know, that sound. I can't hear anything. If you're able to hear something, please, okay, send your guests my way to 076-260-2815. So that means that I'm going to solely depend on the clues in front of me. So they are a legendary South African hip-hop group that formed in 1996. I wonder if they're still together, if they formed in 1996. Yeah, because hip-hop in 1996 was not that popular. So I wonder, are they still also together? Because back in 1996, man, it was the year Tsabo Kwaito, you know? So 1996 and it was a hip-hop group? Okay, so they have a 2003 album that sold over 77,000 copies and is considered their most successful project. The group won 2 South African Music Awards for the Best Rap Album. 2 South African Music Awards for the Best Rap Album. So clearly they know what they're doing, right? They're very, very popular, clearly, because this also helped to cement, you know, their place in the South African hip-hop history. And it is mentioned here that the title of the song is in isiZulu and it's associated with spirit, breath, or air. Wait a minute. No, it can't be. Okay, okay. My brain is running wild right now. The only group, Yakhale, yeah, 1996. Like, it's either, I was thinking H2O. Is it H2O? The duo. I'm thinking them because they were around a long time ago. And another hip-hop group that I'm thinking about that was around a long time ago was Squatter Camp as well. They've been around for a very, very long time. Okay, so I need to still think about this. All right, listen to the sound and tell me if you're able to pick it up.
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0: Ditšhono dingwe o di bona di tla kwa dingwe ke tse dinnye e ka nna batho boiteko boitumelo mmogo di ka fetoga dikgakgamatso e ka nna thotloetso e e sa lebalegeng e e mo mading thotloetso ya bokgoni jwa gago o le esi thotloetso eno ke ya gago Northwest University.
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0: Let's get ready for our ascension. That is Maxwell with Ascension, the remix. We're about to ascend, man. We're about to still keep it at 100% because we've been doing very, very well. And I'm hoping that, we keep it right there, right there. Zola 7 as well came in there with Una Tisana Lwam was the name of the track. Also played you some Ntokozo with All I Need. All right, so let's continue and trace the tune, darling.
1: Can you trace this tune?

0: All right, who do you think it is?
1: In front of me.
2: Hi, hello.
0: Hello.
2: It's Squad Camp. It's Squad Camp.
0: Okay.
2: It's Squad Camp. Uzuzu Moya.
3: Moya.
2: Uzuzu Moya. It's the one.
0: Right.
2: The one.
0: Okay, okay, okay. The spirit, the breath, the air. Moya, ne? Okay.
4: Monza, Monza, Pelu.
0: Good morning.
4: Good man. Happy Wednesday.
0: Happy Wednesday.
4: Tragedy Junior today. Kiss Squad Camp with Umoya.
0: All right. I've got another written message here. Says Squad Camp with Umoya. Emily?
5: Morning, morning, Oswaga.
0: Good morning.
5: Squad Camp with Umoya. Hi. That's my guess.
0: Yeah. WhatsApp as well says it's Squad Camp, I think. With Moya Moya. More from you.
6: Morning, Pedro.
0: Hi.
6: Morning. Squad Camp Umoya. Johnny Fela. Lingan Lady Clutter.
0: All right. Sepum Tokish as well from Lera on 89.8 says it has to be Squad Camp with Umoya as well. What do you think?
7: Hello, hello, Pedro.
0: Hello.
7: Oh, let na go to sleep. Next.
0: Yeah.
7: Mari tluzo din santseo. Ke na gana ke squata camp ka umoya. Ke sanglet penyane mo miritini extension 1. Thank you.
0: Thank you. Thank you. Thank you. Yeah, 1996. I wasn't really aware gore they were that old, eh? I know they were old, but 1996, that's a long time ago. That's like 2 years after 1994. So that's a long time ago.
8: Hi, Pilu.
0: Hello.
8: It's busy connected, doesn't it? Man. It's about Moya, man. King Umoya or Moya. Squad Camp. Moya.
0: Moya.
8: Moya. Moya. Moya. Moya. Moya.
0: Okay, so most of you are saying Moya by Squad Camp. All right. I cannot choose but to go with you guys, eh? At this point, because I don't know.
9: Can you trace this tune?

0: Alrighty, make sure that you send through your guesses to 076-260-2815. You and I are tracing the tune, okay? Most of you are saying that it has to be Squatter Camp with Umoya. I was thinking H2O, you know, but I cannot support the song. I can't let Nikki Lee one ever kill Jesus, so get some Alilona. Moya, Squatter Camp, let's go.
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0: Hi, Pilou and the people listeners. So, Chase the Dream here today.
1: Yeah.
0: Nare Bongo Mafini, Boomshaka, Abashante, whenever we are category, effing, give my hip hop, give my kwaito, what kind? To some for.
1: Good question. Good question. I think kwaito. I think Nabawela under the genre ya kwaito. But if you listen to Bongo Muffin, they're not just pure kwaito, right? There's a lot of fusion there. So I think in this day and age, we would call them like a fusion kind of group, because there is reggae there because of Apple Seed. There is Afro Soul there because of Thandiswa Mzwai. There is hip hop there, of course, because of Stone. A little bit of some R&B because of Speedy, you know? So I would say it is definitely fusion. Yeah, but back in the day, I think they just said it's kwaito.
2: 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Yep.

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1: Good morning.
0: Len na ke a tlolela ke re ke moya moya ke square camp
1: and it's in and guess what, you're correct.

0: Yes. It's Squatter Camp with Moya. That's our Trace the Tune for today. And we're getting 95% because there's just two people who said Washimkuku Le Landela. So that's why we're getting 95%. But otherwise, well done. Well done. 95% it is. So we are just short by 5%. So that means tomorrow. Yeah. Riemeli said you go so hanyaniyana go dimwager. And then Rifitla go 100%. Okay. So make this Christmas Day one to remember at Sun City on the 25th of December 2026. From 12 p.m. to 3 p.m., gather your loved ones and join us at the Sun City Super Bowl for a Christmas feast moment where tradition meets taste. Enjoy a beautifully crafted festive menu featuring succulent roasts, seasonal favorites, indulgent sides, and decadent desserts, all served in a warm and celebratory setting. Sit back, feast, celebrate, and create unforgettable Christmas memories with the people who matter most. Tickets will be available soon, so save the date and get ready for a Christmas feast to remember. 25 December 2026, Sun City Resort at the Super Bowl from 12 to 3 p.m. Tickets from 750 Rand per person. Children 4 to 12 are from 350 Rand. Event tickets give you access to Sun City Resort. Let's get ready to speak to Marshmallow for the midday boost after this.
1: Your big age, which sport do you still not understand? Yeah. There is no sport that is confusing like cricket.
2: And it goes on for hours.
1: Days? Days. You mean hours?
3: I used to like tennis, but tennis ki injury we live because of the ever better ball. Just for that.
4: I get a lot of golf for that.
5: And then sports that I don't understand, get that where they throw that in a bullseye.
1: Kevin and Lina Gandas in the villa for bullseye. That's
2: bulls.
1: It. Your name.
6: Fun will be had in the afternoon with Kia, Michelle, and you.
7: Every single day in South Africa, a woman's life is cut short. These are our mothers, our sisters, our daughters, and our friends. Our country is supposed to be a safe home for all of us, yet our women are living in a state of fear. And the hard truth is, it's all being done by men. It starts with the jokes in the corridors, our failure to call each other out for sexism. We cannot claim to love our women while staying silent when other men are destroying them. Real strength isn't about power or control over someone else. It's about calling out your inner circle before a joke.

0: turns into violence. If you choose silence when women are being disrespected, violated, or killed, don't pretend we are on the same side. 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

0: It is Heavy K with DJ Bucks and Noni D with No Bad Vibes. 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Especially on UFM. And let's actually find out from Michelle, who also ready vibes. Is it in Zinyang? The good, the bad, the ugly, which one?
1: The immaculate.
0: Okay. Immaculate.
1: Yeah.
0: Wait, no man. Immaculate vibes. What's happening on the midday boost?
1: All right. Coming up between 12 and 3, we're going to get into the wheel of knowledge, Panda Premier, so that you can, you know, advertise your business as simple as that. 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And then, of course, Countdown Challenge is coming up. Do send through the words Countdown Challenge so that we can play with you. I'd have fun between 12 and 3. Immaculate
0: vibes.
1: Yeah.
0: That's right. Only immaculate vibes between 12 and 3. Hello, Carol.
2: Ish, you're about to knock off me.
0: Yes.
2: And today, ish, I woke up late. Yo. I couldn't sleep last night, but yo.
0: What happened?
2: I love you. Anyway, I'm just waiting for the results for Trust the Tune.
0: You
2: know
0: them.
2: Me and this. Trust the Tune. Yeah. Yeah, I know.
0: Jorge, you know, you can come in any other time except for Tracy Tune. One thing about Carol and Tracy Tune, they are oil and water. But it's okay.

Hey, give it a shot though. Try tomorrow, Carol. 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Maybe you might just get it. Anyway, have a good day. Keep it safe and keep it cutesy. I've got nothing but love for you. DJ Kanyane, closing it off with

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1: Die Temperatur in Rustenburg liegt Potchefstroom 27, Johannesburg 24. 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
2: He knows where he stays, knows his face, knows everything about him since 21 September 2026. Any attempt to leave the country or evade the trial will be readily detectable. It will serve no practical purpose. 48. There's no exceptional circumstances of a likelihood that he will disturb the public order or undermine the public peace. Nothing has been presented in that regard. He has done nothing to jeopardize the investigation of SAPS.
1: Mapodisi ba re gaise ba kgone go totobatsa fa dipolao tsa maloko a le mane a liki ya bašwa ya ANC kwa Katlehong e Kuruleni di golagangwa le merero ya sepolotiki. 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
3: You'll agree with me that it's still fresh. We are still dealing with the investigation, even with that. So at the moment, I'm not able to confirm that it's politically motivated. And then as soon as we have information, we'll come back to you and then tell you what is going on. We said to people from here, leadership, you have seen, we're talking to them. We said to them, they need to tolerate each other. And where possible, they're staying in the same area. Where possible, they must talk to each other when there are differences. The solution is not the gun. The solution is sitting down.

0: discussing until you agree or reach compromises.
1: Mo go tsedingwe kantoro ya merero ya selegae mono Northwest e gwetlile baagi go netefatsa gore ba fitlhela makwalo itshupo a bone go ba khontsa go vota mo ditlhopong tsa selegae ka kgwedi ya ngwana tsele. Go ya ka kantoro eo ke di ID di feta 29,000 tseo di iseng di tsewe ke beng ba tsone.
2: Mhlanga highlighted that the department is intensifying public awareness campaigns to encourage residents to collect their IDs.
3: Residents are being encouraged to collect their outstanding documents that are lying in our cabinets, in our drawers. We are highlighting this importance of individuals coming to collect the identity document ahead of the national elections, I mean local government elections. This is not only about elections, it's about safekeeping and safeguarding your own smart ID card which you have applied for and not collected.
2: According to Mhlanga, the initiative is part of an effort to ensure that eligible voters possesses the required identification ahead of the elections. Koketso Dikobe, News Note, Rustenburg.
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4: You guys have written to them and said we'll fund you. Then you didn't fund the whole year, and it's a big problem. And this that memo that you are going to revert to us about, it will tell you that in August, that memo was ready to be signed. September advert, finalize everything. That did not happen. As we speak now, there are students who are sitting at home because we did not do this bursary thing ourselves. Who, some of them, by the way, you were funding them the previous year. But because we had not paid the university, they could not register.
1: Fare konosetsa ka kgang e itlhomileng kwa pele, Shadrack Sibiya o ikana go obamela melawana ya beili fa a ka gololwa. Dikalo ga jana, kgaso e nngwe e ka ura ya bongwe.
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7: Congratulations to Pirates. Yeah, and also congratulations to Sundown. My hobby. Kaizer Chiefs.
8: Congratulations. Was it not a draw?
7: It is a draw, but 1 point here. How do you draw a draw? Please.
8: Yep. But at least congratulate them.
7: Yeah, well, whatever. Yes. It is what it is. Congratulations, Kaizer Chiefs.
8: And we opened the show with my Bop of Flop song.
7: I was going to say that. Like, shut up sometime.
8: You were
7: shut
8: not.
7: Shut up. Timile Mike Wah. Welcome to the show. Kapina Ake. And I get quite a little humpy. Yarr.

0: Cars so fresh, so clean, right here on UFM. Because it's on the way. Khalees is also on the way with Millionaire, right here on UFM. A very good afternoon to you, 19 after 12 p.m. So, my friend got a new apartment, Gia. And I went to it yesterday.
1: And you obviously judged them.
0: Of course, as you should. You're a human being. I mean, that's what we're supposed to do, I like to believe.
1: But it's not your place.
0: It's not my place, yes. But Lewe, nalhoga tana mokulunyaka or watla ko my place or waya ko Thailand. There's going to be some sort of scrutiny to it.
1: What did you judge them on?
0: I got in and I judged the kitchen.
1: What does the kitchen look like?
0: I don't like small kitchens, guys. Do not like small kitchens. Why kitchen ilinyani? A kitchen in little kabotonyana tidi malwanyana. Please. Like I do not like small kitchens. They didn't get that claustrophobic. Like who did play the hoodie or didn't marhunyani?
1: You have problems.
0: Yeah, we all have problems. Luena wa jaja. I mean Luena before you got your place. Of course, we can get a bitter coffee, but
1: no,
0: before you got to your place, okay. You went to other places and you judged, right?
1: But listen to me, I just because it is the space that I'm gonna occupy for a long period.
0: 100%.
1: So you were not supposed to judge your friend.
0: No, of course.
1: I accept the situation for what it is.
0: Yes, you accepted. That could have been better. That could have been better.
1: No, I don't do that.
0: Well, bitter coffee. Yeah. Anyways, so for you, ojajile ing khe with your new apartment.
1: For me, things I consider really is first I need to know if the place always has water and electricity.
0: Yes.
1: Here in Rustenburg.
0: Yeah.
1: If you have water and mutlakas, oh, you are blessed.
0: Yeah, you are so blessed.
1: Wow.
0: Like,
1: Yeah. Your ancestors are with you.
0: Yeah, water and electricity are a problem.
1: Scarcity issue in this town.
0: Yeah.
1: So if that's the situation in that area, I'm not moving there.
0: Yeah. What about the apartment as a whole?
1: The apartment itself, I hate wooden tiles. I hate carpets. I cannot move to into an apartment that has a carpet.
0: Carpet and wooden floor.
1: Carpet, lifufuletsi. Fold, yozalona ditshologetse. Fold, I don't care if it has been washed or whatever. I don't know.
0: Also, role kwa kwa ya ga kwatla, kwatla.
1: Mo wooden floor.
0: Kwatla. What was the thinking behind doing wooden floors, guys?
1: I associate wooden floors to haunted homes.
0: Like, I don't understand. Like, the thinking behind it at the beginning, oh, Natalie, got that idea. Or, wait a second, there's a wooden floor. This is the new plan, and we're going ahead with
1: what
0: it.
1: What a whack plan,
0: oh,
1: you had.
0: Yes, yes. 076-260-2815. What about you? What is yours? What must your new place have before you consider signing the lease?
1: You must have a shower.
0: A shower, yes. I don't do
1: not
0: baths.
1: Just
0: nah, I get khone bathtub. I get khone Always tap of elephants.
1: Over a copil, come around. Oh, what's an abo rinse? A lot of words.

0: fetse so so khona ka gape bo itlhatswe
1: o re o ire o ntse
0: o tsa le role
1: yo ai
0: o tsa se retse sa go mo so that's yeah for me yeah what about you booster send through your voice notes
2: yo, connect with Michelle and Kia. WhatsApp 076-260-2815.
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0: What better way to have the best afternoon?
3: Yeah, Michelle. Guys, combination I look really to me. Okay, and Michelle. I don't know who put you together. Marga, my respect. But more, I respect you guys. You guys are radio people. You guys are killing it on radio. You guys are doing extremely well. Every time I listen to you, I gotta appreciate that, guys. I hope but it double your salaries, man. Love us here. I'll be listening while I'm driving home.

0: When you are about to sign a new lease, what do you look for? Is it khona le motlakase fana or ga gona motlakase motlakase tsa maleng metsa tsa maleng? Is it the kitchen? E leng gore inyane claustrophobic. Or is it the fact that hona shawara? Which one is it for you? 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Anything else do you consider here? When you go to another apartment
1: Definitely.
0: Or a new place?
1: The wall space. I've lived in an apartment where if I could do this to my wall,
0: yeah.
1: Next door I can atong group.
0: Really?
1: You can imagine.
0: Oh my
1: I
0: gosh.
1: Heard all forms, sizes, and shapes of noises.
2: Oh yeah.
1: That's the worst thing to hear. Mid sleep. People are not a lot of Michelle, it got to a point where when they were doing it,
0: yeah.
1: I wrote down the note. Because some of us are parents and we stay with kids.
0: Oh my God.
1: So it gets too loud sometimes.
0: Was it that bad?
1: I went and I knocked while they were busy, girl. Very loud. And then yeah. I slid that paper underneath.
0: Did they continue after that?
1: It stopped for like a week.
0: Oh.
1: Yo, after I'm back to Stallion.
0: King, why would I see well? Like,
1: why?
0: I don't understand.
1: Why? Because you are performing, you know. All a performance. That thing can happen silently.
0: Yes.
1: You don't have to make noise for what?
0: But silence alone is pushing it here.
1: You must be silent.
0: No, be loud enough for you guys.
1: No, Michelle. How enjoy it? Kikhali feliz obo botla. It's real, no.
3: When I moved to my apartment, next day it's built on top of graves, guys. Yo. For like 2 months straight. Not because I found out, but because it's also like an abandoned place site. Yo.
0: What? So they built the entire apartment or block or whatever
1: on top of graves.
0: No, that's crazy. But also we will never know. You also don't know where you live if they've ever built a kamotla se khamabitla. Oh wow, kamotla se khayone hectic. You
1: what?
0: You also don't know.
1: I wouldn't move to.
0: But how would you know? You will never know.
1: No, but not even one that's like Angasi Dule. I don't. It creeps me out.
0: Mabitla. Ayazang. Kwa tlhabane kwa banna gaufi le mabitla. 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I think. But like mabitla opposite. How cross strata ke mabitla Gigi ke ya tswella le yona.
1: Oh, how ya go garage nyele?
0: Go kwa go mora go ra go ka go.
1: Yes.
0: Tlhabane take that side, I think. Oh. Is it yeah, something along the is it Tlhabane take? I don't know, somewhere that side. So you never live there.
1: No.
0: Mara ile kwa lona ya no wetsa yang. Let's say pan kopo e photo kwa mabitla ge.
1: Maybe if it's a place where I was raised, then obviously it's going to be a
0: yeah, outrage. Ah, outrage or a show scheme sa ka ile.
1: Ha o busiwa wa toilet ko ntle o thulana le tsona exam majita o feta o tsena go thwazi dira business a gago botsa o bo
0: o re sure
1: na ke le gata ba ke mashela. I don't know. I wouldn't even stay in a house that has a basement.
0: Damn,
1: I've seen too many American horror movies. Every horror movie has a basement.
0: It has a basement. That is so true. That is so true. Send through your voice note 076-8260-2815. What do you always consider before signing a new lease? Whether as a lease, whether or move like a big room in Yahamang, whether or move like another village or whatever, what do you consider in your mind?
1: The place I stay at now, I asked if somebody had died at it because.
0: Really?
1: Yes. And they laughed. I'm like, no, I'm not going to move into a place where somebody perished. No. I'm
0: and
1: not
0: do they have to tell you by law?
1: They have to. What do you mean?
0: Is it written somewhere by law?
1: Why is it a law issue?
0: It needs to be a law. Why should

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0: It is Jose Carreta. So we're the Take Your Time right here on UFM 076-260-2815. We are talking about whenever you move to a new place, what do you consider first?
1: Yes,
0: I consider the kitchen. Kia considers if Ronaldo Mabitla underground.
1: If the meter's paid up as well.
0: Yes. Because Lena had that same struggle with my new place. They had a billing issue. Mo ileng gore ba go minus. So in order for that minus gore etswe, tsonse ke patele minus 500 rand.
1: Did you pay?
0: No, never. Imagine that. Never.
1: How are not motlakase go blame bona?
0: Next, give tletse le minus. So I didn't have proper electricity for like 2 days. And then
2: hi, Kelly Michelle. Not before you get a good place in each or a little little. Cabots are pale, hurry. Ah, Nale, maybe the mother than you. Or cabots are a honour. One of the case of moon crew, because sometimes on a room, one half of the fits aluminium. I kill a moon crew. So cabots are pale. Well, Memphis like gum cooling.
0: Guys, if I want you to rent, ne, and at the same time, in as much as you know, you have a past relationship with the kid that just passed and so on and so forth, and then umubulegeze muntu nyakaho, ona kana na kito kubulela.
1: But you have to.
0: Why?
1: But myself, and then what? I know.
0: I want money. I'm after the money. I'm after you renting my house. So in order for you to rent a house, do you think we na go ya go landlord ya gago o bo mmolela gore ke tlo renta fa gago fa o nagana gore go bolela gore no ke fitlhile ngwana fa fa ka o nagana go bolela ane ba go bolelle
1: why
0: no I want your money.
1: That's information you disclose.
0: Why should I disclose it? Are you going to rent my house if I disclose the fact that
1: okay all right say you didn't disclose, ne?
0: Yeah,
1: and then you are black, you are African, ne?
0: Mm-hmm.
1: And then ngwana o simolla go tlhopa gore mama o ntlo go ja rete no ya bele di stranger ko ga o tsentse o boela go di tenants tsa gago o ba ra o re
0: mara why tlhopa batho ba bantso fela why go ba go
1: ya re focus mo rona I get in tune with everyone ha re ma go wa rona
0: yeah fair
1: yes.
0: Enough
1: what's gonna happen
0: lena di di mala rest in peace
1: ka ke ma ga mosile
3: dumelang lona 1 and 2 ke ya re a ba re metsa ima I was a little bit of a kana le gere mai ka borotho o tshilo bo tshwella pele a ke subsidy mo Mofftown ne
0: bo that's a man
1: that's
0: a man right there
1: 300 rand
0: bo na and no patala bo ke
1: yo
0: ngere ke la sa sei
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1: Think of the women in your life, the ones who raised you, who love you, who build a future with you. 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As men of South Africa, we have failed to protect the very people who hold our families together. It stops with you. 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Violence is not strength. It is cowardice. If you lay your hands on a woman, don't call me brother.
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0: It is Bruno Mars. That's What I Like right here on You with them.
1: Regarde, Kian, Michelle, you the best.
0: How?
1: You the best. Best I ever had. afternoon, guys.
0: I hope you're sharp,
1: man. I look for safety, man, more than anything. Obviously, but charges run for me. Yeah, that's the only thing I care about. Safety, the event itself, the space, man. It's an apartment.
0: Yeah, space is very important. You like your new apartment because in a space, you go home. Yo, Michelle, Naki to me.
2: Yeah, but the more I buy things, the smaller it gets.
0: Oh, the smaller it gets. Ah, man. Anyways, that concludes our first hour. In the next hour, we're going to get into Panda Pinier. Look out for that one. Your song again, Gaya. Because as an adult, taking us into the second hour.
2: It's a compiler.
0: What's it?
2: Thank you. Thank you. Oh,
0: that's how
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4: The temperature Khajana, Rustenburg 29, Mahikeng 25, Johannesburg 26 degrees. 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
5: An escape plan is nonsensical. He's well known to the public. Everybody knows where he stays, knows his face, knows everything about him since 21 September 2026. Any attempt to leave the country or evade the trial will be readily detectable. It will serve no practical purpose. 48. There's no exceptional circumstances of a likelihood that he will disturb the public order or undermine the public peace. Nothing has been presented in that regard. He has done nothing to jeopardize the investigation of SAPS.
4: Mapodisa a re ga ise a kgone go totobatsa fa dipolao tsa maloko a le mane a leki ya bašwa ya ANC kwa Katlehong di golagangwa le merero ya sepolotiki. 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
6: You'll agree with me that it's still fresh. We are still dealing with the investigation. Even with that, at the moment, I'm not able to confirm that it's politically motivated. And then as soon as we have information, we'll come back to you and then tell you what is going on. We said to people from here, leadership, you have seen, we're talking to them. We said to them, they need to tolerate each other. And where possible, they're staying in the same area. Where possible, they must talk to each other when there are differences. The solution is not the gun. The solution is sitting down and discussing until you agree or reach compromises.
4: Kantoro ya merero ya selegae mo Northwest e gwetlhile baagi go netefatsa gore ba fitlhelela makwalo itshupo a bone go ba kgontsha go vouta mo ditlhophong tsa dipuso selegae ka kgwedi ya Ngwanatsele. Go ya ka kantoro eo ke makwalo itshupo a feta dikete di le 29 ao a santseng a letile go tsewa ke beng ba one. Koketso Dikobe o a bega.
7: Mhlanga highlighted that the department is intensifying public awareness campaigns to encourage residents to collect their IDs.
8: Residents are being encouraged to collect their outstanding documents that are lying in our cabinets, in our drawers. We are highlighting this importance of individuals coming to collect the identity document ahead of the national elections, local government elections. This is not only about elections. It's about safekeeping and safeguarding your own smart ID card, which you have applied for and not collected.
7: According to Mhlanga, the initiative is part of an effort to ensure that eligible voters possesses the required identification ahead of the elections. Kweketso Dikobe, News Note, Rustenburg.
4: Komiti ya lefapha la thuto e kgolwane kwa palamenteng e latofaditse lefapha ka go leka go itlhokomolosa kgwetlho ya baithuti bao ba sa fitlheleleng tshegetso ya matlole sentle go tswa go NSFAS. 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
9: You guys have written to them and said we'll fund you. And then you don't have funded the whole year. And it's a big problem. And this that memo that you are going to revert to us about, it will tell you that in August, that memo was ready to be signed. September advert, finalize everything. That did not happen. As we speak now, there are students who are sitting at home because we did not do this bursary thing ourselves. Who, some of them, by the way, you were funding them the previous year. But because we had not paid the university, they could not register.
4: Tla jaanong re dikonosetse ka ntlhakgolo. 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Dikalo tsa ura eno re tsa tsedingwe mo ureng e latelang.
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2: Shut up! 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August, ne?
0: 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No!
2: What, September?
0: Yes. Nyonyane leng gore.
2: It's nonyane. No, no, those are blessings, man.
0: Ah.
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0: Lady, the number two, salalele pale since September.
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1: Motho o sa utlweleng UFM le motho o sa utlweleng show ya mashele ke ga ke tse go ke mmetsa maraga nnomaa. Good afternoon, guys. I love you.

0: Oh my god, I hate this part of the song.
1: Why? Like,
0: it's not over. What goes around comes back around.
1: But you have access to the person that can give you
0: the full version. Yeah, we need the full version on this show.
1: Talk to him. Don't tell us. I got a certain amount of
0: Yeah, we'll talk to him. We need a proper longer version. We need a longer version. Go other shows. We're going to have a half. Ronaldo longer version.
1: Yeah.
0: Mm-hmm. Udumelana le nna ga.
1: Eh man, ba ikhoka le go di shontse.
0: Oh, ba khoka.
1: It's a need.
0: It's a need, not a want.
1: No.
0: All right, it's time for us to get into Pandapreneur, the Wheel of Knowledge edition. Two small business owners will be going head to head in a quiz, and whoever wins the quiz gets the opportunity to advertise their business in 30 seconds. In Mafikeng, who do we have here?
1: Palesa.
0: Hi, Palesa.
2: Hi guys, how are you?
0: Kirai to one of my baby, Ushap.
2: I'm good, Michelle.
0: Or attend some loudspeaker, Haki Shapo Yano.
2: Oh, let me put you in the excuse me, I can take my magic Timberland Mogi.
0: Oh, okay. Rebanka, you
2: both. I'm going to get to Kazoo,
0: okay, my baby. All right, in Rustenburg, who do we have here?
1: Menton.
0: Menton, hi.
3: How's it?
0: Kirai to one
3: of my baby.
0: Or will you loudspeaker in Luen?
3: Rinse,
0: rinse. More radio harbinger loudspeakers. So that's saying what's saying how.
3: Okay.
0: All right. Lovely. What's going to happen is that I'm going to spin the wheel, and whichever category the wheel will land on, I shall ask you questions based on that theme. Né?
3: Okay.
0: All right. Let me spin the wheel. Alrighty, the wheel has landed on illnesses. Bulwetsi, tshwere ke bulwetsi, lwetsi, lwetsi.
1: Lenalone.
0: Oh, Halina. Alright, that's good. Mentina haraba, o tshegile fela.
1: Mentina wa haraba.
0: Tshwere ke bulwetsi.
3: All right.
0: So five questions. Whoever gets the most answers, gain our winner, and then they get to advertise their business, ne?
3: Okay.
0: All right. Question number one. If you know the answer to the question, you shall shout. You should shout. You shall shout your name and then answer, ne?
3: Okay.
0: All right. Question number one. What disease is caused by the HIV virus?
3: This? Come again?
0: What disease is caused by HIV virus? Palisa?
3: AIDS.
0: Yes, there you go. AIDS is the correct answer. Question number two. Which illness is commonly known as the flu?
1: Palisa,
0: Menton, eh? Yeah, Menton.
1: Oh, Palisa, you said?
2: TB.
1: All right, Menton.
3: Corona.
1: Menton.
0: Influenza, that's what you're looking
1: Come
0: for.
1: Come on, guys.
3: Okay. Yeah.
0: Yo, Linfilita,
1: TB.
0: Corona. Question number three. What is the medical term for high blood pressure?
1: Palisa.
2: HB.
0: Yeah?
1: Say it in full.
0: In full.
2: High blood pressure, Kere.
0: Yes. The medical term.
1: No. Oh. She abbreviated medical it. It's wrong. Niga Menton.
0: Menton?
3: Yeah. It's Hopola Naga HT, but in sentences, yeah, Yampal.
0: You're looking for hypertension. Alright, question number four. Palisa is still leading, by the way. Question number four. Which disease is characterized by inflammation and narrowing of the airways?
2: Palisa? Is it asthma?
0: Hala, la Palisa. Mwana, man. Alright, okay. Final question, just for fun. Which disease is spread by infected mosquitoes and can cause recurring fever and chills?
2: Palisa?
0: Malaria. Hala! Wala wa mopa. Here we now I'm up at the floor, Menton. Hey, Mentene, Munna.
1: Mentene, you are winning.
0: Ebe go etsa getse.
3: Oitse ke itse da da.
0: Oitse wena ha ona mathata o itsegela fela wena o itse.
1: Ah, Mentene.
0: Love you, Mentene. Have a great day and come back again, okay. Ne?
3: Sub, next week, Thursday.
0: Yes. Wednesday, not Thursday, Wednesday, ne?
3: Yes, Wednesday.
0: Sub, Mentene. All right, Palisa.
2: Hi.
0: Are you ready to advertise your business?
2: I am ready.
0: And please, the most important details, Billy, eh?
2: Which is?
0: Your how? The contact okay, number. Look for a kokai. Look for a kotora yamudi socialing.
2: Okay.
0: All right. Your 30 seconds starts now. Go.
2: Okay. The name of my business is PS Studio Nails with a Z. And you can find us on Facebook, Instagram. And the WhatsApp numbers are 076-065-6098. Our salon is only for women, guys. It's only for women. If you have a mobile and you just leave her there. So we are based in Stilfontein, Civic Center, just front opposite the old after building.
1: What service do you provide?
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0: Abamzala, King 018 and All Fury. Abangani is the name of the track right here on UFM. Lira is coming up in just a few minutes. Oh my word. A very good afternoon to you. 41 minutes after 1 p.m. Good to have you if you're tuning in right about now. So, I came across a clip here. And I don't know. I want you to tell me where you are mindset-wise.
1: Yeah. Yes.
0: So, yeah. Ne? Where is your life?
1: I'm Japan.
0: Where is your life? Who is your life? Why is your life here?
1: No, I don't know it.
0: Until you get a new thing. What's up, man? Let me examine.
2: Nasa Zerleba Tona, Logan Chita. I get hope. Kaujana and we tell him we correct that we toss in Domore Munna Munna Mulu Gamusogodi. I get hope. Get on the land. As long as a lobo, I'll walk as well as most of my lingers on. Every day ke nna yo, every week ke nna ya ba chita ke nna o ta bolela batho re monno e sala ke mo chita ontso yeme a ke rupe e ya rada be seen by you ke naked kana ke gona la go bona ke bo petronel.
0: And funny enough, I agree. I mean, bo petronel kitchen streets over there as well. I mean,
1: so in the 6 years that we've bloomed.
0: No, nothing has happened. Please don't bring my husband to this.
1: Hey.

0: Ego from the onset.
1: How are you?
0: Do you mean that you're relevant here?
1: Next. You know what if wakubulela nemuri mukuri ke ne the one. What then?
0: I'm playing.
1: Well,
0: I'm playing information again, but I'm going to pay you.
1: Join in on this conversation, Mr. 076-260-2815. Awa sala, or ozona leki, or la katla majaka kia.
0: Yes.
2: Nasa zarlaba tona, logan chita. I get hope. Kaozana, we tell them we correct, we tass in domore, munna mulu. I'm going to go to the house. Hey, I'd rather be seen by you getting naked. Can I get you?
1: Yeah!
2: It just makes sense.
0: Why does it make sense to you?
1: It makes sense because. Okay, yeah, over change of telling.
0: Over telling, look at the one.
1: The one came on, and also the movie did look on the one.
0: Nelly trail,
1: young. Kahoro, no, over change every day.
0: No.
1: Over change every day until when?
0: There are people you need to go through for some character building.
1: Character building?
0: Yes.
1: Character, yo, hola, linghe. Killing we build that character you.
0: Hey,
1: but fit. And all, don't over change.
0: What are you asking us to do? To stick around for nonsense?
1: I'm asking.
0: No, we're not doing that.
1: And I'm poking at your statement just to make you realize.
0: Oh,
1: hey, let us know, boosters. Where me guy? On a leaky or na
0: leena? 6 years. Mar hariba tlo khotlhela matakala.
1: 6 years ke manga reke 6 mo.
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0: just got a lot of love inside of me. I just want to express it. There can't be anything wrong with that, now, is it?
1: These are people who understand what love is here.
2: They don't stick around for nonsense, though.
1: All my love is yours. Habari, yes. All my love.
2: For the period
1: that you're here. All my love is yours and if I love for. Countdown challenges coming up. Countdown challenge is coming up. Do send through the words countdown challenge so that we can play with you. Do send it right about now. Yeah, how is a heavy winner, Kia? We need a winner. We need a winner today. So do send through the words countdown challenge so that we can play with you. Came across this clip over here.
3: Hey, I'd rather be seen by you getting naked.
1: Hey, Petronella catching strays over there.
2: Shame, poor thing.
1: Oh, our salor or lechatla bajaka ki yawa pite.
2: Away!
1: Oh, wait.
4: I'm good. Thank you.
1: Oh, wait. Now, why was no dog? Okay, here we go.
4: I'm good. Thank you. Boom. Gone, guys.
2: Yes, my dad.
4: Gone, guys, you man. Oh, well, there's plenty of fish in the sea. On to the next one. I'm gay. I get to a million nonsense. Hack free start.
1: You, how are you the fish? Hey, la. I want to say, oh. I guess you believe it is saying there's plenty of fish in the sea.
2: My dear, please.
1: Let's catch a deal, okay?
2: Do you know how predetermined life is? Everything okay. That's happening to you. God put it like that.
1: Gore naga yotlhe.
2: Yes. Ha le motho a di chaba chaba. Masi chaba. Oh.
1: Ke ya le trofela.
5: Afternoon stars. Awa, na ke tsa maliki ya na maso. Tsa maliki ya. Yo.
1: Wait, how about reason tshumi ya ka? Nge re nge bo file reason so that Lynn now.
2: Have you done it before?
1: No, I don't
2: maybe,
1: cheat.
2: Maybe.
1: I don't cheat.
2: No.
1: The more you grow up.
2: Maybe you're a victim.
1: I've never I have been a victim before, but all in the nantwela all.
2: Le rona ba re tsaela. Ever two.
6: Ke ya le mashmelo khotlo ayat. Guys, now you cheat on me. What am I?
1: Boring.
6: Now it's not guys. Na ga ke wa ipa na. Everywhere you go and you connect, you hotspot, you cheat on me, I leave you. I don't like sharing, unless you share the food, not the human being. Yo, how many times? Karabo Morocco, how many times? Three times? I avoid such. Bye.
1: Boring!
2: Woo! You are boring.
1: How long are you going to be character building yourself also? How long? Onto change. Kana onto change ya no change di soul. Gate gona le di soul ties.
2: Eh. Ya ka ro ba dumela ra dumela. Rena re dumela.
1: Wa dumela.
2: Soul looking.
1: Soul ties.
2: Please leave us
1: alone. Onto change batho ka di soul ties.
2: Yeah, you move to a different province.
1: See?
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1: Hi, ke ya le Michelle. 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
0: Wa bona?
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2: We bone yang wena in your experience.
0: And you know what? Let's go to the news here. Twitch ile leng wena tshile ka pilana.
2: Ke o ge.
0: Boring. I'll play some of your voice note in the next hour. Do send through the words countdown challenge so that we can play with you. Nadia Naka is coming up. Lil Wayne also coming up in the next hour. Are you?
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4: The temperature Khajana Rustenburg 29, Mahikeng 25, Pretoria 27 degrees. 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
5: For the position COSATU president, Comrade Michael Shingange received 973 votes and is thus the duly elected COSATU president. 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
6: Sibiya's lawyer Rashad Musa told the court that the defense had not attempted to interfere with the case.
7: It is absolutely imperative that I state before this honorable court today that firstly, we are not aware as to the identity of the witnesses nor any friends. The CIA, I refer to the defense team. Secondly, I must deny in the strongest possible terms that any effort was made by me, and so I am advised by any other member

0: team to reach out to anybody from the state side.
1: Sibiya faces charges related to the alleged grooming of a 16-year-old and the alleged rape of an 18-year-old. Silver Sibiya, Newsroad, Randburg Magistrates Court.
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3: Matlala faces 2 counts of fraud, 2 counts of uttering forgery and contravening the Identification Act. It is alleged that in January 2025, Matlala and his 3 co-accused acted in furtherance of a common purpose by falsifying documents to secure a lease agreement for a property in Waterkloof Heights, Pretoria, through a real estate agent. His 3 co-accused have previously been released on bail. It is further alleged that between 13 and 21 January 2025,
2: Commission e ikemetseng ya ditlhopho IEC e itsisitse fa e kwadisitse palo e kwa godimo ya bagodi le basadi ba ba tlileng go tsenela ditlhopho tse di kgethegileng. 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
4: The analysis of approved special votes reveals distinct age and gender patterns. Women account for a larger share of applications in both categories, comprising 74% of home visits applications and 64% of voting station visit applications. Age data for home visits also show that voters aged 60 years and older account for just under 80% of all home visit applications, with the 70 to 79 age cohort representing the largest segment.
2: Tla jana ngore dikonosetse ka ntlha kgolo. Ba buele di baga Shadrack Sibiya ba supa fa ikemiseditse go dirisana le lephata la molao. Dikalo tsa ura eno re tsa tsedingwe mo ureng e latelang.
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5: 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Yes, we love my guy. 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

0: the incomparable Tabo Smalls with Set Me Free right here on UFM. 17 after 2 p.m. A very good afternoon to you. Countdown challenge is on the way. Do send through the words countdown challenge so that we can play with you, my good friend. Alrighty, earlier on, if you're tuning in right about now, oh, very late. We came across this clip over here.
1: I'd rather be seen by you getting naked.
0: And Kia's like, gone kanji, I ain't sticking around. I'm like, give it a chance.
2: No.
0: What is your

0: its relationship again?
1: What do you want to do with that information?
0: No, just tell us. What is the longest? Oh, busy getting peace job.
1: It's this one.
0: This one. Mm. And how long is that?
1: It's very long. Stop asking me questions.
0: Actually, I know. I'm not going to say, but I know.
1: It's months.
0: Oh my god. Oh my god, it's not months. It's not months.
1: It is.
0: No, it's more than months. Okay, ow.
1: Hey,
0: why it's hard as a khan? Recording.
1: Tomorrow, actually.
0: Tomorrow! Ah. Look at me!
2: Good afternoon, good afternoon, boosters.
0: Hello.
2: Oi, Zorgen. I rehane about Mamadi Moharabat Lokotolarabon and Sikibat. 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I, why? Eh, Wore no. 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
0: okay.
4: Hey, where's Marshall? Marshall,
0: hello.
4: Itibal. I said, I'm going to be talking. I don't know if Monday or young. Once I cheat, gone, Ganji. So, okay, now we want to say hello today. Not to do nonsense. Once, worry. What's okay, Jared? Stepping out of the relationship, we are done, Nalwen. I regret to declare like a bad guys. No, doesn't matter what age you are, Zamaya, doesn't matter what you are, Bonanima Bona, how many times. Until we find the one, yes, Ki, until we find the one. Rifile, mom of town. Enjoy the rest of your day, guys.
0: Thank you, Rifile. Rifile is always taking me, by the way.
1: Yeah, but
0: she's my nemesis.
1: She's
0: and
1: right.
0: It's okay. No, the thing is, if after you've been in a relationship for so long, Ki, you're just like, really? I'm going to start all over again.
1: Yes.
0: It's okay, Lina.
5: I cheating you oral virus. The pandemic give a whole. What cheater to cheater?
0: Yo.
5: Rina. Rina, the cheater at the pay, the city no more. And I get lonely to eat in your stress. I run in the area. Quite ya. Wongala, Copano Lomorapa, Holy Pill.
0: Aha.
5: Wongala, Copano Lomorapa, I can't come for ke di pandemic ke ba gone e pale di dinga ka mo
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0: hello
6: es long u di dira go es long u di dira go ke sa go bone
1: yo
6: a ke na sepelwa o di dira go mo sa ke go bone so jana
0: yes, Kia. Oh my God, again,
1: no. Is it fun when they don't find out?
0: How? What do you mean? I think it has happened. Look away now. Do you know 100% that you've never been cheated on? 100%, 100%.
1: No, never mind. Does he know? So I'm asking, is it fine if I do my things outside, but he doesn't know about it?
0: No, it's not fine in my book. When I worry.
1: Yeah, no, mo booking yami. I feel like we're all right.
7: Molweni Kiano Marcel. Molweni Kiano Marcel. Hi, Marcel.
0: Yeah.
7: Imbulu, kupulu lo mzitala wathi noba uyachitwa uyahlala.
0: Yebo.
7: Noba wathi noba uyahlala kupulu lo baba. 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
0: All right. Let's pack it over there, Kia.
1: Like, let's just stop dating completely.
0: What do you mean?
1: It's so rotten, man.
0: I think the problem.

0: is the idea that you have many options. That's why.
1: And you do.
0: You do, but it's not quality. It's quantity over quality now.
1: But
0: right
1: you
0: now.
1: Never know until you test drive it.
0: Why are you test driving? You need to look at the car and just search
1: for it.
0: Then what do you test drive? No ways.
1: Remember, you are test driving this to check if it's something you're going to be comfortable and compatible with for a long time.
0: Fair enough.
1: Yes. And you can do that while you have a car parked in your garage.
0: No,
1: maybe I'm changing my tune. Guys, me, I don't want to be cheated on. Do I want to cheat? Yes, maybe. And those are my flaws as an individual. No. Don't blame me. Need.
0: Why? Why do you like cheating?
1: I don't like cheating. I like experimenting.
0: Why are you experimenting?
1: And not that I take it far. Because I'm not married.
0: And what do you mean you're not taking it far?
1: We don't go to...
0: Do you tell your partner after you do your things? So, what do you mean?
1: Why be part... Those are my personal escapades.
0: 100%. Why are you in a relationship if you know very well that you can't contain yourself in a long-term relationship?
1: I'm not cheating. I'm just...
0: What are you doing?
1: I'm high-fiving people.
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0: It is the cool sounds of Set LSG DJ Soul Diva Multi also on this one. Is it too late to call right here on UFM? 38 minutes after 12 p.m. No, 2 p.m. Wow. But we're like 12 o'clock.
1: It's your race against the clock. The stakes are high.

0: excitement is striking and the clock is ticking. This is Countdown Challenge.
1: Indeed, it is a Countdown Challenge. 10 questions based on today's show. All you have to do is to answer them correctly in 60 seconds. That is the catch. 60 seconds, so you have to be very quickly. Who do we have on the line here?
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1: 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Hi, Monase.
3: Hello, hello, Mashem.
1: Oyang, oyang, ojuang.
3: Great, Luna.
1: Good job. Already?
3: I'm ready, my chef.
1: Okay, okay. Only very quickly, ne? If you don't know, pass and go back again, ne?
3: Sure.
1: All right, about Zende.
4: The game begins in 3, 2, 1.
2: Besides Pirates, Chiefs, and Sundowns, name a team that played last night.
3: Amazon.
1: Yes.
2: What did Gia inquire about before moving into a new place?
3: If they have water.
1: Yes.
2: No. Which room in the house makes Michelle feel claustrophobic?
3: Kitchen.
1: Yes.
2: What was the theme for Pandapreneur?
3: Illnesses.
2: Yes. Yes. What did Michelle not have in his apartment for 2 days?
3: Water.
2: Which artist did Michelle describe as incomparable?
3: Pass.
2: When is Kia's relationship turning a year?
3: Tomorrow.
1: Yes.
2: Which people in society does Palisa's business accommodate?
3: Women only.
1: Yes.
2: No. Which song does Michelle prefer its full version?
3: Pass.
2: How long is Michelle's relationship?
3: 6 years.
1: Yes.
2: Which song does Michelle prefer its full version?
5: You suck!
2: You counted.
1: Yeah, a lot of our quality in Hofu. I counted 7.
2: Okay, so
1: I counted 7. There's only 3.
2: Amazulu, you got correct.
1: Yes.
2: Moving, so I inquired about if someone has died into the apartment that I was moving in, and then
1: that means it's 6 years.
2: What did Michelle not have in his apartment for 2 days? It's electricity, you
1: electricity, said. Not water.
2: Yeah. And then which people in society does Palisa's business accommodate? Not cater for. Cater for is women. Accommodate is gay people.
1: Okay. Yes. So that means it's 5.
2: And then the song that Michelle prefers its full version is Justin what?
1: Justin Timberlake.
2: Yeah. What is the name of the song?
1: What goes around, goes around.
2: Yeah. Da-da-da-da-da. That one.
1: Oh, damn. It was all over the show. But you got 5 out of 10, Monase. Hey, yeah, yeah. No kwete somewhere.
3: Now, what?
1: No. Oh,
2: wait.
1: It's happening when I'm gone. Oh, but come on, man. That's why I said, Kia, even yesterday, Hore, Omongate 5, Letusane.
3: I'm at a 40 young, Michelle.
2: Like, even if they plan it that way, to half the answers.
1: Oh, and then they have to half the price.
2: Well, yes, but you can't predict the questions.
1: That's the thing.
2: Yeah.
1: So you have to listen. You just have to listen, unfortunately. Oh, man. We love you, Monase. Come back again, eh?
3: Love you too. Shab.
2: Bye now.
1: Shab, shab.
0: The stakes are high.
4: The game begins in 3, 2, 1.
2: What did Michelle buy the team?
6: Pizza.
1: Yes.
6: Yes.
1: Ah! Come on. One more. This one.
2: What time did Bafana play on Sunday?
1: Oh,

0: Oh my God, sorry.
1: I went to visit my brother in Cape Town, and yo, things feel like they're making progress around there. His son just got a job, and businesses are opening up all over. I can see that jobs come where cities are unwell. I read that jobs grow twice as fast where the Democratic Alliance is in charge. I want that for my community too. So, in this election, I'm voting DA.
2: This political advertisement is paid for by the political party concerned. The views expressed in this advertisement are those of the political party concerned and not those of UFM.
3: A Sunday 7 Colors meal always hits the spot. Right up until it's time to wash the meat roasting pan. That thick, sticky oil at the bottom is practically as permanent as a generational 8 p.m. Zansi soap. It's got 30 seasons of drama and shows no signs of ending.

0: What?
1: What do you want?
2: Willie, you are tremor good.
3: I wanna know what is your
1: okay.
3: I let you know what makes you cry.
2: Yo, na le tsile mona tsana ka ntete daddy. Yo, ba tswile.
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a light.

0: It is Calvin Harris with Slide right here on UFM. Mo Dixon is coming up before we get out of here. Am I? Jumbo! Hello, hey. Good afternoon.
1: How are you doing, Michelle?
0: Stop right now. Hey, wait. Where's the hell up? Yeah. There we go.
1: You laugh at me. Oh, by the way, I love the song you were playing. I know someone uses it as her backtrack.
2: Wrong song.
1: Oh, okay.
2: Same artist, though. So,
1: just how long so I know wrong. Your taste.
2: That's not my taste. It's for the show. You're wrong again.
1: All right.
0: Okay. Clearly, what else? Do you have more to go for?
1: Clearly, there's something wrong with the Rustenburg water.
2: No, there's something right with Mafikeng water. You're wrong.

0: Today, Hona, no, agale bona pila. Hey, how are you?
1: No, only one. You're not blind.
0: Hey,
1: Baza.
0: What's that of far? Oh, it's a far. Not
1: good. Arriba, think you saw Yaruna.
2: Think you saw Yaruna. Havana zone ko 326 by the way ke Havana bo fa
1: papa
2: mathamatso go
0: well anyway
2: amagugu
1: haleluya
2: ayo
0: la bonsor le jile breakfast ka tsenona. Anyway, I should ask you one question.
2: Re ja lunch tu hare breakfast, like what's wrong with you Jomo? Why?
0: La once or legit the wrong meal. That's what I mean.
2: What's happening between 3 and 6?
0: Anyway, we're going to be having the big talk that everyone is having in the country. But we're going to have Rodney Mabunda speaking about this. So, should South Africans prioritize stricter immigration enforcement rights? Or should we, you know, just allow the process to happen the way it is right now? Where do you guys fall with this?
2: No. Duh. No, stricter, the better. I mean, look at the USA. Yes, we know USA in Alamatata, fair enough. But it's so hard to go to another country. Why come to South Africa and open up a spaza shop? Normal. I just don't understand that. I could never go to Thailand and open up a shop. Normal.
0: I go to Thailand.
2: No. Or,
1: yes,
2: yes.
1: Lingerie.
0: I feel it, guys.
1: Hey, Jomo, this is the guy who was.
0: Ask him. That's why he was there. I mean, you guys are saying.
1: What hell was a buzz?
0: But I listened to your flashbacks, guys. You spoke about this, and you guys said, "Hore, the reason why Mashallah, you know, I'm a boost." Okay, sure, bye bye.
1: Oh!
2: Oh!
1: Wow!
2: We love
1: you,
2: Jomo.
1: Does your team know this?
0: I mean, I love the whole station. Do I not? But I
1: don't
0: mean,
1: lie.
2: Don't lie. Please.
0: Hey, you know what, guys? Bye bye. All right.
2: Love you, Shomo. Bye.
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0: It is Moby Dixon with Budiza right here on UFM. We are out here, boosters. Thank you for tuning in.
1: Thank you so much.
0: Beautiful.
1: Oh my gosh.
0: Good afternoon.
1: Good evening.
0: And good night. From this house, here's Mwah. Bye-bye.
1: Bye.
0: Jomo is coming up. You and the boys coming up between 3 and 6. Bye.

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1: Yo, I 12 to 3, I don't want to be meal or a pepper, but I leave a note.
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2: The temperature Khajana Rustenburg 29, Mahikeng 24, Johannesburg 26 degrees. 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
3: For the position Khosatu President, Comrade Michael Shengange received 973 votes and is thus the duly elected Khosatu President. 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
4: Sibiya's lawyer Rashad Musa told the court that the defense had not attempted to interfere with the case.
5: It is absolutely imperative that I state before this honorable court today that firstly, we are not aware as to the identity of the witnesses nor any friends. The CI, I refer to the defense team. Secondly, I must deny in the strongest possible terms that any effort was made by me, and so I am advised by any other member of my team to reach out to anybody from the state side.
4: Sibiya faces charges related to the alleged grooming of a 16-year-old and the alleged rape of an 18-year-old. Silva Sibiya, Newsnot, Randburg Magistrates Court.
2: 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Sebueledi sa NPA ke Lumka Mahanjana.
6: Matlala faces two counts of fraud, two counts of uttering, forgery and contravening the Identification Act. It is alleged that in January 2025, Matlala and his three co-accused acted in furtherance of a common purpose by falsifying documents to secure a lease agreement for a property in Waterkloof Heights, Pretoria, through a real estate agent. His three co-accused have previously been released on bail. It is further alleged that between 13 and 21 January 2025.
2: Komishene e ikemetseng ya ditlhopho IEC e itsisitse fa e kwadisitse palo e kwa godimo ya bagodi le basadi ba ba tlileng go tsenela ditlhopho tse di kgethegileng. 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

0: Centurion.
1: The analysis of approved special votes reveals distinct age and gender patterns. Women account for a larger share of applications in both categories, comprising 74% of home visits applications and 64% of voting station visit applications. Age data for home visits also show that voters aged 60 years and older account for just under 80% of all home visit applications, with the 70 to 79 age cohort representing the largest segment.
0: Tsa jaanong re dikonosetse ka ntlha kgolo. Mike Shingange o tlhopilwe jaaka moporesidente o mošwa wa COSATU. Dikalo tsa ura eno re tsa tsedingwe mo ureng e latelang.
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3: Arochi Sports headlines, Munnapule Saleng could be back in action for Mamelodi Sundowns in the coming months. And in case the Chiefs assistant coach Dillian Shepherd has defended the team's defensive looking lineup against Stellenbosch FC. These and more at 20 past 3.
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4: Well, good afternoon. Let's quickly take a look at your latest in terms of traffic. We'll start in Mufftown. There's traffic around Mega City. This is on Albert Lithuli Road. This is towards University Drive. Gimoto Grand traffic about 3 minutes. Keeping you there for about three minutes. We move now towards Klerksdorp, where just like every afternoon, Chris Hani Road towards Ian is heavily backed up. Joe Slover Road towards the R30 is also showing some traffic there. In Potch, there's only traffic around the university. This is on Tabombeki Way towards Mayor Street. That's where you will see some delays this afternoon. Then we move towards Rustenburg. In Rustenburg, traffic is picking up this afternoon, specifically Motropong. You'll see traffic on Nelson Mandela. This is towards President Thabo Mbeki. Otherwise, on Haystack, there's heavy traffic towards President Thabo Mbeki Way. Beyers Naudé is also heavily backed up at Beyers Naudé at Brink Street. At that intersection, there's heavy traffic reported there as well. Around the taxi rank, if you're on Klopper Street, as you pass the Magistrate Court, there are some slight delays that have been reported. Swartdrechens Road towards Dr. Morocco Drive is also heavily backed up. 0762602815, Kinomoroka Iberiksang to give us traffic updates. In the meantime, keep your eyes on the road, ears on UFM.
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2: Chaisa, Rivaye. Jomo, Jones, and Morena Matsena driving you home. It's you and the boys, Monday.

0: Adiwele kanete, because definitely it's a Wednesday. And you know what? Today I'm not saying Wednesday tomaka laboraro because I don't want bad effects. I don't want me to start the weekend really early in the week. And then now I'm going to regret it when it says Friday. Anyway, it's 15:12. AKA Jomo the Chubby Sexy Ninja. It's called You and the Boys. A big thank you and a shout out to Kia Ratlagane as well as Michelle between the hours of 12 and 3. The gents are here. Morana Matsena is here. Black Jones, Jesus is here. Mr. Matsena, sir, are you in good standing?
1: 2-0, yes, I'm in good standing. Are you in good standing, my brother?
0: No, I'm not in good standing.
1: Nake mokhatla puri ke botwene ne. Eh, ke drawing ni, eh, I give you 1-1. Le was 10 but Kaizer Chiefs. Is Kaizer Chiefs still a team? Like, is it still a soccer team? Or what's going on that side?
0: You know,
1: losing points. Why, guys?
0: You know, all I'm going to say, brother, for you.
1: Okay. Yeah, natup. Mawana lenkene letse Pirates Pirate Mantag. No, hey, dilo di chinchile. Hey, lentlala di cricket. Kio, edale pap.
0: I'm playing this because this is my official resignation as a fan of Kaizer Chiefs. Edala pinae because kio ona pinae e irang kore. So as a person that's not very passionate about football, because no, it can't be our life. Anyway, that's where we leave it.
1: No.
0: Brother Jones, how are you doing? Brother Jones.

You know what? That's exactly how we start the show. Jones will speak to you just now.

Put some Alena Nandima Dida on this one. At the time of recording this song, she was Nandin Koma, 2014. Critically acclaimed debut album, which is called Skanda Republic, literally just after leaving Tear Gas. It's 1517.

0: Welcome to Salt and Pepper.
1: Yes, salt or pepper. Well, the big discussion that's been happening in the country has been immigration. And this is because on the 7th of July 2026, the Constitutional Court actually ruled involving the Scalabrini Center of Cape Town, as well as the asylum application process. The ruling addressed restrictions that could prevent people from accessing the asylum system. So the immigration debate has once again entered the chat. We've seen protests that happened last week, Durban, Soweto, vehicles being set alight, businesses being looted, and the army actually being deployed as well. The big question I have for you is because a lot of people are conflicted on what the Constitutional Court said. The Constitutional Court did not open South African borders to anyone. It ruled that people seeking asylum cannot automatically be denied any access to protect their claim.

0: simply because they failed to follow certain immigration processes. So the big question I'm asking you, based on that and what the Constitutional Court said, should South Africans prioritize stricter immigration enforcement or the right of asylum seekers to have their claims fairly assessed? Where do you fall in this one? Are you salt or pepper, my gents?
1: I'm salt.
0: Yes. Why are you salt? Where are you drawing the line? What do you agree with? What do you not agree with? What do you also understand about the ruling?
1: No, besides the ruling, I think people should follow South Africa's immigration procedures or laws, and the law must be enforced consistently. Number two, we must check whether if a person comes to your country seeking for asylum, a war ko country nya gagwe, and then if hona le war, why o tla o le monna o tlogela basadi le bana ko morago o tlo batla asylum mo o le one mo country nya ro? That's me. I'm salt.
0: All right, we'll find out from Mr. Matsena just after this. It's a U flashback. Take me back to that U moment. What must your new place have before you consider signing the lease?
2: Must have a shower.
0: A shower, yes. Anything else do you consider gear?
2: The wall space. I've lived in an apartment where if I could do this to my wall,
0: yeah,
2: next door I gonna don't go.
0: Really?
2: You can imagine.
0: Oh my gosh.
2: I heard all forms, sizes, and shapes of noises. Oh yeah. That's the worst thing to hear. Mid sleep. People got another guy a lot of hope.
3: You think you could keep it down a little in there, huh?
4: Fun will be had in the afternoon with Kia, Michelle, and you. UFM Sports.
0: All right, diving straight into the sports, but before I get to anywhere, re tlotla ka tabe ya Kaizer Chiefs. Yeah, but my Kaizer Chiefs, hey, bana re ke netse ke re saying a lot of things. We lost against Sundowns. Sundowns weren't the ones that were loud. It was Kaizer Chiefs. Now they're going to draw with Stellenbosch FC. And there's no draws throughout the entire teams, you know? So just a voice note. Just a voice note based on my pirates are barring ka Kaizer Chiefs. Jombo, take it away.
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2: Jamani, eno e gela Sundowns, agela rata Sundowns, lena di glory hunter. E ya koko Kosi Mampuru FC. They will welcome you. Tana wabi 59.
0: Aye, rufunle memo sepe mu. One star.
6: Morena batena, morena batena. Hey, di otomo di tena, di atena, di tena munato, watewa. Di tena munato, man. Wazi ko wopola, from Saturday, until Monday, until the Makosi fela. Maramasana wana basi, the Makosi fela. We talk about Togo, the Tanaka Gwen. And then I will worry when I give my Chiefs and Sundowns. We talk after game, Mama Obani, the supporters are Chiefs.
1: Amen, I get to your point. I remote.
6: He made it to one. He postponed you because I was in the raid.
0: What's that?
6: If you're going to call him by nature.
0: No, it's difficult. You know what, Jones? I'll let you breathe for 2 seconds before I come back to you.
1: I'm breathing. I'm breathing. I'm performing through the wound. I'm performing. Let's get to it. Yesterday, I don't know what's the hullabaloo. Chiefs didn't lose, ladies and gentlemen. We didn't lose. I don't know what's wrong with that. We didn't lose.
0: It's fine. You drew. And listen, since you're on the scores, Devon City up against AmaZulu. AmaZulu goes for 2, Durban City 1, right?
1: Yes, I said that.
0: Orlando Pirates up against CX Galaxy. Orlando Pirates 3, CX Galaxy 0. Richards Bay up against Sundowns. Sundowns 4, Richards Bay 1.
1: At least Richards Bay scored, yes?
0: And then you have Kaizer Chiefs with Stellenbosch. Draw, 1-1.
1: Yeah.
0: And you know you need these points.
1: Who?
0: You!
1: Who said I need a point?
0: Okay, so what? You want to be bottom 15?
1: No,
0: you want to be 16? You want a relegation
1: zone? One thing for sure, Kaizer Chiefs have never lost any game this season. We are still number 4 on the league. Yes, we drew yesterday with Stellenbosch. Remember, Stellenbosch is the same team that knocked me out of the top 8, MTN 8. Same team that stole my players, 7 to 6 players yesterday. I was playing against my team. I was playing against my former coach, Gavin Hunt, who is the best who's got a good record in this PSL. I don't know what is Mr. Halabaloo on this. Yes, we didn't win. We are not happy, but we haven't lost any game. We haven't lost. And then, yes, we are still happy. We are still happy that Pirates lost the MTN final. That will never change, like when you say we beat Pirates on the Nedbank Cup final. Yes, we won.
0: And you know what's the highlight of Kaizer Chiefs against Stellenbosch? You know what's the highlight? So FNB Stadium, at some point
1: they play a Pirates game, they play on the screen. Why? On the sabotage. Sabotage. But anyway, here's the breaking story. My coach is sick.
0: Yeah.
1: He didn't even come manage to do the after game. What do you call this?
0: The post
1: post match interviews. Yeah. Yes. Yeah. Because Barry, he was vomiting. I think he's pregnant.
0: Evan. Okay, yeah. All right. This is where we get straight into the sports. Mamelodi could be in action for Mamelodi Sundowns in the coming months. Coach Miguel Cardoso says the club is working to rebuild trust with the winger after a prolonged spell away from the first team. Seleng was reportedly sidelined following disciplinary issues earlier this year, but he has since rejoined the squad and has continued training consistently. Cardoso says Sundowns want to give the 28-year-old a fresh opportunity, adding that the club believes in his ability and wants to help him perform again. Seleng's return to competitive action will depend on maintaining that positive progress. And then off to the champions, the London Pirates. And while coach Abdelslam Owadu has hailed young midfielder Simpiwe Masilela as one of the best talents he has seen in his position, the 22-year-old scored in Pirates' 3-0 win over TX Galaxy, with Owadu praising his quality, humility and potential. Meanwhile, Pirates have kept 7 clean sheets in 8 league game matches. However, Osvaldopoulos and Kamohelo Sebelebele are injured, while injury concerns ahead of the CAF Champions League clash this weekend. This is what coach Wadu had to say about the Sebelebele injury.
7: It's still assessed by the medical department. I still hope that it's not so bad, but we'll have some more news, I think, soon, you know. But I think for the Champions League, definitely I cannot use him. But we'll see for the next games if we can have him or not. We hope it's not so bad.
0: And then with the other team, while they decided to play with 6 defenders in their 1-1 draw at FNB Stadium, this is Kaizer Chiefs, with Shepherd blaming injuries, player fitness, and Stellenbosch aerial while threat for the selection. He says the system was not necessarily defensive, explaining that the team can become more attacking when the wing backs push forward. But 6 defenders, and you're still expecting more attacks.
1: Easy fella, and I take a famba fella, and about to no cora, maybe the masola seven, no garba to go Burundi, Banzi fella, maybe Bakora.
0: I think maybe we should check on Joe's. That's where we're going to end our sports 320 sports. I'm Morena Matena Gematena on your EFM Sports.
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8: Bram, I don't think I've achieved ZG, so it's a draw. What a laugh. Afternoon, gentlemen.
1: Afternoon,
8: gentlemen.
1: How?
8: Yeah. 8 games, 5 draws. How?
5: Ntofela.
1: How?
5: Ntofela.
1: And everybody is a horror really artist. You are so creative. Ronaldo Chiefs are creative really artists. We can draw anything. Refer pencil, fella. Draw a room.

0: back together. It's music coming from Heart Soul featuring Ron Carwell. It's back together, the main mix. We are asking new South Africans, should we prioritize stricter immigration enforcement, or should we also prioritize the right of asylum seekers that are fairly wanting to come to the country? Are you Salt, who says let's prioritize the stricter immigration enforcement, or Pepper, who says Bona, let's be fair and make an assessment? Hemoto anyaga asylum, hi kri.
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0: Afternoon, your latest traffic update will start out in Klerksdorp. That's where traffic is picking up in the CBD. Honale traffic is specifically on Joslova Road towards the R30. And then if you're driving on Bishop Desmond Tutu, there is traffic towards Joslova as well. In Rustenburg, there's traffic that's been reported specifically in the CBD. If you're driving on President Thabo Mbeki Way, heading towards the east of Rustenburg, there is traffic there. Otherwise, if you're heading towards Tlhabane, it's free to move. The N4 is also free to use. You will be queuing for about 4 minutes if you're coming out of the Waterfall Mall onto the R24 North. This is as you approach the Sally Park Primary School. You will see some delays towards there. Otherwise, it's free to move on other sides. In Mufftown, there's traffic around Mega City. This is on University Drive towards Sekame Road. If you are in that side of town, please just also let us know on that WhatsApp number what you are seeing there. We'll move towards Potch. That's where you will be queuing for about 4 minutes if you are leaving the Mooi River Mall. This is on to Dr. James Moroka. There's also more delays specifically on Governor Mbeki. About 2 minutes of moderate traffic. This is towards Nelson Mandela. Also, this is on the N12 towards MC Rueda. There is heavy traffic that's been reported there. 3 minutes of delays is what you will also go through. In Brits, there's traffic on the R511 towards the N4. There's also traffic specifically on Richter Street towards the R566. In Pretoria, you'll be queuing for about 4 minutes if you are heading into town. This is specifically on WF Nkomo as well as Eskiam Pahlele Drive. There's also traffic reported in the CBD, Nanasita. There's moderate traffic towards Francis Barth as well as at Fasachi Road. I leave it in Johannesburg, where there's roadworks that are taking place on the N3 southbound before the London Road, as well as a stationary vehicle on the N1 southbound at the Rigel Drive. The shoulder lane is closed there. 076-260-2815. Report your traffic there. Keep your eyes on the road, ears on UFM.
1: Clock out and switch lanes while Jomo, Jones, and Morena Matsena are with you till 6 to shake off the day.

Charlotte. Music taking us to the time, 15:38. Amazing music that's leading us to this tough conversation that's being had in the country. So, I mean, gents, it's something that a lot of people are talking about. It affects every

0: to one of us, depending also you know, and how your life is set up, but it does ultimately affect us as citizens of the country. So, I mean, the simpler version of this is, should South Africans be tougher on people while Nkhore aren't actually following the immigration laws specifically to get residence or citizenship, or should we hear their story first, gents? Should we hear the story first and see why they are here, and then make the determination whether we're going to give him a place or not?
1: Story from who, Joma?
0: From those that say Bonakibo asylum seeker, because ultimately that's what we're asking. Are we saying that now anyone who has a genuine cry, watlang are, let's say for instance, I'm giving you a practical example. There's an active war in Ukraine right now. As someone who's in Ukraine who'd want to escape Ukraine and come to South Africa to seek asylum, are we saying that those people are also not genuinely allowed?
2: It's a tough one, but and here's my take on this, right? Why actually should we first get to this much and much thing, and then only when you see asylum as an opportunity to stay in the country, now you go for asylum? Why didn't you follow the procedure initially when you got into the country? Go to the ambassador's office, wherever you're going, and seek for asylum as soon as you enter. Why do you have to first be an illegal immigrant in the country? And then when we capture you, then you're like, no, I want asylum. Why?
0: I mean, then someone would then say to you, I'm running away from a place where my life is in danger. And I mean, I wouldn't even have the right documents to actually cross there. You know,
2: I think you're not understanding the question.
1: Yeah.
2: Jones, please take it.
1: Remember, o tswa go jarteng ya go o tshabantwa o tla yang gore o fitlhe o le straight mo asylum center ya South Africa, o tlotse di bordera, o tlotse eng, ke eng se se go bamfa? Gona melao e go rang o re tswa go jarateng ya go, ga o tsena ko border center, ke eng se se go rare tse welcome to South Africa? Do you have a paper that say gore Jomo Monama, you are an asylum seeker?
0: Guys, I understand your argument, but here's what I'm saying. Someone who says that they're an asylum seeker is someone that's running away. Like, I'm giving you a practical example.
1: Yeah.
0: In Ukraine, baboma no, like there's bombs that are happening. If someone gets a chance to just leave the country, they'll be able to do that. And wherever they get first, they have to get an asylum office and then get to the asylum office.
2: That's what
0: and
2: we say.
0: Yes.
2: Asylum office.
0: Yes. So here's the thing. There's no asylum office at the borders. The first asylum office that's available is in Pretoria.
2: Then go to it.
0: To go to the Pretoria one.
2: Go to the Pretoria
0: That's exactly what they're doing. So now you're going to say,
2: no, they're doing it now.
0: Well, what I'm saying is that's what they're going to the Pretoria one. To go and, you know, put to actually apply. But now you're saying they are illegal because already
2: citizens
0: in the
2: country. Yes, Jomo,
1: they are illegal.
2: This is maybe, let me break it down this
1: please,
2: way.
1: Moran.
2: Jomo, you from Pretoria. No, actually you from your own house. You from your own house. You come to my house, right? And you find out that I'm in bedroom Elenko deep in the house. So what we're saying, Jomo, is as soon as you enter my house, you come and knock in my bedroom. You don't now first find your own bedroom and then come to knock to my bedroom.
0: Yes.
2: That's what we're saying.
0: Yes.
2: You come to knock to my bedroom, you explain your situation, why did you run away from your house, and then I'd allow you to say, Nchaka, choose a bedroom. Then you get to sleep there.
1: You don't even choose a bedroom.
0: I appreciate
1: it. I say take this room.
0: You say take this room. So what I'm asking, and that's what the question is asking, is that now then should we then prioritize stricter immigration enforcement to say, please go straight to this specific place?
2: Yes.
0: Or should we then say, we'll hear your story once you get there?
2: Yeah. No. We must,
1: Jomo, no.
2: We must enforce stricter rules there by the border. Then.
1: Yeah.
0: All right.
2: Yeah.
0: I like it. I want you guys, I'm having this discussion because this is what people are talking about. Others are saying, but no, this person has a genuine cry of wanting to be in the country. Someone else says, but no, you can't want to be in the country and then start with the business first. Go and get your paper sorted and then do the business.
2: Exactly.
1: Nice, Kojomo.
0: Where do you fall with this one? Salt or pepper?

0: It's music coming from the one and only Soldiers of Twilight. Believe, yes, it's Wednesday. We're taking you back in time in terms of music. But also we're having the very big conversation that's being had in the country right now, where the Constitutional Court has made a ruling, and that ruling, turned the streets of South Africa into turmoil, with so many people not agreeing with that specific decision. And I think a lot of us I think I'm the lawyer about this. Perhaps not understanding what was said at the time, but it had ruled that asylum seekers cannot automatically be turned away just because they failed to follow certain immigration procedures. South Africa has its own problems, including unemployment, crime, pressures on public services. So someone would say, well, shouldn't government first make sure that the people entering the country actually follow the law? If you enter without following the proper procedures, you should face the consequences. Otherwise, what is the point of having the immigration laws in place? And I was saying, the title of what an asylum is, a lot of people questioning, who do we say is an actual asylum?
1: Yes. That's one thing that I need to question, or who are we saying is an asylum seeker? If the government must know who enters our country, that is, you manage your borders in effectively, so we'll understand exactly who's he. Mm-hmm. I mean, the people who say, I'm running away from my country because there's war. Yeah. Sometimes you open up another soldiers to come here in the country, and then they make this mischievous stuff. You'll never, because number one, you can't trace them. You don't know them. They are not even documented. So if stuff like this happens, and crime and other stuff, you can't find them because there are runaway soldiers in their places.
2: Hi guys.
1: Hi G.
2: I hope you're good.
1: We're good.
2: Asylum seekers, are they ready?

0: di right go ntleng. Like I think Moreno feel the example so tlhotlhe tsa ka di fang batho mar motho a shu jomo. Juma, nah, I'm even starting to think that he's not even South African. Guys, look at Juma na la ima. The way I had to learn from you, hey, what if bomo? I don't bother getting bomo la forona. Aw, what Juma? I ka kana na. Tiko pali checking idea Juma.
1: Not even, guys. You know, like I'm here to facilitate this conversation. You know, so we must look at it at all points of life. And you know what? I generally do also feel as though there's laws in this country that have to be amended. Things that we also agreed to the UN and I love what's happening in the country because as a country had such decisions not been made.
2: Halala habli li di lost draw wala win
1: khai chai khabedi. 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
4: Nice to say, Mabahande. I said, let me for what? For V? Yes. How about Tamai? How about Tamai? End of story. Thank you, guys.

0: Closer Than Close, Rosie Gaines on this one, best known as former vocalist for Prince's band, The New Power Generation. The song was actually nominated in 97 for the Mobile Awards as Best International Single. We're having the chat. What do you think we should do as South Africans? Should we implement stricter immigration laws, or should we give people a fair chance to tell us why they should be here? Specifically dealing with what has happened in the last week. I see there's quite a number of voice notes. Let's quickly take yours and find out from you what the contribution is.
1: Jones, it's a was for the wheeler.
2: Evan, Babsi.
1: Little now, Machimbo Scada, so Umchoma.
0: Show my brother.
1: Matena, Yirina. Majitaba will live as I want out of the crosser. Put any wrong in the first place. So an illegal person can be that far away before Papa
2: asylum. Yes.
1: And if you can look, guys, I don't know if I'm wrong, I stand to be corrected, but you cannot cross from Bangladesh, which is in Asia, and then most probably races or anything, the Arab countries didn't look at top of Africa, Arab. To the southern tip of Africa. There's something very wrong here, guys. There's something very wrong here. Ethiopia, Somalia, Egypt, Morocco, Algeria. Why
2: their counterparts?
1: And then here you come and seek asylum. Okay, you are in the first place. Illegally, so already you are illegal. Tamilo Tswar. Why have a chance? Why have an opportunity to seek for asylum? Eman Kanya and a chance. How on a war around Sadek? You said the country kids on a thing about Mohel. Barbabang Rai Jagger, the Kwapa.
0: All right, yeah, that's a very light moment. I also feel as though there's no patriotism, guys, in African countries. People are running away from their problems, not dealing with those problems. And I think it's really high time also that we call out these African leaders, because they can come to the mid-rent parliament, the African parliament, and speak of how South Africans are xenophobic, but they're born at themselves. Their kids come to school in South Africa, meaning they are not doing the right things in their own country.
2: That is why you have this hullabaloo of people flowing down to the south. We are the only, in the whole African continent, we are the only country where every must come for asylum only. So how many people can we accommodate in the whole world for asylum? You said people are fighting in Ukraine. There's no Ukrainian here. There isn't one Ukrainian. So if we find someone, I'm from Ukraine, we can understand, but you must have proper measures and papers, then we can say you are asylum, then we take you to asylum center, and then every hokrela. No, Kerahuru Budulo is saying to Jome Budulo Asylum Center, Asylum Place, Sonsevan Lady Camp, Ponyana Tabona Terreba Roca, Lanzoneva Nangote. No, I get a double story. Why,
3: Jome?
2: Papa,
3: Mutu, Rapile, but Tuba, who I didn't go on.

0: a ba ye gae. A gona di ntwa go gone se se leng teng ke di tribal war, and a tribal war le rona re na le tribal war wa tlhaloganye. Even it's not a tribal war ya gore we use spears, we fight each other's guns, whatever, whatever, but we got differences which we solve. Nigerians, Fulanis and Yorubas and whosoever tribes, they are fighting
1: Yoruba.
0: each other. It's not a government thing. So if they are fighting each other, they must solve their issue there. It
1: Yes.
0: mustn't be that I'm running away from my country. Why are you running away? The Fulanis are punishing me. What kind of nonsense is that? These people, they must go back to their countries. The only country that is fighting now is Somalia, and it's been a long time. Even them, we are tired of them. They must go to their neighboring countries. Ethiopia, they must go to their country. There's no war there. They come here and they shoot our people. Bye-bye.
1: Well, thank you so much for your contribution. I hope that our fellow South Africans and fellow Africans will hold our African leaders to account. Because more than anything, accountability in Africa, I think, the liberation movements are neglecting that has to be their responsibility. That's exactly why we as South Africans now have to deal with people from different countries.
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3: The temperature Khajana Rustenburg 29, Mahikeng 25, Pretoria 26 degrees. 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
4: IEC Deputy CEO Masego Shiburi confirms that 60% of the ballot papers have been printed and that some may have to be discarded should the Constitutional Court rule in favor of the ANC.
5: Which means if we were to include the ANC candidates in those municipalities, those printed ballots are sunken costs that you can never recover. If you printed them, you must reprint new ballots to give effect to the court decision if the court finds in favor of the ANC.
4: Should the apex court rule against the commission, other political parties that did not litigate but failed to submit due to similar technical issues cited by the ANC may also benefit. Khawelo Magolego, News Note, Centurion.
3: Motlhankela khuduthamaga wa IEC Sae Mamabolo o dumela fa kgetse eo e supa tiragatso ya demokrasi ya naga.
6: But to the extent that there was litigation, it's part of a lively democracy where those who are aggrieved can vindicate their rights in appropriate judicial forums. In fact, the architecture of electoral justice is that the commission itself has to make decisions in respect of certain electoral matters. But all decisions of the commission are appealable before the electoral court. And if even at that point people are still aggrieved, they must have an opportunity to vindicate their rights in the judicial forums.
3: South African Depression and Anxiety Group, SADC, e gateletse botlhokwa jwa di support group mo matshelong a batho ba ba itemogelang dikgwetlho tsa malwetse a tlhaloganyo le maikutlo. Se se tla jaaka go tshwaiwa Mental Health Awareness Month ka maitlhomo a go rotloetsa batho go seng ka thuso e maleba ntle le poifo kana ditlhong, tshegofatso le tsie go abega.
7: Tina James, a support group leader at SADC, emphasized how support groups benefit individuals facing mental health challenges.
8: When people first come in, some are quiet. They don't really want to participate in the online group, and that's okay. They just really want to listen, and then as time goes by, if there's a need for them to talk and share, that's fine. Others are just very emotional and just let it all out. So again, we all bring our personalities into the support group as well. You know, some people need more emotional support, others want the information.
7: James advocated for coordinated initiatives to assist individuals experiencing mental health difficulties. Tshego Fatsoletsie, News Note, Rustenburg.
3: Tona ya lefapha la dipuso selegae Veleng Kwasine Tlhabisa a re tsibogo ya lephata la ditirelo tsa tshoganyetso e tshwanetse go boloka matshelo a baagi le go thibela ditshenyegelo tsa mafaratlhatlha a botlhokwa, segolo morago ga diponelo pele tsa maemo a El Nino. 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
9: We must confront an uncomfortable truth. We cannot measure our success by how we effectively respond after disaster has struck. We must increasingly measure our success by the disasters we prevent, the lives we protect, and the losses we avoid. The more we prevent disasters, and the more we protect lives, and the more we avoid losses, that is how we will celebrate our responsiveness and our early reaction.
3: Tla jaanong re dikonosetse ka ntlha kgolo. IEC e ka tshwanelwa ke go gatisa di ballot paper tse dišwa fa ANC ka fenya kgetse kgatlhanong nayo. Dikalo tsa ura eno, re tsa tsedingwe mo ureng e latelang.
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10: And watch your sports headlines. Mamelodi Sundowns are closing in on the signing of Amajita captain Lazo Lamaku. And Banyana Banyana midfielder Mokgelang Motau says testing new combinations and giving young players a chance were key priorities against Madagascar. These and more at 20 past 4.
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1: Good afternoon. Let's quickly take a look at your latest traffic update. We're going to be starting out in Mufftown. On the stretch of road, this is on the R49. This is from the Game Reserve. There seems to be a lot of traffic there as you approach Top Village. So just please be careful if you are moving in that specific direction. In the CBD, Nelson Mandela at Molopo Drive, there are some heavy delays that have been reported there. Carrington Street, this is towards Main. There is heavy traffic that's also been reported on that side of town. We move towards Potch, specifically on Tabombeki Way towards Chief Albert Lituli. There is delays that have been reported there. Otherwise, Ikageng Road, this is from the N12. There are slight delays that have been reported on that side of town. Remember that you can always contribute towards this by sending us a message, 076-260-2815. We'll leave it in Rustenburg, where if you're heading towards Tlhabane, starting from the Dr. Morocco Drive towards Monareng, on Swartregens Road, there is heavy delays that have been reported. In the CBD, Oliver Tambo Drive towards President Thabo Mbeki Way has some slight delays. There's also an accident that's been reported as you approach the prison. In fact, as you approach Molopo Drive towards the prison there, there is some delays on the R510. You can let us know on that WhatsApp number. Keep your eyes on the road, ears on UFM.
2: Jomo, Jones and Morana Matsena driving you home. It's you and the boys.

0: Good afternoon to you. It's exactly 16:17 and we definitely are taking you to the time, 6 o'clock. It's the you and the boys hanging out right here on 89.8 right up until 103.9. Gents, work-wise, bills, everything is happening more pilong. I want to ask you guys, are you enjoying life right now? You enjoying your life?
1: What kind of a question is that?
0: Are you enjoying your life or are you just surviving the week and just waiting for the weekend to kind of rescue us? I mean, I'm saying this because besides the game, there's a lot of people that might feel like, hey, year-end fatigue, it's a lot, there's so many things that you had on your list for the year 2026, but you might have not actually even gotten through them. I mean, now we're starting to feel like, Am I the only one that's going through year-end fatigue?
2: My year-end fatigue is not the same as last year. Uh-huh. This year, I've learned to rest. I've learned to conserve my energy. I've learned that... And even this thing...
0: This thing is 12 p.m. But you're tired.
2: I'm tired, but not like last year. Like, I'm tired, but I can still do things.
0: Okay.
2: Last year, Joe, what covered I could say I...
1: Is it the workload was heavy for you?
2: Workload was heavy.
0: Oh, yeah.
2: Everything.
0: So things
2: like that.
0: So maybe, Lwena, you already want to kunusetsa the year. We're working, we're paying bills, looking after the children, answering messages, ignoring blue-ticking people. When did we

0: start treating 5 days of our lives as something that we simply have to actually survive, just to enjoy the two that we have, which is the weekend itself. Are we actually enjoying our lives, or are we just surviving the week and waiting to, you know, waiting for the weekend to kind of rescue us? Where do you fall with this one? Are you really enjoying your life? Jones, you said you're enjoying your life.
1: No, my love, I'm enjoying my life. Besides Kaizer Chiefs, I'm enjoying my life. I'm okay. I don't have much fatigue this now, so I'm happy. Nabatung, we only Kaizer Chiefs.
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8: Mamelodi Sundowns are closing in on the signing of Amajita captain Lazola Maku. The 19-year-old midfielder is reportedly set to join the newly crowned MTNA champions on a free transfer after leaving Siwelele. Maku recently completed trials with three Australian, well, Austrian clubs, including Rapid Vienna. But Sundowns are now favourites to secure his signature. He recently captained Amajita to the CASAFA Cup title as the young midfielder looks to take the next step in his career. And then moving over to Banyana Banyana, while the midfielder Amogelang Motau says testing new combinations and giving young players a chance were key priorities against Madagascar, South Africa secured a 7-0 aggregate victory to advance to the third round of the 2028 Los Angeles Olympic qualifiers. Motau praised the Bloemfontein crowd and encouraged young girls to focus on education, school sports, and varsity football as they look while work towards representing the national team. And then in the cricket side of news, Proteas captain Themba Bavuma admits South Africa failed to handle Australia's pressure in their 214-run defeat in the first test in Durban. Bavuma says both the battling and bowling performances were below standard, warning that tough conversations are needed within the team. Despite taking 6 wickets on day one, the Proteas failed to maintain the pressure. Bavuma has promised a strong response in the second test in Gqeberha, insisting the longer break from Red Bull cricket is no excuse. This is what Bavuma had to say.
9: It is disappointing. It's not the way you want to start a series, right? Any kind of series, let alone just against a top outfit like Australia. I think the emotions are obviously still a little bit high. You probably want that to settle before you kind of get into the conversations and really understand. But I think there are obvious things, you know, that we could definitely improve on, whether it's from the batting point of view, whether it's from the bowling point of view. But yeah, you know, it's not, no one I think is happy in that change room looking at the result that has played out.
8: Narachi 420 Sports. I'm Morena Matena Kiabatena. I'm your UFM Sports.
0: Thank you so much, Mr. Matena, for giving us the latest sports. We want to know from you, are you really enjoying your life? Or is it one of those where you are living day to day? Yeah, you know, you're just pushing. Perhaps maybe you can also let us know what is your biggest inspiration, because I'm pretty sure there is something that definitely does inspire you. 076-260-2815. That's where you can just let us know on the WhatsApp number. If you are enjoying life, what's your biggest motivation at the moment?
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0: It's my music coming from the one and only speaking Rimani Talks, taking us to the time 16:29. UFM 89.8 is exactly where you at. So a very simple question, you know, when did we start living for the weekend? There's a song, Fetch Your Life. We live for the weekend. I mean, yeah, a lot happens during the week. Monday comes, we drag ourselves out of bed, rush to work, pay the bills, look after children, answer messages and so forth. In fact, according to a Gallup 2026 survey that was done, 36% of South African employees say that they have actually experienced a lot of stress the previous day before work, based on so many challenges that come. 18% of South African employees were also engaged fully with work, not having anything else to kind of take care of. Would you say you are actually enjoying your best life, or are you just living to survive the weekend? Brother Jones, just quickly, briefly there.
1: No, I'm living my best life. Yeah, I'm living my best life.
0: Besides the Kaizer Chiefs.
1: What home?
0: Ask it about Rena. When it's us, we don't talk about ourselves.
1: No. Rotu ba tlhoka gare monate gona either way, but yeah.
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0: Well, let's quickly take a look at your latest traffic. Hopefully, you can contribute towards the traffic by sending us a message on the WhatsApp number. I'll start in Rustenburg. That's where you will see an accident. This is approaching Buitikong Meriting. This is specifically from Baton onto the R510. There's an accident that's been reported there. In the CBD Oliver Tambo Drive towards President Thabo Mbeki Way, there's a few delays there. 3 minutes of moderate traffic that's been reported. Also, moderate traffic specifically on Nelson Mandela towards President Thabo Mbeki Way. Haystack towards Beyers Nodier is also heavily backed up, with more traffic reported specifically on Von Vale. We move towards Potch. There's heavy traffic on MC Ruada Drive towards the N12. More delays specifically on Governor Mbeki towards the N4 as well. The N12 at Nelson Mandela. That's where you will be queuing a bit. There's also traffic building up on Chief Albert Lithuli Street towards Thabo Mbeki Way, as well as towards Hoffman Street. That's where you will get about 2 minutes of delays. We move towards Mufftown. There's some traffic specifically on Nelson Mandela Drive towards Shipyard Street. Carrington Street towards the First Avenue is also heavily backed up. Hona le traffic around the mega city on University Drive, Dr. Albert Lithuli Road as well. 0762602815. That's where you can give us a call, and you can be able to let us know of any traffic congestions that are there. Keep your eyes on the road, ears on UFS.

0: Coming from the one and only Kespanyo Vest, Otsamali and Abidoza. Calvin fell on this one, the capo Abutilolo. Iskora. Baris Dulda again, Nasis Patelam Pilgina score. Aye, it's not the one. Anyway, we're asking you simply. So we're asking you simply, Jorge, are you actually enjoying, your life? Are you enjoying the life? Would you say you're just surviving or enjoyable pilona? I see there's quite a number of comments that are coming through.
1: 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I always work very hard during the week, so weekend is the only time when I get to rest and bond with my family. Dala when I can I'm actually trying to survive this week, then I can enjoy my life. Kadi weekend, now. I see how people are happy when they see Friday is around the corner, so they have behaved like it's their first day in life, like their first Friday in life. So what they know to spend all their money on Friday until Sunday, Monday, they don't even have money to buy lunch at work. And on the most of the saddest thing, I live my best life. Wages, okay. Jomo, what Tommy said, spends lots of and small wages, like less than $1,000 a week.
0: Yes. Definitely, I don't agree with those that would finish it. And then next week now, what are you going to come with? What are you going to be here with at the work? I also think, a lot of people, that's why the other time was speaking about who drinks a lot. People have their own ways of actually dealing with that work that they've had during the week. I mean, someone would go to football on a Saturday morning after beke long khornele difficulty beke otle atekrale kospaneng. So on the Saturday morning, you just take the time to kind of, you know, play soccer or do something else just to distract yourself away from the hectic work that you've had throughout the week. Definitely let us know. 0762602815. We're going to be speaking to an artist in just a bit. She has brand new music that's out right here from Kamo Rustenburg. Her name

0: name is Enclear. Enclear, yes.
1: Say that again, Jomo.
0: I'm going to ask her to pronounce it Pila. Enclear. Enclear.
2: That's
0: is it Enclear? 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She's an Afro Soul artist that's going to be coming through just now. We're going to be speaking to her now. If you have any questions for her, please let us know. 076-260-2815.
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0: Get ready for a legendary night as Grammy Award winner, singer, songwriter and producer Miguel makes his highly anticipated return to South Africa. 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

It's music. This one, Entle, Don Laka. Yes, Don Laka, the legend, Don Laka. Survival is the name of this one. It's music taking us to the time 16.

0: ka new age group e le pianist se ke moitse go khole khole ya no hore o kopane le mahwetja. You are the real deal yourself, Ntle.
1: Listen, welcome to the show. How are you doing today?
2: Thank you so much. I'm doing swell. I'm very happy to be here. I'm very honored. I'm really excited. This is my first radio interview, so yeah, it's a big deal for me.
1: Listen, man, we always have a tendency of speaking to people that are stars, and they're just on the rising of being a star. How does it happen that you create a song with Don Laka, such a big legend in the country? How do you find yourself in studio with him and making this amazing song?
2: To tell you the truth, this has been an amazing experience for me. I'm really grateful for my mother for sending that cover I did of Ingoma Ka Zonke. He loved it and he called me into studio, and that's how it all began, and that's how survival came to like, be.
1: Yeah. You know?
0: Like when they say Don Laka, did you say who's Don Laka? Did you knew that time? And then please tell me when you get into the studio, what was the first thing that you realized that I'm in a real music business with a real mogul?
2: Don Laka, I've heard about him.
0: I would love to say uthi ubhuti or umalume.
2: Ubab Don Laka. Ngibiza Ubab Don Laka. Ubab Don Laka, I heard about him, but then I truly researched and found out a lot about him when it was time for me to go to studio. I realized uthi he is the one owayenza ikwaito, which is a big deal I didn't know, and to be around him was, oh my gosh, it was surreal. It was phenomenal, you know. It was a really incredible experience.
1: I can see your reaction, you know, looking there, or you were literally speechless
2: when it happened. I was.
1: The big question, you know, this happens. You make the song itself. It becomes a reality. But are you sure of a sound that you're going to make? Because you are in the African sounds. You've made the song with Don Laka. He's influencing the sounds. How do you discover the sound that feels more comfortable towards you?
2: Oh my gosh. With survival, it is a blend of African sounds. And honestly, the music that I want to make will be a blend of all the genres I've been exposed to as a child, including kwaito, including house, and all that sort. So I think this sound suits me. This sound represents me well. I could actually build a world around it.
1: Yeah. You've always approached Gitlareng, your music as storytelling, with every single song reflecting a different part of your journey. How much of Endless real life finds its way into your music? How much of your music actually speaks about realities?
2: Every song that I make is a representation of what I've been through, my life experiences, my thoughts, my most random thoughts, in a playful way, in an unapologetic way. In an unapologetic way. And with Survival, it was a song of resilience, and it connected to me because I was going through quite a questionable time in my life where I was lost. I didn't know what to do, and it found me, it resonated with me, and I thought that this is the song that should be out there, it should be heard, and I believed it connects well with so many people, old and young.
0: Oh, old and young. I'm going to go straight to you. I think you can give me a full answer after this break. I want us to tell you who is Ntle, the musical genius. Hi, Isimulotse Kai. Why did you have to opt for this career in music? What pushes you? And then tell me about your story. How do you write songs? What inspires you to write songs? Marke Batlomfe Karabo, maybe. Hi, Lohora Retua Momchoman.
1: All right, yes, of course, we still are in conversation with Ntle, who's just began her career collaborating with Don Laka on a song called Survival. The song features Don Laka as well as a collaborative album that might be coming their way. And so we're going to be getting into that as well. We want to know all about it. If you have any questions, say Lungkoro Nyakoduro Romela towards Ntle, please send them through. Good afternoon.
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1: My name is Emmanuel Ingane Kabathina Nogetrot. I work for the Human Rights Commission. 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
2: Well, at 16:51, we still are in conversation with Enhle, a beautiful young lady that's about to hit the music scene by storm, if I may say so myself. Jones, you were just asking her.
3: Now, I wanted to say, Enhle, the beautiful, uqale kanjani lo music, imculo wo music, how did you get into this music stuff? And then I just want to find, to get into your head, the creative part when you are writing a song. Uqale nini this music thing?
4: With music, I was exposed to music at a very young age, around, I think I was 5, 4. I grew up in a household that played a lot of music from my aunt, my uncle, my mom, my uncle during car washes, my mom on car rides from home to school and vice versa. And I was just incredibly drawn to the notion of using music as a way to express yourself in ways that words wouldn't have, you know. And then with writing,
2: you can tell she enjoys writing music.
4: With writing, I began when I was 10. I wrote the most random song about mermaids. Can you imagine?
3: Do you still remember the song of the mermaids?
4: No. I was really young. I remember I was in the playground at that point in time, and that's when I learned how to rhyme, how to express myself.
3: Beautiful.
4: Ngomculo ngokubhala. So, and that's how it all began. So,
2: yeah. I know this is the beginning of something amazing. There's a collaborative piece of work that also is apparently being worked on. Can you let us know, you having worked with Don Laka, who's a huge contribution towards the South African music scene, what is it like having your voice and artistry featured, you know, on a project that is associated with someone? This is amazing. And maybe tell us about that whole artistry journey, Jorge. You know, what's next and what's going to happen with the whole collaboration?
4: I just want to let you guys know that new music is going to come out. I'm going to make more music. I've been working on I've been working on a project alongside Don Laka and It's Your Boy Maz. So be expecting that. And we're going to be developing, evolving my own sound, my own world. Enhle's sound. You're going to have to put a face to Enhle's new sound because this is something you probably have never heard before, and I'm really excited.
2: All right. Well, I have a message for you here. Bare, how's it? I'm texting all the way from Johannesburg. A great show. Just sending major love to Enhle on her beautiful new single, Survival. And I would like to let her know that it's nothing but greatness. Straight to the top from on here. You're going to be a superstar. Much marato letabo. Touch 101, Mailani. A beautiful message that's coming through there. Rajons, I know you always inspire the young ones, especially when you see their star, because you can see there's a star here.
3: No. I told her. I told you you're going to be a star. Remember?
4: He's dead.
3: I told you. So I see a superstar in her. Please tell me, who is your favorite artist, but in Mzansi?
4: But in Mzansi.
3: Currently.
4: Ooh, there's so many. And there's so many I want to work with. Right now, I'm really enjoying Zinqumalo's music.
2: Oh, yeah.
4: I would like to work with her. I'd like to collaborate with her. And who else? DJ Black Coffee. Oh. I would like to make a song with Black Coffee someday.
3: You know Black Coffee listens to this show.
4: Amazing. I hope he hears me out.
2: You see the vision. The fact that women she need a Black Coffee or one or no, she's aiming very high and she's going to get to where she needs to go. And for those that want to follow your musical journey, what is your social media handles and how do they also interact with you? Maybe someone has a beat. They're like, I want to send her my beat so that she can hear this beat. Maybe something might come from it.
4: You can DM me on Instagram. Come to me directly on Instagram. It's e.nclee. You can catch me on TikTok and...

0: Please say that again, because when we started the show, Girile and Clee.
1: I know.
0: Because
1: I know.
0: I'm seeing a C-L-E-E. Please explain it again.
1: That's why there's always an acute accent on the last E, so that you say the A sound, not the Lee.
0: Okay, so, but how okay. You say it?
1: So it's in Clee.
0: Okay.
1: So, yes, on Instagram, it's E.NCLEE.
2: Okay.
1: Right.
0: Simple as that. Make sure and Clee.
1: Yeah, you know what? You know what? Just. It's Antley, I guess.
0: Joe, we appreciate it. Thank you so much. We'll be watching the star of yours rise. Thank you so much.
1: Thank you.
2: Thank you so much, Antley. We'll be playing your song, Pushing You, ladies and gentlemen. Our superstar is risen here from Rustenburg in the Northwest. Ladies and gentlemen, we give it to her, Antley.
0: Antley, 1656, look out for her single Survival featuring Don Luck.

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1: Temperature Khajana Rustenburg le Pretoria 28 degrees, Mahikeng 23 degrees. 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
1: IEC Deputy CEO Masego Shiburi confirms that 60% of the ballot papers have been printed and that some may have to be discarded should the Constitutional Court rule in favor of the ANC.
2: Which means if we were to include the ANC candidates in those municipalities, those printed ballots are sunken costs that you can never recover. If you printed them, you must reprint new ballots to give effect to the court decision if the court finds in favor of the ANC.
1: Should the apex court rule against the commission, other political parties that did not litigate but failed to submit due to similar technical issues cited by the ANC may also benefit. Khawelo Magolego, Newsnote, Centurion.
0: Motlhankela khuduthamaga wa IEC, Saima Mabolo, o dumela fa kgetse eo e supa tiragatso ya demokrasi ya naga.
3: But to the extent that there was litigation, it's part of a lively democracy where those who are aggrieved can vindicate their rights in appropriate judicial forums. In fact, the architecture of electoral justice is that the commission itself has to make decisions in respect of certain electoral matters. But all decisions of the commission are appealable before the electoral court. And if even at that point people are still aggrieved, they must have an opportunity to vindicate their rights in the judicial forums.
0: South African Depression and Anxiety Group, SADC, e gateletse botlhokwa jwa di-support group mo matshelong a batho ba ba itemogelang dikgwetlho tsa malwetse a tlhaloganyo le maikutlo. Se se tla jaaka go tshwaiwa Mental Health Awareness Month ka maitlhomo a go rotloetsa batho go senka thuso e maleba ntle le poifo kana ditlhong, tshegofatso le tsie go a bega.
4: Tina James, a support group leader at SADC, emphasized how support groups benefit individuals facing mental health challenges.
5: When people first come in, some are quiet. They don't really want to participate in the online group, and that's okay. They just really want to listen, and then as time goes by, if there's a need for them to talk and share, that's fine. Others are just very emotional and just let it all out. So again, we all bring our personalities into the support group as well. You know, some people need more emotional support, others want the information.
4: James advocated for coordinated initiatives to assist individuals experiencing mental health difficulties. Tshegofatso Letsie, News Note, Rustenburg.
0: Tona ya lefapha la dipuso selegae Velenkosine Tlhabisa a reetse bogo ya lephata la ditirelo tsa tshoganyetso e tshwanetse go boloka matshelo a baagi le go thibela ditshenyegelo tsa mafaratlhatlha a botlhokwa, segolo morago ga ponelopele ya maemo a El Nino. 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
6: We must confront an uncomfortable truth. We cannot measure our success by how we effectively respond after disaster has struck. We must increasingly measure our success by the disasters we prevent, the lives we protect, and the losses we avoid. The more we prevent disasters, and the more we protect lives, and the more we avoid losses, that is how we will celebrate our responsiveness and our early reaction.
0: Tlang janong re dikonosetse ka ntlha kgolo. 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

0: to South African football, but fans will have to wait a little longer. And Champions League action continues tonight with some blockbuster European clashes. More of these at 20 past 5.
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2: Alright, we quickly take a look at your latest traffic update. Please contribute towards Trafiki 0762602815. In Mufftown, Albert Lithuli towards University Road is heavily backed out. Kame Road also towards James Moroka. There's some traffic that's been reported there as well. We'll move towards Klerksdorp. That's where you will be queuing a bit if you are driving specifically on Joe Slovo Road. This is towards the R30. Apologies there. You will be queuing for about 4 minutes if you are driving on that side of town. Also, there's more delays specifically on Chrisani Road towards Ian. At that intersection, there's delays. Central Avenue towards Buffalo's Door, and there's 2 minutes of delays that have also been reported on that side of town. We move towards Rustenburg. You'll be queuing specifically on the R510. This is towards the prison. There is still an accident that was reported there. The scene hasn't been cleared yet, but you can also just give us updates. Kloof Road towards the Greystone Crossing. There's heavy traffic that is coming from the Bowen Street side. 6 minutes of delays is what you will see there. If you're driving on the R24 south, this is coming from the robot at Lion Road. If you are going towards the Waterfall East, there's light traffic that's been reported towards the Waterfall Mall. Heavy traffic on Waterberg Avenue. This is towards the Kashan area. I live in Johannesburg, where there is a crash on the N1 southbound before the Golden Highway. 0762602815. Report traffic there. Keep your eyes on the road, ears on UFM.
3: Let's go home, ladies and gentlemen. Let's go home.
1: Chaisa, Rivaye. Jomo, Jones, and Morana Matsena driving you home. It's you and the boy.

0: called Everybody Needs Somebody. Arrows is also on this one. 1711. Apparently some store got a free promo with the song because the lady... Anyway, it's dope music taking us to the time at 1711. You can already tell that thing at the back, right?
1: What thing at the back?
0: That you can't say it.
1: Okay. Yes. Yeah. Yes. Mara. Yes.
0: Yes. Yes. They got a free promo because it has nothing to do with the actual store. Yes. The lady just had somewhere. It's like, no, pina kiona, but kiona, hey, kiona pina. Let's quickly go to the 5 p.m. shot. Brad Jones is taking care of it today.
2: Traffic is bad. Petrol is high. But your energy doesn't have to be low.
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3: Everybody!
0: Shots! Maybe we must go like, yeah, no, but.
1: Okay. Maybe we must what?
0: Nigere na kongwe get a third person for the shots. Like maybe Kevin Almola and Nilena. Shots on the other side, you know, so the shots can round up.
1: The way you love shots so much, you've been wanting a female character within the shots. Now you saw you failed with that one. Now what about what is a little Kevin?
0: All right, let's give Brad
4: in this
0: a chance.
4: Instance, today you're giving you the 5 p.m. shot to everyone. This is not an advice, but it's a pickup and a slight in. Anything se se go tsenyetsang borotho kontlong se go tshwela mabone se go fa bophelo. 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
2: 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Anything else do you consider, Gia?
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4: Oh, yeah.
3: That's the worst thing to hear. Mid sleep.
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6: Hey, we're talking a lot of sports there in the background. Ribagabo Rivero, Boatazwane, what is the problem? Why is Kaizer Chiefs just, you know, drawing all the time? Does the players believe in the Crews? Why was the Crew suddenly sick after the 90th minute? You know,
7: open it two lines, a pregnancy test. How can you run 90 minutes of the game and then after Tonzo to a post match, you go to what? Five draws. Why would Otsanya the defender test seven? I don't want to do it,
6: that's six. And you know what's crazy? My chat is you're unbeaten, sharp. Mara, where's the points?
7: There are no points. There is no movement. There's no identity in the team. The players live on themselves. But how do you substitute Mdu Shabalala after he scored the goal? The morale of the player goes there. The team itself is good. The next thing, you Osenya Chislet, we don't have to a ball, but that ball, man, all the touches.
6: And I'm not saying this is the case, but I mentioned to even Jones, when you play soccer, you connect with the coach. And you and the coach speak the more or less the same language. Not language in the sense of ubuzulu kibuzulu. No. Mm. Language in the sense of belief. Language in the sense of we understand the direction. We know where we want to go. You know what I mean? And then you get into the pitch as a player. You give it your utmost best because you know your coach always has your back.
7: Exemplary to that, you have previous coaches who have the belief in their players. Mushin Etugral to Jamupule. Jose Rivero to Relebo Hile Mofokeng.
6: Yeah.
7: I mean, there's coaches when the player says, I believe in you. I will technically advise you how to do things on the field. But just do your football thing. Just play your football. Mm. Omeshab, when I believe in you, the player believes in himself. The player excels on the pitch. Look at Lamine Yamal. The coach of Barcelona says to him, just play your football.
6: Just play your
7: but
6: football.
7: Know what times to dribble, when to attack, when to come back and mark. That's when you're supposed to...
8: So, what again? You cook your team. Kiri Safotas or ki coach.
7: The management, the coach.
8: Okay. Yeah. Okay. So the players are fine.
7: No, the players, the Shaproshotari players, you are under a siege of the injuries. Ronaldo player has more than 6 or 8 that are injured. That is why we have in this.
8: So management must go, must fall.
6: No. Now let's get straight to VAR. Well, VAR is moving closer to South African football, but fans will have to wait a little longer. SAFA and Sports Minister Gator McKenzie have confirmed that the project is moving forward after delays, with a meeting with FIFA scheduled for 15th of October tomorrow to seek approval for referee training. SAFA CEO Lydia Munyapao says training and certification could take 4 to 6 months, with controlled trials potentially taking place in competitions such as the Hollywood Bed Super League and Nedbank Cup in 2027. Thing is, kahakayana halerubella ka 4 to 6 months, see, because clearly, with even in the next season, we'll still be struggling with VAR.
7: Scott, no, these referees are not competent. TV upside down.
8: If Rwanda is hosting F1, but we to forget about VAR, Levalangi, forget. Baboni fell or broske mabatu.
6: What's wrong? No, it's a good thing Rwanda is hosting the F1.
8: But we wanted to host it, didn't we?
6: Us. Like, but like VAR, Zimbabwe is already training for VAR.

0: Mackenzie was it wasn't Mackenzie going around the country saying F1 is coming
1: to Cape Town.
0: It's coming to Cape Town. We are talking to them.
1: Yeah.
2: Mackenzie, today he even said VAR, well, jokingly, he said VAR shouldn't be called VAR, it should be called Mackenzie. Joking, because he's the one pushing it.
1: Or because it takes time to deliver, just like him. Oh!
0: Shots fired!
2: Durban City coach Eric Tingler says his side must raise their level to reach the CAF Confederation Cup group stages. The Citizens have faced Mauritius AS Port Louis 2000 in the second preliminary round after beating Rukinzo FC 3-1 on aggregate. Tingler says competing in Africa was a major reason for joining City, and his technical team is already analysing their opponents ahead of this weekend's first leg. The coach also wants a response after City's 2-1 defeat to AmaZulu in the Betway Premiership. And then it's a big one tonight. Champions League action continues tonight with some blockbuster European clashes. The kickoffs see Feyenoord host Como, while Liverpool travel to face LASK at 6:45 South African time. And at 9, this is the big one, all eyes will be on Manchester City against the PSG, while Real Madrid visit Roma. Aston Villa host Fenerbahce, and Dortmund face Bodo, and Porto take on Real Betis. Can't wait for the Manchester City and PSG one. Definitely, I can't wait.
1: No, I'm looking forward to that. I don't know, I'm torn apart in this one, but I'm a PSG fan because, hey, yeah, for four, Manchester City, also the player, but I think my PSG team will make wonders. Dembele.
2: Now, the other fixtures see Shakhtar Donetsk and take on AEK Athens, Real Betis meet Porto, and Slovan Bratislava face Stuttgart, all times of South African time. Now, that's your 5:30 sports. I'm Morena Batena, Kabatena on the UFM Sports.
1: Sorry. The problem is, Morena, we are not angry ex Kaizer Chiefs because of the draw. I want to explicate Halusesinse to everyone. We are not angry and then because we are not. The problem is, we are playing CAF this weekend. We are going to Zambia. Ne? And then Gabi 31st, we are playing Pirates, a win in their previous game. So when you go to a derby, we look at derby, Osemonati, team in no winners. There's an obvious scale mentally, psychologically. It affects us as Kaizer Chiefs, Gabi 31. So we are supposed to win this game, Yamabani, for us to have the oomph and the power. Nyana, Irheritena go FNB, Gabi 31. Leonardo Kononali breaking. Yano Retena, Yamba, but we need 3 noto Mabani. Why Taluhanya Hore? Yeah, but thank you so much. Congratulations to Pirates.
0: Witty ball.
1: No, I'm a football pundit.
0: Yeah, no, serious. Go on, go sign. Scour.

0: Black Coffee, turn you on. This is the artist that Ente is definitely working with one of these good days. Let's find out how your world has changed in the latest headlines.
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0: Good afternoon, this is your final traffic update on You and the Boys. We'll start in Klerksdorp. That's where there's traffic specifically on Joe Slover Road. This is from Central Avenue towards Krasani Road. There is some delays that have been reported there. Joe Slover Road is also backed up a bit, just like every afternoon. You will experience some delays if you are on that side of town. Then we move towards Rustenburg. That's where the bulk of the traffic has been reported. There are delays that have been reported specifically on Oliver Tambo Drive towards President Thabo Mbeki Way. At Nelson Mandela towards Klopper, there's also some delays that have been reported there. A lot of people using an alternative, which is President Thabo Mbeki Way towards Moland, the railway. That will keep you waiting for about 6 minutes if you are heading towards the Betikong Meriting site, but using the east of Rustenburg. On Swartregens Road towards Tlhabane, it's fairly quiet, but you will be queuing towards Monareng. This is, in fact, on Monareng as you enter Tlhabane. There are some delays that have been reported there as well. There's more delays specifically in Potch. If you are in the CBD, you'll be queuing from the Mooi River Mall onto Dr. James Moroka Avenue. That's where there is queue starting from Governor Mbeki right onto Dr. James Moroka Avenue. Also more delays specifically on River Street towards the N12. That's where you will be delayed. In Pretoria, there are delays on Eskom Pahlele towards the R80. There's more delays in the Capital Park area. This is on Paul Kruger Street. In fact, the delays comes from Blood Street as the traffic light is not working there. In the west, there is traffic on Transoranya Road towards WF Nkomo. If you see anything else happening on the roads, please let us know. 076-260-2815. You will get your next traffic update tomorrow morning on The Breakfast with You with Oriseng Mafora.
1: Rivaye, Jomo, Jones and Morana Matsena driving you home. 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
0: All right, it's exactly 17:34. Well, we're going to be doing something that we do every single Wednesday here, where we try to see who's more knowledgeable. You are on the spot. Yeah, you are on the spot. You on the spot is what we're doing a bit later on, because we're putting you on the spot trying to find out who is more knowledgeable. Why are you guys laughing? It's not the one, Kanti.
3: No, we understand better. The listeners don't understand. Okay. It's an inside joke.
0: That's why Gilly beats our mic and so we're going to retell us inside joke.
3: When I know when Tago Moeng, you are double dealing on the air.
0: Jenso, I have we were looking for someone, right? We need to encourage someone. They get a chance to play against myself, Morana Matsena, or Jones Black Jesus, where we get to quiz you on 5 questions, general knowledge. You get to answer them by calling out your name. So if you want to play with us, please send us your message on 076-260-2815. So gents, I don't have a story from my neighbors today, but I have a story
3: from
0: I did.

0: sleep.
1: Or no roommates, yeah.
0: And also I hear things because I genuinely am an insomniac. So very like robot. That's why I Google about. And I'm like, God, I wish you.
2: Self-diagnosed though.
0: Self-diagnosed. Okay. Yeah, because I have intervals of sleeping. I sleep in my own intervals.
2: Not only permalates. Wait, insomniac is a real thing.
0: Lena, my man, nearly diagnosed. I'm like, you're going to get a doctor. My man, never. Yeah, mama, we're anyway, Jen, so I caught up with my little sister. I gave her a call. I haven't spoken to her in a while. Maybe that's why she was calling me, because she had a young concern. So I don't know what you guys think about this, but she has a colleague who's pregnant. Ne? And the reason she was calling me yesterday, because they had a young fight. And this fight was specifically because this colleague who's pregnant says that, you know, this my sister must reduce the perfume.
1: Oh, Nikita, the baby is yours.
0: No, I'm me. Nah. Nah, be uncle.
1: Nikita, are you there?
0: But I'm in Rustenburg.
1: We never know.
0: I live here, okay?
1: You don't sleep, Jomo. At the end of the day, you don't sleep.
2: This guy acts like he doesn't drive.
0: Listen, this is not about me having a kid.
1: Okay. What does she say?
0: My younger sister, barile perfume ha yang kipile.
2: No, they didn't say that.
0: Barile,
2: but it's a foko, it's a.
0: Ah, eh. No.
2: Jo, remember when you're pregnant, you're sensitive. Sensitive to certain smells.
0: Jones, maybe you can back up. Mumore na ngaro unyogor na wana ko hai.
1: Maybe more no pregnant.
2: No, but it's a foko, it's a perfume. It's sing.
1: Aru just stories.
0: All right, so that's what she said. Less perfume. Like,
2: exactly.
0: Like why is that okay? Maybe move a lagante, like, or I ask her about moving the space where she's at. Because my little sister took it as an offense to say, oh, maybe she just doesn't like this perfume. Like, maybe.
2: On a long one, your sister.
0: Obviously not.
2: Exactly.
1: She took an offense when a pregnant lady are told me to go back off with the perfume in her okare insect killer.
0: Would you take offense, Morena Matena, if this was to happen? Would you take offense in that regard? As I'm saying, my little sister took offense because of the way they said it, maybe?
2: I wouldn't take offense because I've been in situations where, for instance, that's why I keep my. Too much for them. You know, like certain things, even perfume per se. You know what I mean?
0: So,
2: myself. Yes, I remember there was a time where Timer even had to cook.
0: What I want to ask is if I'm coming as Captain Samai, then it means hurry.
2: Balcony yeller.
1: No, Tamon Jelam, I get pregnant, the Jones who pregnant. So Gaskatakas Captain Yanasau, Samayaho, and 1920, Utah Jelamonam. Yakon Toko Balcony Waja offense, then you know my predicament or request a halangan, I get a job.
0: Okay.
1: Look, I remember pregnant, but I don't care. I get you didn't fella did it.
0: Oh, no, I'm sorry. I don't know what if it's not even me. Like, I'm trying to go see or not.
1: Nakiti, when you know, when you go to Havana, go to Salano, isn't Nagaratamon qua petrol. Salana fella, a capella petrol, and Nana fella mutanking yago petrol. You're uncassing mama hitting.
0: Let us know if you would take offense.

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0: We know you as Zinqumalo, one of the biggest songs in the country right now, Shakes and Layers. It's music leading us to you being on the spot, trying to find out if you're more knowledgeable. We're getting into it. So we have somebody for us today. We got Boosie. Yes, Boosie is here. Hello, Boosie.
1: Hi, Jomo.
0: How are you doing?
1: Good, how are you?
0: We are very well. We've got you to come and play with us. We're doing on the spot. Who are you putting on the spot? Are you putting myself, Jones Black Jesus, or Morena Matsena? Who do you want to play with?
1: Jomo.
2: Yes, that's good. Right. Let's switch seats, buddy. Come here. Sit down there.
0: Question,
3: my producer, please take Joma's phone. He has a tendency of going to ChatGPT.
4: La encyclopedia.
0: Yeah.
4: All right, well, ChatGPT.
0: No sweat. Let's rock it.
2: What are you doing? He's setting up the voice.
4: We like a voice.
2: I'm Joe
0: Buddy. I'm Joe Buddy.
4: All right, Boosie, let's get into it. We've got questions for you. You're playing alongside Jomo. Welcome to you and the boys. We're in tune with you. This is UFM. We're going to ask you questions, and then you know the answer. You just scream your name and then give it the answer. Are you okay,
1: Boosie? Yeah, I'm good.
4: Oh, okay. Good. Are you ready? Drum roll. Let's go. Question number one.
2: What is the most common surname in South Africa?
1: Boosie.
2: Yes?
1: Lamine.
2: Okay. Question number two. What is acrophobia a fear of? Come on, guys. Someone? 5, 4, 3, 2, 1.
4: Acrophobia, the fear of Jomo.
2: Question number three. What are traditional clay and grass homes called?
1: Boosie.
2: Yes?
1: Hearts.
2: Okay. Ay, it's fine. Question number four. Where did sushi originate? Sushi.
4: Jo, Mojo.
2: Sushi.
4: At Ridgeville.
2: Penny.
0: She said I'm going to scream my name when I know the answer.
2: Okay, it's fine.
4: Okay, sharp.
2: Question number five. Which 2014 film stars Keanu Reeves as a retired hitman out of For Revenge? They killed his dog, by the way.
4: Mduchabalala, Kaiser Chiefs, that's his nickname.
2: Mm.
4: Vicky na Vicky. I'll leave you there.
1: Jeffrey Dahmer.
2: Vicky na Vicky. Think about it. Hey, bati nyibani. Bati nyimbangma.
4: Vula Gate.
2: Yeah.
1: Wusi.
2: Yes.
1: John.
2: Carry on.
1: John V!
0: John Vuligay. Didn't you hear
2: it? Jomo.
4: Was that the last question?
2: That was the last question,
4: okay,
2: Jomo.
4: Okay, thank you so much, Jomo. You've been a very, very good player. You gave us nothing, just like Kaiser Chiefs. So
0: can
4: thank
0: I just
4: you so
0: tell
4: much.
0: Everyone, my mic was switched off the whole time?
4: Yeah, no, it's fine.
0: Never think the mic,
2: you're right.
0: So now they've given me a chance to speak.
2: Okay, since your mic is on, what is acrophobia a fear of?
5: They switched off my mic again.
4: Yeah, oh, saying, you can't hear me. Give us the score more.
2: Okay, so question number one is what is the most common surname in South Africa? Boosie got it right. The answer is Dlamini.
4: Oh, I thought it's the Monama. Authentic. Yeah.
2: Question number two, what is acrophobia fear of? Jones got it right. A fear of Jomo, no heights.
4: Jomo Mkulu.
2: Yeah. Question number three. What a traditional clay in grass homes called? Sorry, Boosie, it is not huts, but it's rendezvous. The rendezvous.
4: Yeah, you are close anyway. You have the idea. Thank you.
2: Very close. Where did sushi originate, guys? It's Japan.
4: It's Japan.
2: Come on. Which 2014 film star Keanu Reeves as a retired hitman out for revenge? They killed his dog.
0: John Vuligate.
6: For the wins,
0: John Monama.
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1: Have you ever reached a point in your life where from the outside everything looks perfectly fine, right? 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
2: 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What does it take to build a business? What does it mean when I'm building a business? So that's what I would ask them to do, to just go back to the drawing board and say, what is it that I am misunderstanding about building my business?
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0: Well, it's exactly 17:52. Thank you so much, Fobusi, for being a good sport. I know you know. It went, gents. Try to represent next time. We'll try again next week.
4: No problem.
0: Definitely.
5: Whitewash.
0: Yeah, I know.
5: Couldn't even assist. Not even one try.
0: Nix. Ask me how to spell shots. I will definitely
5: spell shots.
0: Shots.
5: Spell it.
0: S-H-O-T-S. Shots. I can even play you the thing, my
4: no,
0: brother.
6: Which country is simulating Spatu Hejom?
0: My mic is off.
6: All right, our crosser between 6 and 7. We're going to Kumi Hameze. It's Life and Money. Hello, Kumi.
7: Hello, Kumi. Hi, how are you?
6: I'm fine, and you, how are you, my dear? I'm good, thanks, boys. No, it's
7: just. I'm good.
6: Oh, no, good. Thank you so much.
7: So, the first country out, Taladi Pato.
6: Yeah. What do you have
7: that
6: for
7: was
6: us?
7: A country on its own, Nipela.
6: No,
7: or are we saying it's a province?
4: No, it was a country.
6: That was
4: a country.
6: Full country on its own. Yeah, I'm a product of that country, by the way.
7: Why born?
6: Yeah, I'm that product. In a parade short pen, in a caricolo di toala, a bit out to Natari, Cabella Comus Colo, Honamonat.
7: The good old days.
6: Oh, man.
5: 50 years ago, by the
6: way. Whatever, Morena.
7: Don't start.
6: Yeah.
7: You're exposing our age. But now I want to ask you guys a question.
6: Mm.
7: When you think about making money in South Africa, right, are you looking at maybe industries where there are opportunities that are like visible, or maybe there are opportunities that are hidden?
6: I think hidden one is there because there's no cluster on that. There's not too many people. You can flourish and plan ahead. We don't have the gatekeepers sitting in Simotemo, but the existing one, you need to fight. You need to certain yourself. You need to be there. And then after a long range, you're going to want your profits. I don't know, Morena.
5: Yeah, I agree with you. Not to say healthy competition is bad.
6: Yeah.
5: It is a good thing being part of an existing community. Mm-hmm. But the hidden ones also, I mean, you starting this thing, you know what I mean? You doing your own mistakes. When you flourish, you flourish. And then you have an opportunity to monopolize the whole sector.
6: Oh, you and the boys. I get to tell you, thank you, Kumi.
7: Okay, hata gorilla muskipa, but it's fine. That was very smooth. So I'm asking this because tonight on Life and Money, we're talking about something that I personally absolutely love, which is turning problems into profitable businesses. And I think we're going to go into industries that people don't always associate with entrepreneurship. So first up, mining. We're going to be talking about mining. We'll be talking about something that I think everybody thinks about, which is digging up minerals out of the ground. But what if I told you that you could actually build a business in

0: mining without actually owning a mine. That's what we're going to be talking about. We'll be meeting a woman from Kuruman who's doing exactly that through safety, compliance, and services like that nature. And then we're going to be talking about the hustle, right? You know that these entrepreneurs that are selling dikota, we were just talking about dikota, running spaza shops and trading on the streets. They're making money, but the struggle is access to your formal banking and your credit for their businesses to grow, right? So tonight we're looking at Mukuru, and we're trying to see how it's changing that, because they are doing something, right? They talk about cars. We're also going to go into Auto Week. Auto Week is underway. And if you're someone that is crazy about cars, this is something you want to hear about. We're going to be exploring the business opportunities behind South Africa's automotive industry. And then, of course, you know, you have to own a car dealership, maybe. Maybe you want to make money in the industry. What do you want to do? So from vehicle technology to your logistics, manufacturing, we're going to be talking about all of that. So, yeah, that and all coming up right here on Life and Money. We have the Entrepreneurial Corner coming up at 6 p.m.
1: All right, thank you so much, Kumi Hamas. She's going to be holding it down between the hours of 6 and 7. Gents, we're about to close it. I won't do it without playing some of the voice notes that we received. This one went earlier on when you guys were speaking about sports.
2: So go bomo tsara a ke ga long ke motsa ya ka ska sundown so re okay bona mo sundown sa kgeng khona le banna gona le basadi so mo banneng a ke re ba para skipper sene gore sna le ba une king afcon 2 times
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3: Actually, that's a good question. That's a good question, but you can answer.
4: Can I answer?
1: Yes.
4: Sundowns latest team.
1: Yeah.
4: They're playing for
3: WAFCON.
4: No, they're playing for Sundowns.
1: Oh, for Sundowns.
4: So
1: yeah.
4: It's the same company, E1, yo. They just divided on the tender. So Basadi Bapara 2 stars. If Baga win a star, so we 3 bone, Basadi Bapara win a 4 kef. It's going to add it on the Sundowns, so the night 3. So I want a difference, so I Basadi or Keban.
1: Okay.
3: I hear you, ne, but I'd like to dispute, because okay, there's please. AFCON, then there's WAFCON.
4: Yeah.
3: So as much as it's the same team, but it's not the same tournament.
4: It's not the same tournament. It's
3: the
4: only
3: league.
4: The gender. WAFCON, AFCON,
3: yeah.
4: Women, African football, and then that's for men. So what are you saying? Basketball para stage because our winner sepe basa.
1: All right. Yeah. So currently with their kit, does it have 2 stars? Currently with their kit, does it have 2 stars?
4: Yeah, basa.
1: Yeah.
4: Just check it.
3: Ronel has 2 stars.
4: Just check it.
1: All right, gents.
4: Just check it, gents. It's the same team. I think it's Sundance Point 2.
3: We'll check it. You know the voice. You know the vibes. What are the matzena? Uncle Renzo, what you big body? Benzo, what Don Renzel? Mfisa, Jingi, Pelepe.
1: La Jones, who's celebrating?
4: All right, there's no one who's celebrating. It's Lexop 97.0. Rotorekalu Kugulo, Hakimonate, Sesalanghati, Shadrach Sibia was born and raised in Biloveriki, the Lemo Rastenberg. Haki Hepi Kakanyo. Bye bye.
1: Well, words of encouragement, instead of worrying about you, what you cannot control, shift your energy to what you can create. But that's a gozam.
5: 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Chaisa, Rivaye. 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
6: The temperature Khajana Rustenburg 27, Mahikeng 22, Johannesburg 23 degrees. 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
1: We are going to provinces. I know I'm going to Limpopo, Northwest, Northern Cape and Eastern Cape to check the readiness of our police in terms of the local government elections. As you know, there are about 23 days to come. And then the minister will also go to other provinces and DM Matal will also go. Because we also observe this kind of things and able to say, you know, we need to quell the tension before it goes far.
0: Kgetsi ya kopo ya beile kgatlhanong le motlatsamo komišenara wa maloba wa mapodisa Lieutenant General Shadrack Sibiya e buseditswe morago go fitlha ka moso ke kgotlatshekelo ya magistrata ya Randburg fa puso e solofetswe go tswelela go nna kgatlhanong le kopo ya gagwe. 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Pehoka Silva Sibiya.
2: During today's proceeding, State Prosecutor Advocate Velile Makasana questioned how Sibiya could believe that a 16-year-old girl was attracted to him.
3: This is highly improbable that a child of 16 years could tell her biological father that she had a crush on someone so old like the applicant.
2: He accused Sibiya of violating the 18-year-old girl.
3: She had passed out according to the four available state witnesses. MC did not know what had happened to her except waking up in the middle of the night without her panty, feeling terrible pains in her vagina and lower abdomen.
2: Sibiya remains in custody at the Jose Mampuri 2 Correctional Facility in Pretoria, where he's being held in solitary confinement. Silva Sibiya, News Note, Randburg Magistrates Court.
0: Motlatsamo Presidente Paul Mashatile o gateletse botlhokwa jwa tirisano mmogo magareng ga puso le mekgatlho ya badiri go tsibogela dikgwetlho tsa lefapha leno. 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Mashatile ntse se buisegolo kwa Federation of Unions of South Africa Congress kwa Kempton Park.
4: Legislation alone will not achieve transformation. Employers must address unequal recruitment, pay disparities and inadequate skills development. Trade unions must actively monitor whether employment equity plans deliver the results. Transformation must be reflected in the structure of our economy, not merely in formal compliance. We must acknowledge that relations between government and social partners are at times under strain. We do not serve our country by pretending these frustrations do not exist. Our most urgent national task is to achieve stronger growth and create jobs.
0: Motlatsa tona wa lefapha la thuto e kgolwane Nomusa Dubengcube o ikuetse go barutwana go tlhopha dirutwa tse di tsamaelanang le dikgatlhego tsa bone go efoga gore ba tlhoke seo ba se dirang morago ga go wetsa dithuto tsa bone. 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
5: So it's very important that as you, Tshomkhulu, as you have abantwana baka grade 9, 10, 11, we have correct subject choices, but we also discuss, we can bring our teams, kune team yetu ebizwa ngokuthi ukhetha, lapho abakwaziyo ukuthi bancede abantwana bakwazi ukhetha the subjects okuyiwona azohambisana ne-strength sakho.
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2: Good evening and welcome to Life and Money. Tonight we're talking about something that I'm hoping will inspire all entrepreneurs, right? Because if there is one thing that we need to remember is that you don't always have to own a mine to make money. That's one of the essential things that I want you to keep in mind as we're going through tonight. We're also going to be talking on the Entrepreneurial Corner about exploring exactly that. We're going to be talking to an entrepreneur that's going to take us through that. We're also going to be joined by a CEO that's going to be helping us discuss the informal traders and how they can access financial services and opportunities to grow their businesses. And we're going to end it all off with Auto Week, where we're going to be exploring the business opportunities driving South Africa's automotive industry. Right? But the question that I have for you tonight is, are you waiting for an opportunity to come to you, or are you looking for problems that you can identify that you can then turn into a business by solving that problem? That's exactly what I want you to keep thinking about. 0762602815. 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
2: When we talk about making money in the mining industry, I think the first thought that comes to everybody's mind is that you need to have land, you need to own a mine, right? And then, of course, you're thinking about the expensive machinery, securing a contract with millions of rands. But here's something that's very interesting, because you don't necessarily have to dig the minerals from under the ground for you to build a successful business within the mining sector. Because behind every mining operation, there's a business that's providing those essential services that keep the industry running. One of those services can be health, safety, and compliance. So tonight I'm going to be talking to an entrepreneur that ventured into that direction. We're in the Hustle Exchange and we're heading all the way to Kuruman in the Northern Cape to meet an entrepreneur who's identified an opportunity that specializes in that field. Refilwe is an entrepreneur behind the business called EDDS Solutions. They're a company that's providing occupational health and safety. They're also in the compliance and mining support services. She's building this business around helping other businesses meet the importance of those industry requirements that they need. So we're going to be starting to talk about that. Would you venture into mining? And if you did, do you know any other opportunities besides the one where you have to look for minerals under the ground? 0762602815. That's where you can find us on social media. Refilwe, good evening. Welcome to Life and Money.
3: Good evening, everyone.
2: Refilwe, can you just introduce yourself?
3: Okay. My name is Refilwe. I'm based in Kuruman, Northern Cape. I was raised in Bankara, Budulong. I'm a 26-year-old. My company has started this year, actually. It's about 7 months now.
2: Refilwe, I want us to start with this, right? I think most people, when they think about opportunities in mining, they're obviously thinking about your equipment, your transport, you know, supplying materials. But there are obviously many other opportunities there. But one that you've explored is safety and compliance. So what made you realize that occupational health and safety space can become a business opportunity? And how did you then go from identifying that to actually establishing your business?
3: Actually, how I started, I was actually an intern from a company named AME Katu, and there was a leadership, they normally have it every year.

0: Scholarship is based on young people. And then during the interview, they would ask me specifically, what are you more passionate about or what do you want to learn? And I was mostly based on I wanted to learn safety, where they placed me in a company that had to do with safety. That's where I discovered more about mining and the specific role about a check admin. And that's when I discovered that every mine has a system that they use. Like, I remember back then, we would use normally hard copy files to have our employees' CVs and particular documents, company documents. And now every mine in, I don't want to say per se in Northern Cape, mm-hmm. but every mine has a system that they are using to have it digitally. So that we don't have to stress about us losing a file on site. We have everything on the system. So that's when I decided to start my own thing to help more contractors or bigger companies where they struggle. In terms of, for instance, there's contractors who are new on site, they don't know how to compile a safety file, and why not give me an opportunity to help you create the safety file? Mm. I audit your things for you, mm-hmm. and also help you comply, because, for instance, Passport 360 also helps you with complying. Before your people are to be onboarded, you have to comply. To say you are on 0%, you need to have at least 95% for your people to be on site and start working. That's where I enter.
1: And did you already have experience in the field by the time you started your business? Because I think that might actually help, right? Maybe acquiring a particular qualification or skill before you start the actual business?
0: Yes. I was, after my leadership actually ended, I started working for this particular company that I cannot mention right now. But I started working for this company, and what I'm doing now is what I was doing in the company. And I would normally recruit clients and help them get the more clients in the company. But things didn't end well between me and the company that I was working for, and then I had to be unemployed. So when I left the company, the clients that I was helping in that company would reach out to me and be like, we're looking for you, man. We're struggling. And one of them reached out and asked me, why don't you start your own thing? I mean, you're good at this. That's when I gave it a shot, and I ran with it.
1: I love a woman that has enough confidence in her skill to start something. Now, Refilwe, you know, mining isn't exactly an industry where someone can simply just wake up in the morning and, you know, decide to register a company and expect that they'll get clients. So what I love about it is that you were actually able to piggyback off of some of the clients that you have. But there are obviously strict requirements in the mining sector, right, that you need to establish for your service providing. You know, businesses need to obviously be able to trust that you can deliver, but you also have the right paperwork. So what did you have to get together in order for you to start your business in terms of paperwork for your company to be compliant?
0: Mostly I registered my company. I got my BE certificate and all the documents that you need as a company, right? And that's when I had to also compile a profile that specifically states what I do and what I offer. And it takes a proper marketing skill for me to have got the amount of clients that I have right now. And normally what I always tell people, it's not easy, but your work, like for instance, my clients are the ones that recommend me to other clients. Mm-hmm. So give it a shot. It's not easy, but for now I've been getting more guidance from African brand ambassador, where they helped me rebrand my company. So a few things that I thought that I knew, there's other stages that I thought I knew that I didn't know, and they're helping me rebrand my company.
1: And of course, you know, Refilwe, I think right now we're dealing with a lot of uncertainty in our economy, right? There's that financial pressure. Maybe you get your proposals rejected, and some of the challenges of convincing people to actually give you the business as a small business that's starting out. So what has been some of maybe the biggest challenges that you faced while building your business, particularly when it comes to establishing credibility and securing business in such a very competitive industry?
0: As a woman in this industry, it is very challenging. As to, I think most likely now we're getting more opportunity whereby there's women in mining. Mm-hmm. But I would say 60% men are more dominant in the mine. And for me to secure something with a male person, it's where someone gets to try to negotiate with me my price range. Mm-hmm. And it's more challenging because now I get under, like, people think that, no, she's too young, we can just run over her and what. But for me, My point of view is I do not negotiate with my business. If we don't secure what I want or how I can also assist you, if we don't get up to an agreement, then we have to take your business somewhere else. I mean, as desperate as I am, but it's my work against everyone, because at this point I'm working alone. I've been challenging whereby sometimes I need to be on site for a client, and then there's another client that needs assistance with the system, like maybe someone is blocked or someone has to be booked for medical. So now it's a pressure where I need to multitask how I make sure that the systems do not lapse when I'm on site, when I don't have access to my laptops or my phones. So that has been one of my biggest challenges right now.
1: I think it's actually quite sad, Refilo, that you're essentially saying because you're a woman, you know, in this male-dominated field, it's like they expect for you to compromise Gadi Price. But Bona, they'll never compromise Gadi Price, by the way.
0: Exactly my point.
1: Bona, the profit is a Bona gets a inch.
0: Exactly. But now that's the issue where they try to negotiate. Like, for instance, Motsuka Bekere, I'm going to do your file for 20 rand, mm-hmm. example. Then they would say, how about 10 rand? Mm-hmm. But now I have to buy the resource, like the paper, the ink, the electricity, mm-hmm. the Wi-Fi. They don't know how I invoice those kind of things. So it's been kind of challenging where people undermine me. But I guess it's how it's going to go. But eventually I'll get there.
1: Yeah. I like that attitude. You know, there are a lot of people listening to us, and many of them, especially in the Northwest, they might be living in a mining community, right? Or they might have qualifications or skills that they've never actually considered starting a business and servicing the mining industry. Because obviously not everybody has the resources to start with the heavy machinery that might be needed, or maybe run a large operation. So what opportunities do you feel exist for smaller entrepreneurs and business people within the mining support services, you know, practically in areas like your safety, compliance and administration? And also, how can someone then who wants to enter that space, how can they begin to position themselves so that they can get some of those opportunities?
0: Mostly I always tell people that if you go for a Suntrack training or a Cosmo training, that's where you get more experience onto being a consultant, because remember, I don't just monitor the systems and compile files. There comes a time where a client needs you to compile a risk assessment for them. So meaning you need to have more knowledge on what's happening on site, for instance, what's happening with a particular machine, mm-hmm. so you can be able to assist and monitor them. Sometimes they do not have, a client does not have a 292, which is required on site. And then for me, I have a 292, which is a bonus, then I can be able to be onboarded on a particular company and help them achieve whatever the mine requires of them. Mostly, there's a lot of opportunities on the mine. I always tell people that safety has a lot of opportunities, and supply and delivery has a lot of opportunities, and young people might as well take it as a journey where they could be able to start on it.
1: And what qualifications or maybe industry knowledge or registrations should an aspiring young entrepreneur investigate while, you know, they're trying to get themselves ready in order for them to be able to give those offerings in the safety and compliance space?
0: Make sure that your company is registered legally, where you get your BEE certificate, you get your tax clearance, you get your CIPC training certificate and qualifications per se. If it has to do with safety, there's Suntrack, there's Cosmo. People can look up onto NOSA College or SIOC. There's a different variety of trainings that you can do to be able to be in the safety industry.
1: And if you had to give advice to a young lady listening to you right now that wants to go into mining or any business industry, what would you tell her as we wrap it up?
0: It gets very tricky out there, and people try to overstep you, but you need to be the woman. Remember why you started this. So do not get discriminated or feel small. When it's not going to happen overnight. It takes time, but your work eventually does pay off.
1: Ah, Refilwe, thank you so much for joining me this evening. I've run out of time. Unfortunately, I wish I could have you for another 30 minutes just so we can talk. I think there's nothing that makes me more proud than speaking to women that are in the mining space, because I think it takes a lot of guts for you to say, this is what I love to do, and no one is going to convince me otherwise, even with all the challenges that you keep facing, Refilwe. So thank you so much.
0: Thank you for having me also.
1: That's Refilwe, the founder of EDDS Solutions. They're a company that's providing

0: 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Stay tuned.
1: The beeping machines, the hospital smells, the moments of fear. 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
2: Dad's home!
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0: From mining to township economy, we're talking about every single day where millions of South Africans wake up, they open their businesses and they find ways to put food on the table, right? I'm talking about your spaza shop owners, your street vendors, I'm talking to your market traders, your township entrepreneurs who keep the community running. But I think there's something we need to talk about, because what happens when your business is making money, but you cannot control the access to the financial services that you need in order for you to grow your business? So imagine running a successful spaza shop, right? And your customers are coming in, you know, you're selling stock and you're making a profit. But when you are approaching a financial institution for funding to expand that business that you're running, you're told you don't have enough financial records or maybe even credit history. So how do you prove that your business is doing well when most of the transactions that happen in your business are done in cash? That's what we're going to be talking about this evening. We're going to be talking about financial services company Mukuru. They've introduced Mukuru Account and Card. They are aiming at connecting customers to everyday financial services, including payments and also your electronic funds transfer, while also supporting that broader access to that formal financial product. So I want to talk to Mike Cook, the executive head of Wallet, Credit and Insurance at Mukuru, so that Mike can break it down a little bit more for us, right? Good evening, Mike. Welcome to the Hustle Exchange right here on Life and Money.
3: Thanks for having me. It's a pleasure to be here.
0: Mike, I want us to talk about why historically it's been so difficult for informal businesses to access formal banking and credit facilities, even when, you know, they're generating income and they're demonstrating that their businesses are actually viable.
3: Yeah, that's a great question. And I think the honest answer is that the system was never built for those entrepreneurs. Right, so financial institutions want to see things like payslips, bank statements, a formal piece of paper with your business address on it, and these aren't necessary things that a spaza shop owner has. And then, even if the spaza shop owner is turning good money every week, because it's happening in cash, there's no paper trail. And so to a financial institution, it looks like nothing's happening at all. And those are real barriers to getting access to the products that they need.
0: And Mike, I think one of the biggest obstacles then is the lack of the financial record, as you say. But how do I fix it as the business owner?
3: You're going to need to get a digital account. And that's, in South Africa, that's often a bank account. And that starts allowing you to track the payments coming in and the payments coming out. And the first person that's going to benefit from that process is the entrepreneur, because straight away they're going to be able to see their own earnings. They're going to be able to separate the business money from the household money. They're going to be able to keep less cash on premise and start receiving payments from customers who don't want to carry cash. And so that puts them in a position to really understand their business and grow. But then beyond that, every payment that comes in and out of that account starts creating a picture of how the business is performing. Mm-hmm. And you can think of it like it's the CV for your business. Mm. So your bank statement becomes that record that can show other people that your business is real, that money is coming in, that you know how to manage it. And it's that track record that's going to open up the door to other financial products like credit, insurance, and saving tools.
0: And Mike, let's look at something that I feel like maybe most small business owners may not fully understand. So if you're running a business that operates mainly in cash, right, you might be making a decent income, but there's very little of that formal financial information that's showing exactly how your business is performing. And it can be

0: become a problem, right, if you want to expand. So how can moving some of those, you know, business transactions into a formal financial channel, you know, then help an entrepreneur to build that financial profile that they need? And why is that important when you eventually want to access funding or other financial products?
1: Yeah, you know, if I had used a little analogy and I said, you know, if I was the business owner and I came to you, Kumi, and I said, I need a loan, and you told me, well, how do you know that my business is working? And I just said, oh, yeah, I do really well. Is that going to give you confidence to loan me money? Mm. Probably not. And, yeah. And even if I brought you a receipt book that I'd written out myself, you know, you're going to be questioning, is this legitimate or not? You don't know. And so what a digital account does, or what a bank account does, is it's actually a record from a third party about how your business is doing. Mm-hmm. It's like if you were to study and you got a certificate from the college or the university. That's a credible source of information. And so that's what your bank statement does. It becomes that credible source of information that other people can trust. So when you go to a lender, they can review that and really understand that your business is in a good place. And that's why it helps for anyone who's purely operating in cash to open up a bank account, to start having transactions flow through there. You're going to start building that financial profile that allows you then to approach a financial institution.
0: Okay, Mike, I want us to talk about what Mukuru has introduced, right? This is an account and card system, and I want you to break it down for me. What does this actually mean for a person that is listening tonight? Let's maybe say I'm running a spaza shop, right? Or I'm selling food at the taxi rank, and I'm used to receiving cash, and I'm paying my suppliers in cash, and I'm managing my business finances fairly well, right? And I know what's happening in the business. What does this Mukuru account and card allow someone like me to do differently? And, you know, how could the services maybe help me manage or potentially grow my business?
1: Yeah, so Mukuru has launched a bank account with a card that can be used for everyday payments. But for a spaza shop owner or a trader, it's that platform where they can start shifting those cash transactions into a digital account and start unlocking the benefits we spoke about. And I think it does more than that. It's going to, you know, if I just think of something simple as buying airtime or data, someone who only transacts in cash, if they need to get data, they're going to have to stop trading, leave what they're doing, go to a physical store to make that purchase and get back. If you have an account, you can make that purchase straight from your account. So it's saving you time, it's saving you money, and it starts helping you really understand your business. And for Mukuru, you know, we try and meet the customers where they are. So we've made our account available on a smartphone app, but also on WhatsApp and USSD. So whatever phone you have, you can access it. And then those transactions you're doing on our account start building your profile with us. And that can give you access to our fast loan product, which is a 30-day short-term loan. And we start anywhere from 100 Rand up to 8,000 Rand, depending on your affordability.
0: And now I want to understand, would someone need to open an account? You know, what are the fees and how do I become eligible? Or, you know, what are the requirements should I be aware of?
1: Yeah. So we're trying to make it as accessible as possible. The only document you need is going to be your ID document. And then you can sign up either straight on WhatsApp. You can all download our app. Or you can meet one of our sales agents. We've got locations in the communities, which we're across the nation. And you bring your ID with. You're going to go through a quick sign-up process, and then you're going to be able to access the account from day one straight away, and you can start transacting.
0: And now if we want to talk about credit, I think because that's where things can get a little bit complicated for people, access to funding can also be a game changer for an entrepreneur. Can it help someone to buy maybe additional stock? Can it help someone to buy and purchase equipment, expand their business, or even employ another person? But, you know, I've also seen how borrowing money without proper repayment plan, like for an entrepreneur, that can essentially maybe put people under serious financial pressure. So how

0: we make sure that expanding the access to this credit actually helps these informal entrepreneurs to build a stronger business instead of pushing them into debt that they cannot afford to actually repay?
1: Yeah, so we've thought about that seriously, and we take responsible lending as a top priority. And so the way we structured our product is that we start by analyzing your transaction history flowing through the account. So using the account on a daily basis is going to give us better information about you. And then we try and make sure that we do make sure that what we loan you is something that you can repay, because we don't ever want you to be in a position where you're feeling that additional pressure because of a loan that you've taken, right? So that also means that sometimes we start smaller than what you could afford. So your first loan might be 2,000 Rand. And as you repay that, your loan can then go up to 2,500 on the next one. And as you repay that, it can go up to 3,000. And so by starting with something that's more manageable, mm-hmm. you help someone build the right behavior. Because there's nothing worse than going too big without having that clear plan, and then you get stuck, as you said. And then to go a bit further, we also try and encourage the repayment behavior by not charging interest on the loan if you pay before the due date, which also becomes a very crucial part, because every loan that you take becomes part of your formal credit record that other financial institutions can look at as well. So we're really trying to help our customers take loans that are appropriate and then encouraging them to pay on time or just before the due date to build that really strong habit and credit record that's going to stand them in good stead.
0: And what should a small business owner consider before deciding whether borrowing money is the right move for their business?
1: Yeah, I would say credit is definitely not something that you should just leap into. And you should have a plan for what are you going to do with that money? How's it going to help you generate more money? So things that are good to spend credit on would be additional stock, because you see there's demand for it. Maybe you keep selling out of a certain product, and if you had more, you could sell more. That would be a good thing. Maybe you're a seamstress and you need another sewing machine, or you're a hairdresser and you need another extension to your salon because there's demand. When you see that there's good demand for what you're doing, that's a good time to take the credit. You shouldn't take credit for consumption. So, you know, if you just want to have a big party for your employees, that's not a good thing to take credit for, because it's going to be tough for you then to generate the income to cover that. So really look for things that you can use that credit for growth in your business.
0: And Mike, you know, when we're looking at the broader economic opportunity, I think South Africa has an infamous informal economy, and many people, they operate in that space, right, where entrepreneurs are trying to create opportunities for themselves. But imagine what could happen if, you know, more of these businesses had access to that affordable financial services, reliable payment services, and of course, your appropriate financial products. So could improving financial inclusion amongst informal entrepreneurship become a meaningful driver of small business growth and job creation in South Africa? And also, what needs to happen for that potential to become a reality?
1: Absolutely. And I would go even further and say it's one of the biggest untapped opportunities of our economy. South Africa's informal economy employs millions of people. And even if just a fraction of the entrepreneurs in that space could access the right financial tools, maybe that's credit to buy some additional stock, or you get that extra fridge or something, that's going to help them grow. And when they grow, they're going to hire more people. And so jobs in this country and economic growth aren't only going to come from the big corporates. They're going to come from this barber shop on the corner, the hairdresser, the vendor at the taxi rank, but they need the right tools. And that's where the financial industry and companies like Mukuru, that's where we're trying to make a difference. We're trying to design products and services that meet the customer where they are. We're not expecting them to come to us to adapt to our processes and how we want to operate. We want to create products that meet them. So we're going to be in their communities, closer to where they are, making products that meet their needs, that are easier to understand, simpler to access, and don't have as many hurdles to get onto. Like, you don't need certain documentation, like a proof.

0: address to get this account. And so it's really stripping out the friction that they faced previously that's going to make the difference.
1: And Mike, before I let you go, I think I want us to make a practical example. So there's a small business owner that's listening to us right now who's operating entirely in cash, and they've been doing so for years. You know, they're making those sales, but they want to grow their business, right? But they don't know where to start, you know, how to build a stronger financial foundation. What's maybe the first three things or three habits, steps that they should, you know, start doing? What would you recommend for them to do so that they can help their business be better positioned to have that future growth?
0: Yeah, definitely. So if we're taking someone that's quite well organized, but everything is in cash, I would say step number one is to open an account. So download the Mukuru app, sign up at home just using your ID, and then start putting that cash into the account to generate that formal history, right? Because that record is so important. Everyone relies on it. And then look for an opportunity of where your business growth is most needed, or where there's the highest demand. And start small. If you've never worked with credit before, don't rush into it. Don't go take something big and get stuck in deep water. So take something small, buy that extra stock for that thing, let it run, repay it, and you're just doing something that's even within your means, that you know is within your means, is going to build a really good credit record. So when that time comes that you need to make that bigger step, you've got the right formal paperwork and credit history in place. Because when that sponsorship owner, when that business owner wants to make a bigger step, it's too late to try and start then to get an account and to build the history. So you've got to start now and let it run. And the longer you can run it and build that positive history, the more favorable it's going to help you in the future.
1: Mike Cook, thank you so much for joining us this evening, Mike. We're out of time, but I really, really love how you broke it down. So you've all heard about Mukuru. If you're operating in cash and you want to change things over, you want to make sure that you can have access to that money to expand your business, then these are the people you need to talk to. We're talking to Mike Cook, the executive head of Wallet, Credit and Insurance at Mukuru. Thank you so much, Mike, for joining me this evening on the Hustle Exchange right here on Life and Money.
0: Thank you so much.
1: These are the opportunities that we like to plug entrepreneurs with. But I want to bring you into the conversation. If you're running a small business, right? You know, what's the biggest challenge when it comes to accessing banking services or maybe even business funding services? Like maybe you're running a spaza shop, maybe rekisa dikota. We were talking about kotas earlier on with the boys just before they left. You know, food business, maybe upeha dijo on the side of the road, maybe una le saluni, right? Rekisa di ice, whatever it may be, but you're running a small trading operation. Have you ever tried to apply for funding? And if so, what was that reply that you got? Were you turned away because maybe they said you didn't have financial records or credit history was required? Or maybe perhaps you're still operating entirely in cash because that is a business method that works best for you and you don't want to change it. Let's talk about it. 0762602815. You can catch us on social media. Comment on our social media at UFM898. You can find us on Facebook, on X or Twitter. 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And then on DSTV, catch us on DSTV channel 842. Let's talk about the type of business model that works best for you. After this, though, we're talking about Auto Week. It's underway and I'm asking you a simple question. Where are the real opportunities for South African entrepreneurs, you know, that want to be part of this particular industry? We'll be talking to someone that's going to be joining us from Auto Week and they're going to be unpacking the business opportunities there in this industry development. We're talking about skills and what can shape South Africa's future automotive sector. Coming up right here on The Plug on Life and Money.
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0: I think it's time that we shifted gears a little bit, because tonight on The Plug, right, we're going to be talking about an industry that I feel like most of the times when we think about, we only think about purchasing. You only think about buying cars. But are we ever thinking about how we can make money in this particular industry? We're talking about the automotive industry. Now, we're going to be thinking about how to make money from this industry. I think immediately, maybe when you think about it, you'll think about a dealership. You'll think about selling secondhand cars. You'll think about starting a shop, you're servicing cars, warehouses, mechanical things. But we're not talking about that, right? We're talking about the bigger picture. What else can there be? Let's think about it. I mean, before a vehicle even reaches a showroom, there is an entire industry that is working behind the scenes. We're talking about manufacturing vehicle components. We're talking about your logistics, technology, maintenance, engineering, man, business supply, the essential products and services that you may not have even thought about. All of those things we're going to be talking about this evening, because the big question here is, how do we make sure that South African entrepreneurs and young people in particular aren't simply watching some of these things that are happening around them, but you're actually positioning yourself to benefit from some of these? So joining me in studio, I have Lovu, who's going to be telling us so much information that is going to be plugging you this evening. Lovu is actually out at Auto Week this week, so maybe you want to go join them. I could say, but you know, let's talk a little bit about that. Lovu, good evening. Welcome to Life and Money.
1: Good evening to you, and good evening to the viewers as well.
0: I'm going to have you introduce yourself.
1: All right. So good evening, everyone. My name is Luvo Kukwana, based in KZN. So I'm the founder of a company called Green Arch Innovations. So we're in the space of smart agriculture. What we do is we actually design smart agricultural models, so that really allows people to grow vegetables across the country, even environments where agriculture or wouldn't really allow them to do so through smart farming systems.
0: And then can you break it down to us? I feel like a lot of young people, right, are into farming nowadays. It's something that's become popular. So if I was interested in what you do, where would you tell me to go first? Do I need a qualification? What do I need to do?
1: Thank you. I mean, that's a very interesting question. So ideally, what we do at Green Arch Innovations, so what's important for us is we're building more futuristic farming systems. I'm saying futuristic farming systems because we built a farming model, right, that is quite unique, that is different from what people are used to. And just to break it down, so I spoke about indoor agriculture. Like I mentioned, something called hydroponic system. And what we do in hydroponic systems is the same farming model. So how it works is you're actually growing vegetables inside the greenhouse, and you're growing vegetables without using any soil. So, and in principle is we use nutrient-rich water that allows people to grow vegetables without using any soil. And to really get the word out there, we actually recently had a podcast with Dirang, where we really want to introduce these farming systems into the understanding of young people in South Africa. So essentially how it works, you only need small space of land where we can come in, and then we set up this hydroponic system. We provide you with training so that you'd be able to know how the system functions and how the system works. So essentially, it allows you to grow vegetables without using any soil. We bring in all the infrastructure. We bring in all the training just to make sure that people will be able to use and get the best out of these systems.
0: And now when we're talking about this, right, I think I want to understand it from this point of view. If I wanted to start growing plants indoors, what would I need? Like, is the equipment, you know, what are the costs involved? What are some of the challenges that you've also faced?
1: I think that's a very good question. So for people who are keen to start, I think there's two ways. So the first way would be

0: that would allow you to allow us to set up the system. And what we need to understand now from the point of view is, what is it that the person wants to grow? Do they want to grow fruits? Do they want to grow vegetables? What type of vegetables? And also the reason to grow. Do you want to grow it to sell to the markets, or you want to grow it just for household consumption? Right. Once you're able to get those answers, one will be able to advise on the size of the system in terms of how big the system would be. Like, for example, a system start from as small as 5,000 rands for a small household system, up until to systems that cost about 250,000 rands at a commercial scale, that really allows people to produce vegetables that they can sell to your retail, such as your Spars and your Woolworths. So we've had people who wanted system so that they can be able to sell to the retail clients.
1: And I think I want us to explain it to anybody that's listening to us, and maybe they live in the village or the township, right? So that they can understand it, right? Many people are familiar with traditional farming, but aquaponics is not maybe something that is completely new to them. You know, for some people, they do understand it. So, you know, when you are explaining it, how would it work for someone? You know, what should they look at in terms of alternatives to convert to that type of farming, you know, practically maybe for communities where the resources may be limited?
0: Yeah, I actually like that question because, and the reason I like that question is because one of our focuses at GreenEdge, really, we will focus on building these systems for rural areas. I think one of the things that are very important, either in rural areas or in townships, but especially in rural areas, is that people in rural areas, they have land, right? And some of the land is utilized, some of the land is unutilized. But we built this system so that we allow especially disadvantaged communities to be able to benefit from these models. So for someone who's currently in traditional farming system, I think the first question, or traditional farming models, the first question that they need to ask themselves, right, is what it is that they want to grow that they can't grow. And I'm asking this question because in one of the systems that we built in a rural area, one of the things that we realized was that people wanted to grow tomatoes all year round because that's a staple food that they use to cook every day. But because of that area, the environment, it couldn't really allow that. So if the system has to be built to answer such questions, to say, how can this system benefit people? So we built an aquaponic system, right, that allows these people to grow these vegetables, such as tomatoes, all year round. And the principles of aquaponics, it's different in engineering, but the principle of farming is the same. So what I'm saying with this is, so in aquaponic system, we actually have fish and then we have vegetables. Mm-hmm. So the water where the fish is growing in, we actually use that water to irrigate, or either to provide nutrients to the plants. That's the principle of it. So ideally in agriculture, normal farming that people know, for people to enhance or provide nutrients to the vegetables, you need to buy fertilizers, you need to buy nutrients. But with aquaponic system, you just use that water where the fish is growing, channel that water into where you're growing your vegetables. So ideally, the principle is you have a pond where you have your fish, and then you just move that water from the fish, you channel it to where you're growing. In the principle of a garden, it means you have a pond where the fish is growing. You just move that water from that pond into the garden through an irrigation model, and then that water goes back to the fish, meaning you're leveraging nature, which is growing of fish, and then using the same nutrients. But much more important for people who are keen to, and I like the comment that you made, that some people know about this system, but they don't really know when and how to start. But I think the start point is to ask those questions, to say what it is that I want to grow that I can't grow in the area, or where is the big market for this product.
1: So I think I would probably ask this question, right? Would I need, what would I need in terms of space, water, electricity, training, you know, ongoing maintenance to operate an aquaponics system successfully?
0: Absolutely. So we provide like a closed loop model. So a closed loop model, meaning that we actually work with a lot of communities, individuals who are keen to run our programs. And what we do in saying providing a closed loop, we actually help them as well to see where can we raise capital together, or where we

0: can raise money together for them to be able to run these systems. And then what's more important from that, once you've built the system, we provide ongoing training, ongoing mentorship. So what this mentorship is, it helps us to give support to this, either the beneficiaries or the communities that are running these systems. So we provide like an end-to-end system. We build the system, we train the system, but the last part is we actually connect people to the markets where they can sell the products. I mean, currently we're doing the same thing in KZN. We're providing like ongoing continuous training and site visits because we build a system and we want to see it work. We constantly do visits and then see how it's going and also provide continuous training to make sure that the project becomes a success.
1: And now I see the different modules that you have, right? So under this profit sharing module that you have, how are the earnings divided? Like what happens once that initial startup or setup costs have been recovered?
0: Yeah, I mean, that's a very good question. So once the setup cost has been recovered, remember we said there's the last element where it's important where we provide market access to the farmers, right? Mm-hmm. Or the people that have adopted these systems. So what we do is we provide continuous market linkages. So we've built the system, we've recovered the initial cost. So the next step now, it would be focusing on market capitalization, meaning we really need to find different markets and grow the markets of the product, of the business. So we've done that in different systems where clients would move from selling their products from the community. Sometimes they sell them to restaurants and hotels as well. So after the setup has been done and the initial capital has been recovered, the focus is really on growing the system and growing the impact. I mean, other farmers have also got funding through DFIs, you know, because they've seen this system working in practice, and then they say we want to support our communities growing the system at commercial scale. These companies that came on board with us, even DFIs and departments as well, who've really helped communities to really uptake this system through the program that you provide.
1: And I think you've mentioned the fact that Green Arc Innovations, you guys, you intend to then, you know, aggregate that produce from participating franchises and sell it into the market. So how does that module help those smaller rural farmers access buyers? And, you know, what needs to happen to ensure that participants can earn a sustainable income rather than maybe simply producing food without any reliable market?
0: That's very important. I mean, I think this is very common. I mean, in South Africa, a lot of small, medium-scale farmers, they really struggle with markets. Like someone would say, I've grown these cabbages, I've grown these lettuce, but there's a struggle with market, right? I can't penetrate the market, or either I can't get the opportunity to market access. So what we do in the model is, because we've built a couple of systems around, what we do now is created an aggregating model. So in that aggregating model is we ensure that we build you a system and we will connect you with the market. So the headache of the market access, that's, we play in that role because you understand that you can't build someone a system whose intention is to sell the products and then we just build them, then leave. The idea is to build the system, train the people, aggregate the produce and then sell into the market. And you've worked with market partners in the retail space. I mean, we've worked exclusively with Woods Butchery, we've worked with Spar, where most of the products that come from these systems go to that market. And also went as far as supplying hotels and restaurants with the products, especially that our farmers need to get the most return out of it. I mean, if I be practical when it comes to market prices, I mean, if you sell your products to, let's say, your retail stores, the margins are quite low, right? But when you're selling to a restaurant or the hotel, the margins are quite healthy because they buy at a market price. They don't buy at a wholesale price. So that's where the differences are. And what we do is we really want to push the beneficiaries into markets where they can get the most return from. And having been in the industry, also we have that insight to know where exactly can we sell this product where the farmer can get the most yield or the most money back from it.
1: Lovu, thank you so much for joining me this evening. I've run out of time, but I do appreciate you sharing the vision behind what Green Arc Innovations is doing. Thank you so much for joining us this evening.
0: No, thank you very much for hosting.

0: today. Thank you very much.
1: I think sometimes, you know, innovation isn't just about creating a new product. It's also about finding a different way to make an opportunity accessible to the people who traditionally have been excluded from it. But right now, it's time for me to catch up with Mohlapeng to find out what is coming up on News Hour. And Tate Modise, good evening. Welcome to Life and Man.
2: Thank you. Thank you for having me on Life and Money, Kumi.
1: I want to find out what's coming up on News Hour. Hey, there's so much happening in the country. What are you going to be doing tonight?
2: This evening, we're speaking to the labor and employment analyst, Mamokgethi Molopiane. This following the election of new COSATU leadership. This was held or elected this leadership at the 15th reconvened National Congress that took place in Kempton Park this afternoon. So it was reconvened just the day after yesterday and only concluding today. So we'll be speaking to them because Mike Shinganga has been elected the president of COSATU, with the former president now, Zingisa Losi, elected the secretary general of the federation, the largest South African federation. So we'll be speaking to Mamokgethi on that. And as part of our election debate, we have two political parties who are joining us. The Democratic Alliance, represented by their deputy provincial leader, and the party's mayoral candidate in Rustenburg, Luan Snedas. We'll also be speaking to Themba Gwabeni, who is the Inkatha Freedom Party. That's the IFP's provincial leader, who will be joining us over the phone. Luan is in studio with us this evening. All of this and more on UFM News Hour.
1: I think these are very important conversations. Last night, I think you'll be very proud of me. I went live on my TikTok and I was encouraging the youth.
2: Yeah.
1: I hope we're le registered.
2: Wait, king, we did let
1: you in.
2: No, but you must encourage them. It's their right, and they must exercise their right, because if they don't exercise this right, someone will exercise it on their behalf, and someone else's choice might not be their choice. So they need to make a choice before they come back to regret it.
1: So what I'm going to be doing then, I'll put myself under this responsibility to go to try and go live every single day of the week to remind the youth the importance of voting.
2: Yeah.
1: That is my part.
2: And then that would be great, because the little push you make, Kumi, to encourage young people to go out in numbers and vote, that will count for something. You are doing a wonderful
1: thank
2: job.
1: Thank you so much.
2: Thank you. Thank you so much.
1: I appreciate it, Abutaka. I'll be tuned in.
2: Thank you, Kumi.
1: We've come to the end of Life and Money, right? And I just want to say, don't wait until you have everything that you need to start something, right? You need to start somewhere. Pay attention to what it is that you want to do. Find a solution. Start that business. My name is Kumi Hamisi. I'm getting on out of here. Catch me again tomorrow, same time, same place, right here on Life and Money.
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4: The temperature Khajana Rustenburg 25, Mahikeng 19, Pretoria 24 degrees. 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
5: We are going to provinces. I know I'm going to Limpopo, Northwest, Northern Cape and Eastern Cape to check the readiness of our police in terms of the local government elections. As you know, there are about 23 days to come. And then the minister will also go to other provinces, and DM Matal will also go, because we also observe this kind of things and able to say, you know, we need to quell the tension before it goes far.

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1: During today's proceedings, State Prosecutor Advocate Velile Makasana questioned how Sibiya could believe that a 16-year-old girl was attracted to him.
2: This is highly improbable that a child of 16 years could tell her biological father that she had a crush on someone so old like the applicant.
1: He accused Sibiya of violating the 18-year-old girl.
2: She had passed out according to the four available state witnesses. MC did not know what had happened to her except waking up in the middle of the night without her panty, feeling terrible pains in her vagina and lower abdomen.
1: Sibiya remains in custody at the Kgosi Mampuri 2 Correctional Facility in Pretoria, where he's being held in solitary confinement. Silva Sibiya, News Note, Randburg Magistrates Court.
0: Motlatsamo Presidente Paul Mashatile o gateletse botlhokwa jwa tirisano mmogo magareng ga puso le mekgatlho ya badiri go tsibogela dikgwetlho tsa lephata leno. 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Mashatile e ntse sebui segolo kwa Federation of Unions of South Africa Congress kwa Kempton Park.
3: Legislation alone will not achieve transformation. Employers must address unequal recruitment, pay disparities and inadequate skills development. Trade unions must actively monitor whether employment equity plans deliver the results. Transformation must be reflected in the structure of our economy, not merely in formal compliance. We must acknowledge that relations between government and social partners are at times under strain. We do not serve our country by pretending these frustrations do not exist. Our most urgent national task is to achieve stronger growth and create jobs.
0: Kwa bokhutlong motlatsa tona wa lefapha la thuto e kgolwane Nomusa Dube Ncube o ikuetse go barutwana go tlhopha dirutwa tse di tsamaelanang le dikgatlhego tsa bone go efoga gore ba tlhoke se ba se dirang morago ga go etsa dithuto tsa bone. 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
4: So it's very important that as you Tshomkhulu, as you have abantwana ba grade 9, 10, 11, we have correct subject choices, but we also discuss, we can bring our teams, kune team yetu ebizwa ngokuthi ukhetha, lapho abakwaziyo ukuthi bancede abantwana bakwazi ukukhetha the subjects okuyiwona azohambisana ne strength sakho.
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0: 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And as part of our election debate this evening we have two political parties, the Democratic Alliance is represented by their deputy provincial leader and the party's mayoral candidate in Rustenburg, Luan Snyders, including Temba Gwabeni, who is the provincial leader of the Inkatha Freedom Party, IFP, in the Northwest. He will be joining us via the telephone for this evening's election debate. Once again, it's a pleasure being in your company, and thank you for choosing us. 10 minutes now after 7 o'clock. So Khosatu has elected new leadership at its 15th National Congress that took place in Kempton Park. This Congress was held in two halves. This after some of the challenges in terms of the leadership and disputes that were raised in the first leg or the initial leg of this Congress, which was only concluded today, a month later. So let's speak to Mamokgethi Molopiane, as I said, on this election, what it means, including the current leadership, the stability of the Congress or the Federation, apologies, in general. Mamokgethi, re leboga nako ya gago re go amogetse mo UFM.
1: Dimela le bareetsi.
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2: It's 23 minutes after 7 o'clock. Once again, thank you for choosing us. We are now starting with our election debate this evening, and we welcome in studio the DA's deputy provincial leader, Luan Snijders. Luan, good evening to you. Thanks for joining us on UFM.
3: Thank you so much. Thanks for having me, and thank you for your listeners that are listening and tuning in.
2: Thank you. And let's welcome Dada Themba Gwabeni, who is the provincial leader for the Inkatha Freedom Party, IFP. Dada Gwabeni, good evening.
4: Thank you very much. Good evening, and a fellow panel member, leader of the DA, that side, good evening, and good evening to all the listeners in the Northwest Province.
2: Thank you so much. And let's start with you, Ndate Gwabeni. Just to afford you 3 minutes of your opening statement on the IFP, how has the party grown? What do you promise the members of your party and the people of the Northwest in this upcoming local government elections?
4: Well, thank you very much. You recall that it's over, I think, a year ago when I decided that, well, I'm going to have a look around the country and find a credible party where I can put my energy. And I checked the integrity, the dignity, and the track record, and I fell in love. That's the words that I said when I actually informed you about my having fallen in love with the Inkatha Freedom Party. Indeed, it has been an amazing journey. The support on the ground is amazing. And it is quite clear that my analysis were correct, and the Inkatha Freedom Party was an ideal party for those who have lost hope, those who are seeing it every day, who are living it, ravaging poverty, joblessness, lack of service delivery, everything falling apart right in our full view. That it only takes men and women of dignity and integrity to accept that this road that we have traversed was not supposed to be traversed by us, because the promise of a new society, a new South Africa, has just, gone into the wind. We have nothing to tell the future generations.
2: Okay.
4: We've been betrayed by those who are in charge. Therefore, these elections mark a new turning point where people of honesty, integrity, and dignity must accept and stand on the crossroad and say, never, never again will I put my vote on these corrupt individuals. We need to change course.
2: Thank you. Thank you so much, Dr. Gwabeni. Please hold the line.

0: We're speaking to Luan now in studio. Luan, your opening statement, the Democratic Alliance is an established party. We know you've been around for some time. You've contested elections, general, local, and even by-elections before. What do you promise the people of the Northwest as a party? And what are your core promises to them? Why should they vote for the Democratic Alliance?
1: Good evening again to the listeners and as well as the leader of the Inkatha Freedom Party. The Democratic Alliance is one of the most diverse parties in the country as it stands, and with a clear track record of good governance and getting the basics right. And that is what we want to promise the people of the Northwest, is getting the basics right as a political party in the province of the Northwest, as far as Taung, Swaziland, to Rustenburg as a whole. And the DA has a clear mandate, is to make sure that we create jobs, deliver the basics, making sure that roads are functioning, making sure that we have water that are uninterrupted, unlike what we are seeing currently under an ANC government, whereby water interruptions is our daily pain from Tlhabane West to Boitekong, Kanana, every other day, even in the Royal Bafokeng administration, where water has become a serious problem in the platinum capital of the world. And it's important to note that, yes, the DA has been around for a while, and the track record speaks for itself when you look at even Midval with its 12th consecutive clean audit. It's important that we strive to achieve that type of clean audits anywhere in the Northwest Province.
0: Sure, and let's stay with us, especially around this Cape model versus Rustenburg reality, because the DA frequently campaigns on its governance track record in the Western Cape. You just referred to the Midval now. However, Rustenburg faces vastly different socio-economic dynamics, heavy mining concentration and severe backlog in informal settlements. Why should the voters in Rustenburg believe a model designed for Cape Town or Midval can successfully be imported here?
1: What is important is a model in Rustenburg is actually one of the most important things. With the mining belt at the helm and at the doorstep of communities, we need to be able to make sure that funding and municipal finances is utilized for the right reasons. We must make sure that we are investing in water infrastructure, reinvesting our electrical revenue into electrical infrastructure, also making sure that our spatial development speaks for the people of Rustenburg, not only a selected few.
0: And how do you plan going about that to ensure that there's a balance between those communities that you believe are safe more than others, and ensure that there's this, working together between the communities in general? We don't expect services to be given to a certain community and not other communities. How are you hoping to balance that?
1: You know, in the DA, 75% of the City of Cape Town's budget is spent on previously disadvantaged communities. And we need to also make sure that how we balance our budgets are actually speaking to disadvantaged communities. In the end of the day, we cannot only focus on communities that can afford, but we are also focusing on communities that cannot afford. So we need to also make sure that whenever we budget, our budget speaks equally to everyone. Mm-hmm. And we also have municipal infrastructure grants that are actually speaking to previously disadvantaged communities. And you also have your municipal operating budget that speaks to your suburban areas of town. So you need to make sure that whatever you are utilizing in your grant funding should speak to the previously disadvantaged communities. And also the funding inside the municipalities, our operating budgets, should also speak to previously disadvantaged communities. Today I went campaigning in Paardekraal, and the ANC speaks of building better communities for all. That is not a better community for everyone. What we are seeing on the ground in ANC-run wards and ANC-run municipalities is not better communities for all. So they are not even utilizing the funding the way it should be utilized.
0: Ntate Gwabeni, harabuela ko go wena is the IFP. What are your promises to the people of this province, particularly because we know that many of our municipalities are under administration, Many of them are fighting.

0: Financially struggling. So how do you hope to turn things around, given the opportunity to run these municipalities?
1: You know, for this past 3 months or so, I've been on the campaign trail, but training the would-be councillors, because it's not a one-size-fits-all. The apartheid spatial development has affected our people greatly. Even when the land is returned to our people, I'm ashamed to say that there are a number of farms that have been restituted. But because of the great poverty in this province, the poverty of leadership, you go around whether in the four districts you are going to find farms that have been restituted. The former owners of those farms, they are moving on with their lives. Others have moved to cities. Money is paid to them by the national and provincial government, but those farms are lying fallow. There is nothing. Therefore, our people must go back to basics, and that's what we want to inculcate. But ba rona ba ipotse gore dingwaga tse di kana kana tsa khatelelo bane batsadi ba rona ba tshela jang. For an example, when I first started to drive, I started with a tractor. So if people don't till the land, I can assure you that they will starve.
0: Okay.
1: There will be a problem of food security. And these municipalities, all of them, have farms, have areas that can create massive jobs for them, for their own food, and also for export purposes.
0: Sure.
1: So agriculture becomes key.
0: Yeah.
1: If you work nicely with your traditional leaders, there are vast tracts of land that they can give, and you can partner with them. And women are key in our priorities. The youth are also key. People with disabilities are key.
0: Sure.
1: Because we have to make, wherever people are, they must be able to have a meaningful life.
0: Okay, so you referred to the poverty of leadership earlier in your response, Ndate Gwabeni. I wonder, in the IFP, how did you select your leaders? How do you know if those leaders selected are capable and will deliver those services you are promising to the people of this province?
1: We went through a rigorous process, but we also trained people. We have people in the youth brigade, the women's brigade, tried and tested. But look, because we have now registered members here, that's a rigorous training of members. It's an ongoing process. People starting a new thing. This concept of self-help, because we can't be dependent on government, because we are being held hostage. That's why I'm talking about that poverty of leadership. The shacks are growing on a daily basis. But again, there are still people 30 more years down the line who are still staying, as I speak to you now, in mud houses, matu ami bu, and those who are in charge, they don't see that kind of challenge.
0: Sure. Okay.
1: Every day, young girls, especially black young children, as young as 17 years, 18 years, 22, others have 3-4 children in order for them to get grants. If this is not a black man shooting himself on the foot or hanging his own children, I don't know what it is.
0: Okay, thank you.
1: That's how
2: I characterize

0: this in-depth poverty of leadership.
1: Thank you so much. Luan, water scarcity and erratic supply are major crisis points for the people of this city and of course, in other parts of the province. Besides pointing fingers at the current administration or Rendota or Magaliesota, what is your immediate costed infrastructure plan to secure water scarcity this municipality or for this municipality within your first 100 days in office?
2: The first 100 days is to make sure that we deal with leaks. We have a huge amount of water going into the ground. We're also not billing sufficient on our water meters. So the DA would look into making sure that we install smart meters to actually look at where the water is going. So we need to be able to understand that we need to build the water correctly. We need to make sure that we fix and repair water leaks as soon as possible, as soon as they are reported. Making sure that the DA is also looking at getting private contractors in to make sure that we balance the demand of making sure that water is repaired on a regular basis. So contractors will look at very technical repairs that needs to be done while the municipality also looks at it at the same time. So we need to have a balance of the two. In the end of the day, we need to make sure that we repair our leaks on a regular basis. And we also need to make sure that the billing is consistent, because at times we are looking at areas like Greater Boitekong that we are not collecting revenue there as good as we would hope to collect revenue in the end of the day. It has many factors. It has issues of poverty, yeah. And it also has infrastructure that has not yet been upgraded in the Greater Boitekong areas, your Ramuchana, your Siraleng, and those areas. So we need to make sure that the revenue that we are collecting will be able to be reinvested into making sure that we collect revenue that will look at making sure that the repairs are done and we do not lose water. And yes, the town has grown exponentially over the past few years. Mm-hmm. We need to make sure that we also look at our bulk suppliers to make sure that we're actually meeting the demand, because supply and demand is not meeting one another in the city as much as we're having water losses. For instance, yeah. Magalies Water is supplying us a quota, let's say, for instance, 85 megaliters of water a day. We actually need 110 megaliters a day.
1: So it's the responsibility of the municipality to increase what the Magaliesota is supplying to you, so that you give to
2: It's a quota that the municipality and the municipality needs to come into an agreement, in a contract agreement, okay. To making sure that we increase our water demand. But sure. We also must look at the fact that we're also losing a lot of water to the ground. Mm. So we need to balance making sure that we bring down our water losses to what it is currently, over 40% of water, 47%. At this stage, sure. But we need to bring it at least to 20%. Like in the city of Cape Town, is the only metro that has 25% of its water losses going into the ground.
1: Thank you so much. We'll continue with you after this short break, Luan, because you spoke about engaging private companies in assisting some of the delivery of some of these services, including the issue of wrong billing. The community is complaining about the wrong billing system from the municipality. Luan Snyders is the deputy leader of the Democratic Alliance in the Northwest. And on the line, we are joined by the IFP provincial leader, Themba Gwabeni. Let's take a break.
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1: Attention traffic register number holders. The Department of Transport is verifying TRN certificates issued to natural persons between the 1st of January 2000 and the 30th of June 2023 to clear dormant records from the NATIS system. If you receive a TRN in this period, visit www.transport.gov.za and use the TRN portal for more information and to check whether your number appears on the dormant list. 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For inquiries, email trn@dot.gov.za using your TRN number as the subject line. 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
1: Welcome back and thank you for staying with us. We are 18 minutes away from the end of the program. We're speaking to the DA Deputy Leader, Luan Snyders, who is in studio with us. And Themba Gwabeni is the Provincial Leader of the Inkatha Freedom Party, joining us over the telephone line. And let's conclude with you, Luan, on these two issues. The wrong billing system that people are, you know, consistently complaining about. How are you hoping to correct that? Because for you to get the issue of water correct, including increasing your revenue, you must also bill them correctly.
2: What we need to correct is our billing system. The Rustenburg municipality has a billing system problem. Most of the areas are being estimated at times, meaning that meter readers are not going out reading meters on time, and it brings that wrong bill that we are seeing. So smart metering is our solution, whereby it is an automated system that will be able to address how inaccurate our billing is. We also need to make sure that our meter readers understand and are equipped in how they are reading meters to prevent this bill shock that we are having for residents. And I mean, it's all the residents in Rustenburg that are being billed receive a monthly bill shock. They see that 1 month their water consumption is very low. The next month they have used 41 kiloliters instead of 8 kiloliters that they are used to paying on the bill. And that is where estimates are coming in. And now the municipality needs to make up for billing that has not been done correctly. So they look at your monthly consumption, how you are tending to consume water, and then you get this bill shock. So we need to make sure that our billing system is corrected and in line with the MSCOWA compliance.
1: Sure. In terms of privatization, you said something about engaging the private sector in rendering some of these services, if I heard you correctly.
2: Yes.
1: And correct me if I'm wrong, because so one could wonder if are you not going to privatize some of the municipal services?
2: Not a complete overall privatize of municipal services. The municipality will continue having its oversight responsibility, its legislative responsibility in the end of the day when it comes to triple P's. And in the end of the day, utilizing private sector partnerships are in underperforming municipalities is what the DA is looking at, and also making sure that underperforming contracts are also terminated if these contractors are not performing the way it's supposed to perform. The DA will also advocate amendment of Section 33 of the MFMA to allow triple P's and concession agreements to extend beyond 3 years and fast-track funding an agreement to attract long-term investment.
1: Sure.
2: In this being done, it's a way to monitor the performance of contractors, and also not having it just at a 36 months, but longer than 3 years. So in the end of the day, when we bring in contractors, these contractors must be able to also make sure that the work that they have been contracted to do, that they perform, so that we don't see a non-performance happening in the system.
1: Thank you so much. Dr. Gwabeni, to you now, regarding the issue of infrastructure and your plan in addressing the infrastructure decay that we are experiencing in this province, what are your plans in that regard?
3: Well, our plans are very clear. There are institutions in this regard. You have TVET colleges, you have universities, you have different organs of even your quantity surveyors. And these people can come on board to make sure that they partner with us, because development in its own nature is something that needs, you know, role players, all of them to come in. You know, the issues of the audits of municipalities, the universities are there. And once we tap into the universities, we'll then be able to turn the situation around. So we'll need partnership. And this partnership will also create jobs, will also improve.

0: professional way, and also understanding that the land is not elastic, because some of the things that will have to change is how do we put up infrastructure,
1: sure,
0: be it housing, that will take care of the fact that the land is not elastic.
1: Sure, and in terms of you refer to job creation in your response. Do you have a tangible plan? Because the people of this province are unemployed. 58 or so of them are, or the percentage of unemployment, that's very high. But we have resources and the mining sector that can still absorb many of these young people who are mostly affected by this unemployment. Ntate Gwabeni, what are your plans to immediately deal with issue of unemployment?
0: Well, that's why I said when you analyze the situation that we have, I'll make an example. Let's take an area like your Delarayville. That whole extensions of informal settlements. If you were to settle those people properly, surely you may look into a mixed kind of housing. You also have to move to look into sporting facilities. You also have to say, if I put sporting facilities, if I put our people through, like, you'll have mabanas. It's a good concept.
1: Yeah.
0: That, in my view, if that mabana concept is extended to every ward, every municipality, where there will be, you know, like, your arts, your culture, your music, your dance, it will go a long way in also addressing your social ills that you currently have in the society.
1: Sure.
0: And because the society also reflects the type of leadership that you have. That's when you have this deep poverty of leadership, you are not going to be able to tap into film, arts, music, entertainment, you know, this kind of things.
1: Okay.
0: Which then changes the quality of life of our people. I had the opportunity to go through a number of countries, and I tell you that if you look into the models of how they house their people, they don't do what we are doing. It's like the land is available, then everybody can do as he pleases with the land. We are not mindful that 300 years from today, there still be generation who would want to benefit from this land that we are playing games with.
1: Thank you so much. Please hold the line, Ntate Gwabeni, and also stay with us, Luan. We're coming to you after this short break, and we'll talk the arterial roads in Rustenburg. Let's take a break.
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1: Welcome back and thank you for staying with us. We are 9 minutes away. Khosi Tshimega is here. He's up next with the Purple Hearts. That's between 8 and midnight. So let's continue with Luan. Luan, before the break, I was saying to you, we'll talk the Rustenburg's arterial roads. Many of them, especially those serving

0: the townships and the mining rings are in bad state. How will the DA-led municipality fund and accelerate road rehabilitation without overburdening the same communities that are expecting the municipality to improve these roads, including the taxpayers?
1: You know, the city of Rustenburg has an outdated roads master plan, and that has contributed to the decay of these roads of the city of Rustenburg. You look at the roads coming from Kanana Circle going to Letabong. It's one of the worst roads that we've ever seen. And for the past, I've been a councillor here for 11 years. I've campaigned in Letabong. And you look at that road for the past 11 years, the provincial government has not even looked at improving the roads. The city of Rustenburg needs 960 million rand to upgrade the roads in every community in the city of Rustenburg, looking at your high traffic volume roads, upgrading roads where you have seen a number of things that have just left the roads to be decayed. For the DA to make sure that these roads are upgraded, we need to look at small wins, looking at roads leading in from the R510 to Ramuchana to Pardekra. Those are small wins that the municipality can actually look at upgrading those roads. We are a secondary city. We need to apply for funding as a secondary city to say to the to national government, we need more funding in the city of Rustenburg to be able to deal with upgrading of roads that are leading people to the economic heartland of the city. The CBD, you know.
2: Yeah, yeah.
1: So in the end of the day, we need to also look at the mining companies. We still have mining companies that are operating at full capacity, and they are here with another lifespan of 50 years, if I'm not mistaken, an estimated 50 years. We need to look at those SLPs that need to speak at actually getting those mining companies to invest from your R510 going all the way, passing Shengwezi, going all the way to Tekwani. Those are roads that are leading to all these mining shafts that actually need to see investment of upgrading those type of roads, also for the people and residents of Bleskop.
0: Yeah.
1: So you need to look at these things to say that we need proper master plan, we need to look at funding that we can actually count at small wins. The Zinnewald industrial area has been left in the dark for many, many years, and we need a few million rand to upgrade those roads that will be able to create jobs when investors come to look at buildings that they want to invest in or buy property in the Zinnewald industrial area to create jobs. So if people come into Zinnewald industrial area now, they don't want to buy there because they've looked at the conditions of the roads.
0: Yeah.
1: So if the roads are not in good condition, you will not be able to have investors flocking in to actually create jobs in the city of Rustenburg.
0: And very briefly on your strategy to stimulate small businesses, the SMMEs, and formalize the informal trading sector in the CBD, which has long complained about lack of municipal support and spaces. How are you hoping to go about it?
1: We need to cut the red tape. We need to make sure that we also look at our CBD needs to be rejuvenated. We need to look at this spatial development framework to look at how we can upgrade the CBD to make it a hub of business and growth, especially for small enterprises.
0: Sure.
1: In the end of the day, you look at Rustenburg Mall was built, and you could see literally how some of the shops moved out of the CBD. Your banks, your Woolworths, all of them moved out of the CBD and moved to the Rustenburg Mall. But nothing stayed behind to actually bring in more people to say, let's rejuvenate the CBD so that we can get more investment, we can get more jobs into the CBD. So in the end of the day, you need to upgrade the infrastructure around the CBD. Buildings need to be upgraded. You need to look at low-cost housing in the CBD. And we should really look at these things. So all these small things, businesses grow when basics are done correct. Your roads are working, your street lights are on, your water is running uninterrupted, you don't have frequent power outages. So when you have those type of things working, the basics needs to be we need to get that right first.
0: Sure.
1: First of all.
0: Yeah.
1: And then we can also now look at cutting the red tape, mm-hmm. and also looking at funding for small businesses and looking at your national government programs and actually get a tapping in of that, and your also your enterprise development for private sectors like your Rainbow, your Sibanye, they have those fundings that will be able to create investment for small businesses to grow.
0: Sure. And we edging closer and closer to the end of our discussion.

0: debate that Gwabeni, in few seconds, have you considered any of the political parties that are contesting now to possibly go into coalition with after this upcoming local government elections? Dade Gwabeni? Okay, it looks like we've lost Temba Gwabeni, the leader of the IFP there. Let's when they check with him, Luan, maybe let's throw this one to you in terms of working with any other political party. Are you hoping to engage any party for a possible coalition arrangement?
1: We will not mention names of any political party now, but the Democratic Alliance in the Northwest is looking at establishing a committee that will take the steps forward and looking at what the results have been after the elections, and the party will then have that committee engaging political parties if we are to enter in any coalition government in the Northwest province. I mean, the Northwest needs a government and local municipalities that are functioning. So where there's a possibility of looking and talking to political parties, we will then open that door eventually closer and after to the elections.
0: Thank you so much. Luan Snedas is the deputy leader of the DA in the province. Dade Gwabeni, we've lost you before we spoke to Luan. Yeah. And I wanted to throw the same question to you as to whether it's the IFP. Have you considered any other parties after the elections? Because you understand there's no party that will win outright majority of any municipality across the country, not only in the Northwest. So are there any party that you are hoping to engage for a possible coalition after the elections?
2: Well, we've been watching and assessing them, but it's not every Tom, Dick and Harry. It must be credibility, dignity and integrity and the interest of our people that will then prompt us to engage.
0: Thank you very much. We appreciate your time. Good evening to you. Temba Gwabeni is the leader of the IFP in the Northwest. Luan, thank you also for making time to come in studio to chat to us. Re ya go khosi tshimega khosi o tlotsa ke reng khone
3: re tlotse mo re mo disele tlotse
0: no re tlotse tlhaganyo ne me yang ya maitsiboa
3: la bona. It's going to be a great show, you know, always mara go ha letsa tsila la boraro ya no ngi tle go tsola pele ka mmino ba bui ba buile ke nako ya gore ya no re iketle ka mmino. The second hour of the show, it's all about you, 5 songs back to back for our listeners go fitlhela morinya ba somele bobedi.
0: Ra leboga lebogile thata re tla be rena le wena ga re kgakala ke ura ya borobedi re lebogetse thetso ya gago le maitsiboa ano ke Tapi Modise fela re kopana gape ka moso itumela maitsiboano le Kgosi Tshimega. Good evening.
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Ara sumulo sika pina ya Soul for Real, Thinking of You. Have you ever been in love is a question that is coming from Celine Dion. Wa botsa gore, have you ever been in love? It brings us to 9 minutes just after 8. Welcome to the show. The name of the show is called Purple Hearts. My name is Jose the Music Maestro. Ke gona mo re simo dang thing the Wednesday edition, yes, the Wednesday edition of Purple Hearts. Selfela gore ni le letsatsi le letlela la bararo yo ka kwano Rustenburg. It was so hot, yeah. Ibile gona yana nyana ke bona ntse go ema ema maru ga kitse gore etlana khotsa ke marunyana fela. Thank you so much for being part of show this evening. Thank you so much also to Matlapi Modise between the hour 7 and 8 UFM news hour. Ke na go rona gape gore re se bole re ketle go tswe mmino ke selfela go tsotlhe di shapo DSTV 842 89.8 to 103.9 megahertz, and as well as le mo the U Connect app ke mo go rogoro ga gone are tshe mona tiriketle rutle gore tshulaganyo ya bosego bo o etse re ka tshe bolekae.

0: 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Welcome to the first hour of the show. It is called People Hearts. My name is Jose, the music maestro. 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

0: Michael Bolton, Lean on Me. Ahead of that, Rosana Kispinier and Tandoya. Amapupo, Rosabarobocca, Lano Richie, Say You, Say Me. 24 minutes before the hour 9. Welcome to the show, Ferrono Horohang. You wait for the game. We are so happy for you chose UFM this evening. It's going to be a great one. How get the banu go to Lahore? It's all about the music. Remember the second hour of the show. It's all about you. We're going to make five songs. Back to back. How was your day? Today, Please, and even if it was your birthday today, I can't put. Bueli nompotso ntarno khosi today I was celebrating my birthday mpotso gore o no gola e bile gapela tsatsela ga gona tsamaile sentle le go tsamaitse manate. So I'm also going to look at some of the messages that are coming through re khone go amogela gana sentle re itse gore tsatsela ga go le tsamaile sentle le tsamaile yang re ke simolole teng fela fa ke lebelle those voice notes ke lebelle gapela messages tse di gore ga motshulaganyo a re utlwe dumela.
1: Music maestro, good evening.
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0: Yeah.

0: Can you please play Beyoncé Knowles? 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
1: Thank you so much, Mapaseka, kamo Brett, kamo Sokwelani, kana ba kwala bana ba sekolo go simola kamo so re bala ka letsa masogo le matlhogo mo tsa sile le kamo so. 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Hey.
2: Good evening, Kasi Mikey.
1: Good evening
2: I hope
1: to you,
2: you're
1: Tara.
2: Great. I'm also Keshab. Good. I do care. Wow, what a song, Kasi. I'm just marking the register as always. It's Mrs. UFM Kasi. Bye.
1: Thank you so much, Tara, for being part of the show this evening. You are having a great time. Golden Samani, Dumela.
3: The music maestro.
1: Evening to you, sir.
3: Dumela, dumela, dumela. 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
1: Thank you, man. But America more Kuruman, Utokonale, Tulakonin, Monate, Arukore, Melissa Mingetsa Mayan. Good evening to you, sir.
4: Tulakan Yahoo, Kitsa Monate, Utsa Halamo, then Emon Nato Hompieno.
1: Oh, no one wanted to go.
4: Choraka, Choraka, Kuanaka, Hosi.
1: Yeah.
4: Kahotepa, Kaito, and Jesamonate, Camino Aho.
1: Thank you, man.
4: Oh, Borai, Huichella, La Salamolanguana, Castle.
1: Yeah.
4: Wow. 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
5: madume the music master of the family of Tsela ya Purple Hearts le patselotle pele ja ka gale re mogo kwa dimeletse be ka you connect the app ke le mo komati port re mogo until the last hour. 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Keep up the good work. Ra leboga thata. Ke nna TK Tambe.
1: Go lebogile rona TK Tambe. Do you have the Uconnect app? 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

0: So basolo se dira ga ditse bontle thata mo especially when it comes to this song I knew I loved you before even we can meet ke Savage Garden na hore station that seno bana le go butsisa ba bangwe gore how do you love me fela ka first time fela o mbona ya go a khonagala gore ebile motho o mo rate ebile pele o ka mmona pele o ka mmona fela o utlwa pelo ya gagwe gore a re she's the one, he is the one. Ahead of that we played another one coming from Chris Oka, Everything Will Be Alright. You are listening to UFM, the name of the show is called Purple Hearts, my name is Jose the Music Maestro, and bon, ke nako e krentile ya gore re iketle wena bua le nna fela, just tell me gore o na le mang le ko kae, enjoying the music, maybe you are just coming back from work, or maybe you are on your way go ya ko tirong, because of we know there's a lot of people ba gore ba bereka bosigo. Bona ke re ke re ke la rata gore ke la amogetse mo maitsipeng a letsatsi le. How is the weather yanong bosigo? Ka gore some of the places we know gore ya doropanyana o utlwa o kare o kayanyana mo ntle fa le o ntshise speakara o utlweletse mmino o itse gore keng o iketlile o na le ba lelapa. Romela malaetsampotsa gore wena o ko kae listening to the music. And the second hour of the show, don't forget, it's all about you, where we will be playing five of your favorite music. UFM, in tune with you. My name is Jose, the Music Maestro.
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It is coming from Babyface. How come, how long? You are everything. 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You are everything. 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Ona jalo le Doc Powell. 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It brings us to 8 minutes after nine. You're welcome to the second hour of the show. The name of the show. People has bona okorogile sentle. 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

9 megahertz. Let me quickly go and look at your messages before we can even go to It's All About You tonight. Remember, the second hour of the show, that is what you and I call It's All About You, where we play five of your favorite music.

are some very local bella those messages to the Horan, the better Horky woman, better Horbus Bahorhile this evening. He gave one of the messages that is coming from Mora to Matsi. Marbe go simega le nna ke nalo ena mdesa ne from Garankuwa zone 2 e fela jaaka gale. Thank you so much Morwatwe. You're gonna enjoy the music that we're gonna play this evening. And the other message is coming from Solis Totake Solrio Skunda. Pebble Hearts, evening to you King. I'm in tune with you 89.8 listening from Tlhabane West. Thank you so much man. Ra le bagale Karabos Markey. Just tuned in my King Ebare as we cruise nicely this evening 103.9 Karabos Markey listening from Kamo Makau. Ra le baga Kamo Makau. Sometime Matubako, evening to you King. I'm in tune with you Dry Hearts the Woo 91.9 are hey, nice shoes Hosi. 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

0: It's Marco Joy Thomas Pineo, yeah, all that I am. It's 18 minutes just after the hour 9. This is the second hour of the show. It is called Purple Hearts. Ke la gatola bobedi le gore tle ba re simola re tsameka dipina tsa gago mo nako e sa fetseng pelo. Re simola re go tsamekela pina ya the Tony Rich Project. Ba bitsa jalo ba re ke Nobody Knows. Mona to mino tle gore ba station and seno. It is UFM in tune with you. Ke nako ya gore re ile go lebella dipina tsa go pele gore re go tsamekela tsona this evening. Mo go tsona you might like khotsa enjoy one of the songs. Se di kopileng ke mo re tsho mo go station. So please, if there's any song yeah tonight, mo dipineng tsa tlhano tse le gore tle bekile tsameka e le gore go direla letsatsi, bua le nompo tsa gore no kgosi ke nngwe dipina tse le goreng le nna ke di rata thata. But if you want me to play a song for you, I can only be able to do that tomorrow. It's Thursday, tla be letsatsi la bofelo la thulaganyo eno mo letsatsi la labone. I can be able to do that only if you tell me gore ko wena mang o ko kae, which song do you want me to play for you, le gore the reason why you want me to play that song for you. 20 minutes just after 9 fela fa morago ga se re tla berboa ya no re le go lebella go dipina tsa letsatsi la gompieno di eme ka mokgwale tselentsenyang re ka faratla.
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3: Good evening, Khosi. 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Ke ne ke kopa gore o ntshamekele pina ya Dennis Lesale. You are in the right place, right time with the right someone. Ke dedicatela to all the UFM listeners. 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

0: Khosi ya radio madimejao. 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E re ke ma ke register ra lena. Some believe me bra. Kopa on dlalle end of the road. That ladies night. 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Wait tara.
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0: 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And when we start all this, Resabrosabekela Pinaya, Kifilwe, Polose, Kifilwe Poloso, Kakohokamo, Okamo, Tekwani, Akopa Horna Kosi, Hona Lipineke Ratan Tatakapilu Yamiut, and Elena Kalekasa, you know the song, yeah, right place, right time, Pineo Yaha, Dennis, La Salle, Kiyomari Pina Silinke, Selhoran Gray. Thank you so much for being part of the show and I know hore Luena you really enjoy the music dipina tsa hore ntse re tsameka this one mo go tsona ile hore Luena e khone go tsikinya you know ga ile 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sure hore you send me your request for tomorrow remember tomorrow is Thursday and it is the last day of the show yeah Purple Hearts for this week actually for this week maybe you want me to play a song for you it's very simple it's 076-260-2815 so ere kutlwe your voice notes re utlwe gore di ntse di tsamaya ka mokgwaletse le ntsenyang tsa bosigo ba letsatsi le dumela
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0: Thank you so much, Tseponzi Mani. And I know you have been listening to this show for a very long time. Please, when you send a voice note, Kohala Kamoso, because of when you say Kamoso. 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
0: Evening to you, Egi.
4: Nana, I'm tuning in, dedicating the whole show to my little girl. 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
3: ke le ka fobi teko extension 13 a musical le le kodimo go feta fana ke Mr Thompali thank you
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4: 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In silence, abuse thrives. 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

0: Hi Kgosi, ne ke kopa pina ya Joe Thomas Priceless. 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Ke Lusa ko Jeriko, ke a leboga.
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coming from Jurith Sipuma ke pina ya mogai khona go buka ka mokgo lentswe le le tlhatlhogang ka gone on that one re samikeletse dintsinyana missing you go tswa jalo mogo ke John White ke be ke sebola ke go tsamekela Louis de Van Ross always and forever we played James Ingram's let me love you this way. It is 9 minutes just after the hour 10. You are listening to one of the best UFM in tune with you. My name is Jose the Music Maestro, and this is Purple Hearts. 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Brian given wa le Jose Makushe, listen from Pretoria this evening, thank you so much and welcome to the show. 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Go sebega mention with you, listen from Carltonville this evening. 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Evening to you, I'm listening from Kamo Lehurutsi 93.5 FM Tokomani Ture. Evening to you, the music maestro Lenaisa South. 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Thank you so much for being part of the show. 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tune with you from Kanana Orkney. Motlalepule O Ke Ne Ke O Bone Wa Ko Baghdad, hey the legend the music maestro, I'm here, you are very loud and clear my brother. But no, ke gore ditse ka the Uconnect app, thank God re ke khonne go download the app, that is great man. Ke panda dollars vandal a ke o botsele ba bangwe ba simolole go download the app, it's very simple ways, and then after you download the app you'll definitely enjoy the app because of ke ina le everything mo go yona, khona go reetsa radio mo go yona, you can even send the message mo go yona, you know bosego ga bana ba kwala ditlhatlhobo like from tomorrow ga re batle modumo montsi ko ntlong. So please make sure from tonight you download the app so that you can be able to listen to the show o le ko kamoreng ya gago. It's very simple, it's called Uconnect app. Marebe go sebega the music maestro ke go jele ka tsebe ke le ka mo Bodibe ka mo Khoro section ke Itumile Mothobi molaetsa o tswang jalo ko go Cyril Bongane Chongo present from Peter Maritzburg. Thank you so much man mera itsele mebidi ya bofelo semi ranta. Evening to you King, likewise 103.9 megahertz just make

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0: re simolo se komora khonyana re tsebekela pile ya pa ya itsatselo ba re ke checking on me, and this one is called You Should Know. Go tsatselo mogo ke Tima Reese this evening. It brings us to 23 minutes exactly, just after 10. Bona ke lagatwa ba raola tshiraganyo ya Purple Hearts. Ke mo tshulaganyong eo e go raire a little bit later, maybe in an hour or so. We will be speaking to Vincent Maseko, the Wednesday edition of Purple Hearts. Good evening to you. We're now back on night shift. I know a lot of guys working night shift mo di garage tsa di petrolo. 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That makes me so happy. Why? 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

0: 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You know what's up, and in my mind, keeping a high Heather Headley this evening brings us to 22 minutes before 11 santse re le gato la bararo la tshologanyo ya Purple Hearts, and ke ntse ke itumelela your messages. 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And that message ke Roni Segoe. I'm in tune with you 89.8 ke le ka mo channing Mafenya section. Thank you so much.
1: Adume my music maestro re khosi tsimega jaaka ga le ke na lwana ka 99.4 Mokolobe street ka Port tswella go re jisa monate wa mino ke a lebogatha thata.

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1: 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And after a very long time, the message that is coming from ke sespi ko garankua. 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
2: Good evening.
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2: Can you kindly play Luther Vandross now that I have you? Because I am back with the love of my life, Rokopani in 1996. And we are back together again after decades. Thank you.
1: That is great. Very great news. Ratoletse Pelikamino, 20 minutes before 11. 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

0: A resumo se capina ya Jagadesh, and it is called Let's Get Married. This one is coming from Ringo Madlingos. Ribisa jalo reki ekuseni. You are listening to UFM in tune with you, and the name of the show is called Purple Hearts. 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

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My name is Jose the Music Maestro. 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A re tsamaya le tsona 10 minutes fa morago ga ura ya bolesome le bongwe le gatola bofelo la thulaganyo eo monate wa radio.

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0: Dorothy. Evening to you and all the beautiful UFM family. A dedication that to the entity of Natasha, to get him a minute to get him off his scene. We ain't get chased, I know, keep the good music coming, man. But it's like I be, and we're not.
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0: 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Thank you so much for playing my song, yeah, Eric Clapton. We do let you on. Thank you so much. 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
2: sho maike
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0: unity.
2: Yeah, enjoying the music or some kind of like you mix Majitaka was gave, yeah, Uduru.
0: Yeah.
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1: like dame out ba re bela ka go ka go unity. 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

0: nngwe dipinetse le gore ke go tse se sone go tswa mo go Petrade gone mo station seno. So this is UFM in tune with you, Kgosi Tshimega mo radio-ng ya gago. Mme ke nako e le gore re buisana le Vincent Maseko e re maragonyana foo re tle re fetse thulaganyo ya maitsiboa a letsatsi le. Good evening to you, Bravini.
1: Kgosi, how's it?
0: Ke Grendel Sharp.
1: I'm alright.
0: Yeah, no, laboraro e wetse eme yang ka mosolabone.
1: Oh yes, from 12 to 1 we have the latest from entertainment. Sylvester Stallone has got a memoir which was published sometime last month. Something interesting from that memoir. We'll talk about that. Kabelo Mabalane in the news between 1 and 2. One of the recent studies conducted. Quite fascinating stuff there. And from 2 to 3, we'll talk about what's coming up in the country tomorrow, the 15th October. And the day has been declared International Day of Rural Women, who seem to experience being marginalized. In South Africa and also globally. More details coming up between 12 and 3.
0: And thank you.
1: Sure.
0: Ke lebogile thata Vincent Maseko. Between midnight and 3, o fela kare ke between 3 and 6. Na lo ene ke gona mo re fetsang teng ya maitsibano. Re kopana mo re sa sila ka moso between 8 and midnight. Na le buso mo natikile.
2: We talk a lot about brotherhood in South Africa. We stand together for sport, for culture, for building the nation. But where is the brotherhood when our women are being killed? True manhood is accountability. It's stepping in when a mate crosses the line. It's seeking help when your own mental health or anger gets out of control. It's realizing that an abuser doesn't deserve a pass, a cover-up, or a hand on the shoulder. If you abuse, violate, or stay silent while women suffer in this country, you are no peer of mine. Don't call me brother.
3: 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It's a UFM initiative against GBV and child abuse.

A band named after James M. Toomey. Yeah, it's called that M. Toomey. M. Toomey. Juicy Fruit. A sensual romantic love song which he came up with, you know, to use the fruit and candy metaphors to kind of talk about physical intimacy and passion that exists between two people. Yeah, talking about those metaphors, the fruit and candy, juicy fruit, kickstarting the show this Tuesday, maybe Thursday morning. Yeah, Tuesday, no, Thursday, yes. It's Thursday, another day to spend quality time with you, FM. In tune with you, starting off the show with David Sanborn, one called Maputo. That's my way of saying hello, hello, hello. Another day to get to start this Thursday. You and I doing this all the way till 3 o'clock. Mohaits Madume, Uraze Taro, Mino Munzo Munati, Risumla Zazla Honefa, Gerising Hope, Mo UFM 89.8 to 103.9. I'm Vincent Masego. Coming up, entertainment news. News on a couple of interesting people. There's another about P. Diddy again this morning. Can you believe? Huh? Yeah, almost every week you get to talk about him and his prison shenanigans, if you like. We'll get more details regarding that. Booga Love in the news. Sylvester Stallone and a couple of other people. And of course, we have our music quiz. Testing your music knowledge is what we'll do once again this morning in a jiffy, eh? And of course, entertainment news, followed by some of the recent studies conducted between 1 and 2 this morning. And a whole lot more all the way till 3. Good morning.

0: The late great Zahara, paying tribute in the song to all those who fought against injustice in this country many, many years ago, singing the praises of those who made it possible to be where we are today. The Chris Hani's, Madikizela Mandela's, Lenny Ngoyi's, and many, many others. The song is entitled Tekwane. And just before that, Tevin Campbell, with one he calls Don't Say Goodbye. Hey, still have a long way before we can say so. We've just begun after all. And we're heading towards three with all the magical tasty tunes that you can ever think of. What a way to start your day, eh? Yeah, wherever you are, I'm sure you are getting as productive as ever. If you are in the workplace, if you are studying, things are going even smoother. If you're driving, you're taking it easy on the road. Yeah, there may not be heavy traffic at this time of the morning, but one still has to be extra careful on those roads. Wishing you a safe trip this Thursday morning. Time to check out our music quiz. Let's see if you'll be able to crack this one this morning. American R&B band, they are a family of brothers, okay? Recorded the original version of a song that was later covered by Whitney Houston on her 1987 album, self-titled album. The song has words love and you in the title. And the band split. And when they did split, two brothers formed a trio with their brother-in-law. One of their songs has the words sheets, at least the word sheets, in the title. Which band am I talking about here? 076-260-2815 on WhatsApp.
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She's not only a singer, she's also an actress. At some stage, Idol's Judge, Mara Lowe. I want to share it with you. Dates back in the late 70s, can you believe it? Still sounds good though, still has that HIT written all over it. A couple of songs before that, Rodney Mansfield was here. Let Me Know. And just before that, a couple of other songs that included one by Langa Mavoso, Sunday Blues, and Written in the Stars by Irish boy band Westlife. Plenty more still on the way. We've just begun after all. We are in the first hour of the show that starts your day the right way. Lina ke Vincent Maseko. Mokhaitsuri moho vtla uringa boraru. Motsatsing la labone. Time to get to our music quiz once again. Hey, it's a toughie tonight, or this morning rather. A hard nut to crack, it seems. I thought it was going to be a piece of cake, you know, easy peasy, but nah. You are proving me wrong here. Sylvester Stallone, veteran actor, is in the news because he's got a new memoir out. It was published sometime last month. His memoir, where you can get to know more about Sly Stallone. The man who's been around for many, many years, been there, done that. In the memoir, among others, it talks about how he found himself in a house of horrors. He got arrested for a week. Apparently, he was working in a deli. And, well, somebody came there. One of the companies that worked with the restaurant, with the deli, and was there. One of the members from that company came in, and then Sly had to tell him that, no, man, we are now going to have a new vendor. The business was going to start using a new vendor, not your company. The man didn't take kindly to that. He shoved him, put him down, pushed him down, and Sly took a knife, apparently. And as he was about to stab the man, the police somehow came in. I don't know how. And he got arrested, for threatening and

0: an armed man with a dangerous weapon, spent what he called 7 weeks of horrors in a house of horrors, where he says it was filthy, violent, overcrowded, a true house of horrors. It was also very scary. Huh? Yeah, in his memoir. He also talks about how his mother's new husband told him about his son's death, which he says was quite very cold. Apparently, his son died in 2022 of a heart attack at age 36.
1: My mother's new husband. I never met the doctor. I get a phone call Friday the 13th. He goes, Sly, Steven, he's gone. Who's gone? He goes, Sage, he's gone. I what, gone where? He's died. He's gone. I'm sorry. Click. I said, is this possible?
2: That's how you found
1: it? That's how, yeah, that's how. He's gone. He's gone. Dead. Sorry. Gone.
0: Oh, really now, hey? A sad way to find out about your loved one's death. Eh? Yeah, it's in Steve Sly Stallone's memoir. Yeah, quite interesting stuff there. And now let's talk about this music quiz for this Thursday morning. American R&B band, they are a family of brothers. They recorded the original version of a song that was covered by Whitney Houston on her 1987 album, self-titled album. The song that has the words Love and You in the title. One of the songs, in fact, one of the songs has the words sheets in the title. One of the band's songs has the word sheets, S-H-E-E-T-S, in the title. And when the band split, two of the brothers formed a trio with their brother-in-law. Which band am I talking about here? 0762602815.

is in the news. Why? Because he has released a tribute song in honor of Tukulo Magesh Shabalala. In celebration of his heavenly birthday, Tukulo would have turned 50 years old yesterday. He sadly passed on in 2022 in August, succumbing to a seizure. Now, he would have turned 50, like I said, so Gabriel decided to mark the occasion by sharing his latest single, Magesh is Beethoven, from his album, Everybody Needs Somebody, in which he reflects on the memories they shared on the road. You know, some friendships, he says, go beyond time, beyond music, beyond this life. What they shared was bigger than moments they lived. Yeah, that's a legacy in itself, says Bugalave Gabriel Mabalani, paying some great tribute to Magesh. 9 to 1, let's see now the answer to my question, our music quiz. American R&B band, they are a family of brothers, recorded the original version of a song that was covered later on by Whitney Houston on her 1987 album, self-titled. The song has the words Love and You in the title. And the band split, and when they did, two brothers formed a trio with their brother-in-law. The brother-in-law is Chris Jasper, by the way. And one of their songs has the word she's in the title. We're talking here the Isley Brothers. Sly K, was otherwise known as Sylvester Gau in Karankua, got it right. Thanks a lot there, Sylvester. You heard me talk about Sylvester Stallone a little earlier. He says he's got to lay his hands on the memoir by his namesake. Thanks a lot there, man. Sirami, where are you, Sirami? I see you say you are disco in Motown. and your name is Sirami, actually. Where are you? Deafening Gozo is in Mahigeng. Only three people getting it right this morning. They say the Isley Brothers, who gave us a song originally, which later on was covered by Miss Whitney Houston. It goes like this. For the love of you. I did say the song has the words Love and You in the title. For the love of you. They have a song also that has the words Sheets in the title.

0: Making Love Between the Sheets, the title of that song, Between the Sheets, by the Isley Brothers. When they split, they became Isley Jasper Isley. Gave us songs like Caravan of Love. They roped in their brother-in-law, Chris Jasper, which is why there were two Isleys and one Jasper. Isley Jasper Isley.
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All the hits and so much more. Getting started. That's what we do. Chin out all those hits, man. Just

0: for you. When we start the day, that is, in case you're wondering what started means. Yeah, what getting started means, meaning starting the day. We ensure that you get thoroughly thrilled with all the magical tasty tunes, like the one I've just played by Kenny G, Songbird. And just before that, the Icy Brothers, whom we featured in our music quiz a little earlier, Between the Sheets. And there was also Man of Vision, Housekeeper. And setting off that four in a row on the show where we let the music flow, with his self-titled album that came out in 1989, an album awash with the hits, referring here to Mariah Carey, Vision of Love. As we say good morning to Martha. Hello, Martha. 89.8, more Sunrise Park. Tapelo, Matati. Why are you still as Martha? Okay, Masa. Or Masasi, but we are still as Martha. Yeah, thanks a lot, Tapelo Matati. Much appreciated, man. You see, now I always prefer to you giving me the right name, sending your name as well, so that I can, you know, use that name that you have sent, unlike the name that is you have been stored with. Yeah, right. Hello.
1: Hi, Mr. V.
2: Hi, Mr. V.
1: Happy Thursday.
2: Happy birthday.
1: We are in June with you.
2: Well,
1: we're doing
2: with you.
1: Again.
2: Again.
1: You are the best.
2: You're the best.
0: All right. Thanks a lot, Carol in Mahigeng with Adile. Once again, checking us out this morning. Open Church is in Rusty Dusty. Also part of the show. It says, Remoko Jaka Mitla. Sun City. Thanks a lot there. Open Church. How is it going to be weather-wise? We'll find out in a jiffy. Stick around with us. UFM. In tune with you.
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0: She's called the Princess of Africa. The name is Von Chaka Chaka. Ghana Uchema. I was talking about her the other day. I think it was yesterday. Mentioning the fact that she and husband, Dr. Mhinga, have been celebrating their 37th anniversary of marriage. Got married in 89. Yeah. Congratulations to Yvonne Chaka Chaka and Dr. Mhinga on their anniversary, which they celebrated a day or two ago. All right. More Than One Kind of Love. Joan Armour Trading before this. And plenty more of such tunes that start your day the way it's supposed to be started. I was talking about Didi earlier on, mentioned him in passing. Didn't get to do that in the first hour where we deal with showbiz news. Let's, before we talk about him, say good morning to Patrice Mohosetso, CMO, in Carltonville. No, Volmar Randstad. Thanks a lot there, Patrice. Channing is where Bunta Posha Molefe is. Remoko Kali Kubula 89.8. Raleboga Posha. There's also a couple of other people here. Brownie Sugari. Thanks a lot there, Brownie Sugari, for being with us on the show this morning. And Baloi, Nambu Kumbaloi, with us from Block 11 in Limpopo. Babambe Malamulele. Limpopo, thanks a lot there, much appreciated. Didi was said to have been injured about a day or so ago, was hospitalized after drug. Apparently it happened after a drug lord in prison fought with him. The jailed music mogul, who is serving 50 months in prison, has been in a fight. Apparently the 56-year-old Didi is said to have been in that fight with a Jamaican drug lord who's serving 23 years in prison. Reportedly suffered a serious prison head injury after that confrontation with this notorious Jamaican drug trafficker, where he is serving his sentence. And he was taken to hospital, of course. But then his representatives have said they cannot independently verify a fight occurred. But yeah, we know the last time they spoke about him, they made mention of the fact that the claims are not true, that he's got a contraband phone, he's getting preferential treatment in prison, and so on and so forth. They said that is not true. Now they say they cannot verify that he was involved in a fight, but news has been that he was in that fight with a drug lord who is serving 23 years in that prison. 23 past one, it is. More music on the way. It's UFM In Tune With You.
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The hits that start your day the right way on UFM, in tune with you. A man who dabbles as an actor as well, alongside being a muso and a film. What can you call him? A film creator or involved in films as well. Let me safely say, his name is Kabomo. The song is entitled Igolide. And just before that, a couple of other tunes that included one by Angela Winbush and Ronald Isley. One called Baby, Hold On. Tyrese, how are you gonna act like that? And setting off that four in a row with Tembeka Mgoni. And plenty more still on the way. 19 to 2, it is on a lovely, wonderful Thursday morning. Cancer is rising in young adults, and scientists can't fully explain why. This is happening in England.

Yeah, well, that's sad news, really. A major study found that several cancers are rising faster among young adults in England, even as smoking, diet, and other established risk factors have generally improved. Excess weight explains only part of the increase, leaving scientists searching for other possible causes, including changes in the early life exposures, maybe, and in the gut as well. The findings published in the Open Access Journal called BMG Oncology also show that several other cancers are becoming common at a faster pace among young adults than among those aged 15 or older. Although excess body weight appears to play an important role, researchers say obesity alone cannot account for the increase. The findings suggest that additional factors may be contributing to the growing burden of cancer in younger generations. Similar increases in cancer among people under 50 have been reported outside England. However, scientists still do not fully understand whether changing lifestyle habits and other established risk factors can explain these trends. Also, they are still working on that to find out exactly what causes these cancers in younger people recently. Because people seem to have improved their lifestyles and smoking, alcohol, etc., etc.

0: That's the man who gave us a couple of great tunes alongside this one called One and Only. Yeah, it was Time After Time, a different song altogether from one by Cyndi Lauper. And Time Is Running Out of Time, another of his big hits. The name is Gary Taylor. 8 to 2 on a lovely Thursday morning. Before Gary Taylor, we got to hear from Ruben Studdard with Sorry for 2014. All right, talking about the happenings there in that year, which he's remorseful about. Sorry for 2014. All right, okay. Or 2004, actually. Which year was it, Vincent? 2004. It was not 2014, but 2004. When he did what he wasn't supposed to do. All right, the day happens to be the 15th October, 2026. And it happens to be International Day of Rural Women. Rural women are said to be sidelined many a time. They are the most, among the most marginalized people, not only in South Africa, but globally. Achieving gender equality and empowering women is not only the right thing to do, but is a critical ingredient, you know, in the fight against extreme poverty, hunger, and climate change, which is why this day is important. International Day of Rural Women. Farmers caring for Mother Nature is the theme this year. Women are responsible for half of the world's food production while working as environmental and biodiversity stewards. Even so, women and girls in rural areas tend to suffer disproportionately from multidimensional poverty. You know, they may be as productive and enterprising as their male counterparts, but are less able to access land, you know, credit, agricultural inputs, markets, and high-value agri-food chains, and obtain lower prices for their crops. So something has to be done about this. The theme of this year's International Day for Rural Women is Rural Women Farmers Caring for Mother Nature. Honors the work rural women do every day, conserving seeds, protecting biodiversity, managing water, and restoring degraded land as well. They feed communities and sustain livelihoods and safeguard that natural resources on which we all depend are taken care of. All right, 5 to 2, more music on the way. It's You FM, starting the day the right way.
1: Every single day in South Africa, a woman's life is cut short. These are our mothers, our sisters, our daughters, and our friends. 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And the hard truth is, it's all being done by men. It starts with the jokes in the corridors, our failure to call each other out for sexism. We cannot claim to love our women while staying silent when other men are destroying them. Real strength isn't about power or control over someone else. It's about calling out your inner circle before a joke turns into violence. If you choose silence when women are being disrespected, violated, or killed, don't pretend we are on the same side. Don't call me your brother.